Christmas people, beloved listeners, it's now 5 a.m. East African time, this blessed morning of 20th of September, the year 2026, the year of our Lord. Blessed people, precious listeners, you're listening to Jesus is Lord Radio, coming to you live on 105.3 and 105.9 FM. My name is Kevin, and this blessed morning, being on a Sunday, it's quite a very powerful privilege yet again for the Lord to give us this opportunity to go to the house of the Lord to worship the Lord and to prepare for the coming of the Messiah at a time when the announcement, the glorious announcement of the glorious coming of the Messiah is being made very relentlessly, precious people, beloved listeners, and beckoning a generation therefore to prepare and to make ourselves ready for that particular moment, that the day and the hour is unknown, precious people, blessed listeners, the day that Christ Jesus will come and rapture the church, beloved people, even at a time when the mega, mightiest, most dreadful and most revered prophet of the Lord God Yahweh have come to us and have brought to us the visions of the Lord pertaining the glorious coming of the Messiah. And more specifically, blessed people, precious listeners, you will remember on 12th of September, the year is 2025, when the Lord God Almighty spoke to his mega, mightiest prophet of the Lord all the way from Brussels. And the Lord said by voice to his mega prophet of the Lord, go tell these people that soon the church will not be here. And soon there will be no going to church, precious people, beloved listeners. Therefore, you realize it is a very, very tremendous privilege that the Lord has given us, still as the grace still abounds, to go to the house of the Lord and to worship the Lord and to make ourselves ready for the coming of the Messiah. We also very much aware of the recent past days where the mega mightiest prophet of the Lord have come to us with unending conversation about the coming of the beast, blessed people, the Antichrist, who will be unveiled at the rapture of the church when the church has already been taken away, and therefore setting stage for the establishment of the rule of the Antichrist, blessed people. A dispensation in the tribulation and the great tribulation where there will be no survival for the church. And therefore you realize, blessed people, this is just the right time that we need to prepare. This is just the right moment for us, therefore, to focus our lives in the kingdom of God as we await our Savior, our blessed Savior, Jesus Christ, blessed people, beloved listeners. Also, the mega mightiest prophet of the Lord have come to us of recent days and have told us about the promise of glorification, the covenant that Jesus Christ entered together with the church before his ascension into the kingdom of God the Father. In the book of John, chapter 14, verse 1, where the Bible says, do not be disturbed, blessed people, beloved listeners, because he was going to the Father's house, where there are many mansions to make dwellings for us, that when time has come and it is now the fullness of the time, he will come to take us to be together with the Lord Almighty, blessed people, precious listeners, in the kingdom of God. And that is the promise that has since become the foundation of our Christian salvation, the hope that we live in today, blessed people, beloved listeners. Even as we go to the house of the Lord today, we now head to the house of the Lord this morning, blessed people, with a serious understanding, blessed listeners, of the dispensation and the hour that we live in today, blessed people, precious listeners. Therefore, wherever you are tuned in this blessed morning, it could be that you have just woken up and you are now heading to the house of the Lord. Maybe you are preparing yourself, making your clothes ready. You are packing your Bible, packing your notebook, you are packing your pen, and everything that you need in the presence of the Lord this morning. I want to welcome you very much indeed. It could be also that you are already on your way into the house of the Lord this blessed morning. You want to arrive early to catch up with your morning devotion, the morning prayers, as you seek the face of God. Very, very wise and very, very instrumental, blessed people, that we may seek the face of the Lord and be early enough in the house of the Lord at a time
when we now have a reason to go to church, we now have a reason to worship Jesus, because it has been explained and given bare to us, the revelation of the dispensation that we live in, the prophetic timeline of God. Blessed people, you realize we are such a generation that we have been exposed to tremendous gospel light, and therefore for us, going to the house of the Lord this morning is not just a religious tradition, blessed people, that every Sunday we go to the house of the Lord, but we understand the significance, the importance, blessed people, and the hope that our salvation bears into eternity in the kingdom of God. Blessed people, precious listeners, I want to welcome you very much on board, blessed people. It's now 6 minutes past 5 a.m. East African time. Maybe you even spend time, you spend the night, you kesha there at the house of the Lord from Saturday night to Sunday morning, and you're waking up preparing yourself now to enter into the service of the Lord. Maybe this morning you have planned, even before the service begins, you will be storming the streets there for early bird evangelism as you welcome people in the house of the Lord. It's a very beautiful time, I tell you, the very, very beautiful time in the house of the Lord to be a Christian and to be born again. And therefore, as I open my phone lines right here to catch up with your preparation for Sunday service, wherever you are tuned in, blessed people, it is a privilege being your host this blessed morning, this Sunday. Blessed people, my name is Kevin. The number to call is 0777-445850. Also, feel free to call me on 0777-445851. Precious people, beloved listeners, my name is Kevin.

0: And right away, blessed people, precious listeners, and I open my phone lines right here in the studio that you may call me as we catch up with your preparation for Sunday service. My name is Kevin. Jesus is Lord. Radio, praise the Lord.
1: Amen. Praise the Lord, Kevin.
0: Amen. Please praise the Lord.
1: Amen. This is Deputy Bishop Alphonse from Port Victoria region. And what a blessed Sunday. What a blessed day today that we are walking into the house of the Lord, especially after yesterday night when we had the conversations, the conversation of God the Father between the mega prophets of Yahweh. And we all heard that today the healing anointing power of the Lord was released yesterday and is upon our Sunday services, that our sick may be healed, that the cripples will walk, the blind eyes will pop open.
0: Yes.
1: What a time to walk into the house of the Lord when one is ministering with God the Father himself, going into the throne room of God and being handed over the leaves of the tree of life to come and bring healing to the nations. It's such a reprieve time. It's such a moment of power, and it's such a very, very serious moment, knowing at the same time that we are also living at the dispensation whereby the same time the Lord has spoken to the mega prophets of Yahweh regarding the end of an era and then coming of the new dispensation, the dispensation of the Antichrist, when we shall not go to the church, Kevin.
0: Absolutely, it's a very beautiful time in the history of the church, Deputy Bishop Alphonse, considering the conversation that the Lord is now pursuing this generation, that we may prepare for the coming of the Messiah, and more so before that moment happened, that we may be enlightened to this particular dispensation that is slowly coming into action, the coming of the beast. And what a time, therefore, to be in the house of the Lord today, when it is actually apparent that the Lord has come down to help his own people and has restored tremendous hope in our worship experience. We have never been here before, Deputy Bishop Alphonse.
1: Absolutely, I've never been here before. Because just looking at the days that the mega prophets of Yahweh were coming to us late in the night, and then you hear the conversation that the Lord is having with the church, talking of the end of the era, and preparing us as the church for entry to the glorious kingdom of God, talking about glorification. Then you come to realize that really God must be in a hurry to prepare the church for evacuation from this earth.
0: Yes.
1: And that becomes a very, very serious conversation and a serious moment for the Christian. Because the only reason why we go to church is that on one good day we have an expectation and a hope that on one good day we are also going to meet the Lord in the air. We are going to meet the Lord and be with the Lord forever.

0: the next dispensation, the dispensation of the Antichrist, whereby the church shall not be here, then that should be the main reason why now we should make every effort to ensure that we're in the right standing to the Lord, and we make sure that we prepare very, very well according to the instruction of the Lord as laid out for the church for evacuation, that when that day comes, we may not be disappointed. We may not be disappointed. We may not be also ashamed, but that as it comes, he may also take us so that we may be in the glory of the Lord, be in the glory with the Lord in the glorious kingdom of God. And that's why today becomes a very, very important day to be found in the house of the Lord. And right now in Port Victoria, I'm just preparing, because every Sunday we usually have this very powerful program that usually takes place at the Bunyala FM.
1: Yes.
0: That is a community radio station here in Bunyala that covers the Bunyala sub-county, Samia sub-county, parts of the Siaya sub-county and the eastern parts of Uganda. We shall reach out to them with the native language every Sunday from 7 a.m. to 8 a.m. And so I'm just preparing to go for that Sunday, for that program, the Bunyala FM program, and then to the Sunday service. And today's Sunday service is very, very special here in Port Victoria, because we are having a joint Sunday service, a joint Sunday service that we have taken it at the market center. It's at Mudembe Market Center. We have decided the entire region, that is Port Victoria, this side of Port Victoria, and also Budalangi South, we are all merging together at Mudembe Market Center, whereby we are taking the joint service in an open market center. We have decided to take it to an open market center, and it began all the way from Monday, whereby we have been having a series of Bible studies that has been taking place right there at the market center. And then from Friday, we began the worship extravaganza. It was a 3-day crusade that began on Friday. We were there yesterday, and people are really expectant. The borders there, they are very much expectant. The mamboga seated just listening to the word, and when we were telling them that today we are having a

0: Victoria, just welcome them in Mudembe Market. Mudembe Market is just next to Budalangi. After Budalangi Center, it just is a few kilometers, to, 3 kilometers, and then you'll be at Mudembe Center, Mudembe Market. That's where the joint service is. And if you don't know where that direction is,
1: yes,
0: you can contact me on 0713 029 627. Yes, you can contact me on those telephone numbers. I'll be able to direct you. So all our Sunday services, we're not going to any other churches. We shall all be converging to the Mudembe Market, where there will be a joint Sunday service, joint all

0: take it back to you in the studio.
1: Thank you so much indeed, Deputy Archbishop Alphonse from Port Victoria. Indeed, we thank the Lord God Almighty Jehovah for sending us his servants to prepare us for the coming of the Messiah. Thank you very much indeed, Deputy Archbishop Alphonse from Port Victoria. They are preparing for the Sunday service this morning. And say today they will be gathered there at the market to have a powerful regional joint Sunday service. The market there open Sunday service at the market, and therefore what a very beautiful moment in the life of the church, very tremendous moment indeed, when we need now to go out there to shine the light of salvation and even to help others to come into the fold of Christ at a critical time when the glorious announcement of the glorious kingdom of God is being made by the mega, mightiest, most dreadful and most revered prophet of the Lord God Yahweh. Therefore, blessed people, we really are grateful to the Lord God Almighty Jehovah for sending us his servants to prepare us for the coming of the Messiah. Thank you very much from Port Victoria. My name is Kevin. Jesus is Lord. Radio, praise the Lord.
2: Amen. Kevin, praise the Lord.
1: Amen.
2: Well, this is Deputy Archbishop Remy. I'm calling you from Soi region, Wasin Gishu.
1: Yes.
2: And I also want to bless the Lord.

0: at the Church of Christ, to be in a church at the time when the Lord is speaking to the church in such a fearful manner,
1: yes,
0: you can see the way the escalations of the conversion of the Lord regarding the coming of the Messiah is getting serious every single time. And the Kevin, the Lord has been so relentless about the change of dispensation and the critical time we are in as the body of Christ.
1: Yes.
0: So for us to wake up in this morning, to this morning, and head the house of the Lord, I can call it such a tremendous privilege and deserved privilege and an unwarranted opportunity that the Lord has given to us. We know that time is over, and the Lord has been so relentless about the coming of the Messiah. So for us to wake up to this morning and head the house of the Lord, it is such a big blessing to the body of Christ, Kevin.
2: Absolutely, Deputy Bishop Remy, it is undeniably apparent that the Messiah is coming, and the conversation that the Lord is now pursuing with the Church of Christ is to inform our preparedness that at that moment, that day that is unknown, the hour that is unknown, the hour of the coming of the blessed Savior Jesus Christ, it may not get us unawares. So that look at how the Lord has really pursued this generation on matters preparedness. And therefore, even this Sunday, as we go to the house of the Lord, we go with a proper perspective and a very serious understanding that we are not just going to the house of the Lord for the sake of it, but we are going to prepare ourselves for the glorious coming of the Messiah, Deputy Bishop Remy.
0: It is true, Senior Kevin, we are not going to the house of the Lord just to register and for the sake of it, no. We are going to the house of the Lord at a time when we are aware that every single opportunity to be in the house of the Lord, it is just a bonus and another important moment to prepare.
1: Yes.
0: So I want to bless the Lord because we are equally privileged here at the region of Soi to be found in the house of the Lord today on a Sunday service. And personally, with a lot of repentance in my heart trembles because there are better people who could have been given such opportunity. The holy saints of the Lord that long very much to see these days,
1: yes,
0: but they did not see these days. They long so much, they had the prophets of the Lord talking about the tremendous days of the coming of the Messiah, but they were not accorded that privilege.

0: Yes.
1: That we are also being given an opportunity to be found in the house of the Lord as the region of Soy. So please allow me to welcome the precious sons and daughters of the Lord,
0: yes,
1: the blessed saints of Jesus, to the house of the Lord this morning. I know they are listening to the Lord's radio. I welcome them very much in the mighty name of Jesus, that we may be found in the house of the Lord. We are going to have a very powerful Sunday service today. A powerful morning session, that is the morning Bible study that begins at exactly 9 a.m. we are on. Then after that, we are going to enter the main service. Then after the service, we are going to have a very powerful worship crusade and also the word session,
0: yes,
1: right at the center of Soy. So we are so privileged that I can welcome the house of the Lord. Let everyone that's listening to me may prepare to be in the house of the Lord as early as 8 or 7.
0: Yes.
1: Because at 9 we are on a morning Bible study. Then I also want to welcome them to our altars across the region. We have a number of altars across the region, that is on your the other side of

0: another altar just next to the main gate of the primary school, that is Soibi Primary School,
1: yes,
0: where we have been having very powerful school outreach. We have a powerful church there, and the pastor is ready to help them enter the house of the Lord. Then we have another altar that is in Chemos Faith Center. The pastor is there to receive them. So all our altars are set and ready to go. And whoever's listening to me can call this number, Senior Kevin, they can call this number for direction. That number is on. I'll give direction accordingly and advise the blessed sheep of Christ as they enter the house of the Lord this morning.
1: Yes, please.
0: My number is 0712 170 170 608 608. Yes, please, that is it. That is my number.
1: Yes.
0: Anybody can call. I'll advise them according to the nearest altar, the nearest altar to them. I'll make sure they enter the house of the Lord and they are going to be blessed, because this is the only church that is announcing the coming of the Messiah and preaching the Bible, preaching the word, preaching the coming of the Messiah. And our fathers, the two mega prophets of God, have really facilitated us. We have everything in our hands to help our lives, help ourselves, help the Church of Christ, and help the visitors prepare for the coming of the Messiah. We are so grateful here in the region. We don't take anything for granted, because we have nothing until the two mega prophets of God, they brought to us Jesus. I want to thank the Lord very much for this opportunity. Our hearts are full of joy and full of thanksgiving as we enter the house of the Lord. And also I thank my fathers, my treasured fathers, our blessed fathers, the two mega prophets of glory, for standing at the bridge. Now we can cross from the other side to this side where the Lord is now visiting. They have really helped us very much. And what a privilege to serve in the days of the servants of the Lord, the mightiest, mightiest prophets of God. Please, I return it back in the studio, please, Pastor Kevin. This is Deputy Archbishop Remy, the pastor of Soi region. Take it away, please.
1: Thank you. Thank you so much, please, Deputy Archbishop Remy from Soi, confirming that they are ready for the Sunday service today. And at exactly 8, blessed people, they will be beginning the service, and therefore they are calling upon everyone to be in the house of the Lord. And in case you're listening to us from regions around Soi, blessed people, you can call the number of Deputy Archbishop Remy on 0712 170 608. That is the number to call, and you will be guided accordingly and assisted to be in the house of the Lord very early in the morning. As you have there, they have a very tight schedule there, that after the service also they will be going out for the crusade and also to evangelize Christ. Thank you so much indeed from Soi, Deputy Bishop Remy. As you continue catching up with other regions, blessed people, this blessed morning, my name is Kevin. Jesus is Lord. Radio, praise the Lord.
2: Bwana Yesu asifiwe, Kevin.
1: Hallelujah. Bwana Yesu asifiwe sana. Karibu.
2: Amen.

0: As you continue, blessed people, precious listeners, my name is Kevin. Jesus is Lord. Radio, praise the Lord.
1: Amen, Kevin. Praise the Lord.
0: Amen. Please praise the Lord.
1: Amen. We thank the Lord Jesus Christ very much this morning for giving us an opportunity.

sending us the two mighty prophets. Indeed, they have come to help us. They have come to return worship to the church. Before they stepped in the church, Mansken, you'll agree with me, Kevin, that the worship was defiled. But today we are working in our church with our totally total people that the Lord raised. Remember Sunday.

0: cannot take it for granted. And allow me now to welcome people from Arvis to come and fellowship with us. We have these people from Rehema Estate, Kabasis, the main center of the students.
1: Yes.
0: We have those that live in El Chicot, we have Jerusalem, we have Silver Crest, we have been Cottage, and also those in the hostel. And I cannot forget those ones around the environs of Arvis, including Baraka. We have some students residing in Baraka. We have others residing in Kware. I would like to welcome each and every person that today is getting me to come inside the altar of the Lord, that we may worship the Lord. But Kevin, it reminds me that yesterday while I was passing somewhere, then I decided to reach to them. Then one lady came out and told me, I will be joining you to church. So today becomes a good opportunity to welcome each and every person to come and worship the Lord, Kevin.
2: A very beautiful time to come and worship the Lord, Nancy Kitui. And therefore, you are saying, Arvis, you are ready for the Sunday service today, please?
0: We are ready for the service. The hall was prepared yesterday. And we, in the altar of the Lord, we are located inside the school. The altar of the Lord is located inside the school. That's opposite car park. And this is my Sabbath hall, D. So I would like to welcome each and every person, because that is the main point, that when you direct someone go to Lost in the school, you tell him come in the car park. So we are just located opposite car park, and that is a privilege to get an altar inside the school. So we are very much ready today to receive even visitors in the house of the Lord.
1: Yes.
0: And I would like to give out the number of our blessed pastor. His number is 0715 350 106. Yes, his name is Augustine Baraza. That is the number of our senior pastor here in Arvis Delta. So I thank the Lord Jesus Christ again for giving us a good opportunity, in fact, to make our ways right again.
1: Yes.
0: So that we may go and remain our ways by repenting, by worshiping the Lord in truth and spirit, as we continue waiting for the Lord to come and take us back home. I thank the Lord Jesus Christ for sending us his servants. Indeed, we are the greatest generation, that we have received the treasures of heaven, and we become the generation that we need now.

0: chatting in Hawaii with Benjamin is over here. The Misa is coming. My name is Nancy Kitui. Back to our studio, please. Thank you.
1: Thank you. Thank you so much indeed, Nancy Kitui from Harvest Main Campus, also right inside the institution of Harvest. They are having an altar in there, and the students of Harvest are being welcomed to the house of the Lord. What a beautiful time, this beautiful revival that is even inside the institutions of higher learning, blessed people. Therefore, it could be that you are a student, you are listening to us this morning from Harvest Main Campus. The number to call is the number of the senior pastor, Augustine Baraza, and the number is 0715-350106. That is the number to call, the number of the senior pastor, Augustine Baraza, and you will be in the house of the Lord today at Harvest Main Campus, right inside the institution. Thank you very much, Nancy Kitui. Thank you indeed. Blessed people, precious listeners, as we continue to catch up with your preparation for Sunday service right this blessed morning, my name is Kevin. Jesus is Lord. Radio, praise the Lord.
2: Praise the Lord, Kevin.
1: Amen. Please praise the Lord.
2: My name is Kelvin Koech, coming to you live from Tarbo over here in Wasingishu.
1: Yes.
2: And first I want to begin by appreciating the Lord very much for sending the mega prophets of the Lord to come and help us as the Church of Christ to prepare the way for the glorious coming of the Messiah. Kevin, what a powerful day today it is. What a beautiful day today is.
1: Yes.
2: As we appear before the house of the Lord to worship Jesus and to honor the Lord Jesus Christ and to really celebrate the power of the blood of Jesus in the house of the Lord.
1: Yes.
2: This wonderful morning I'm coming to you from Tarbo with joy as we are now entering into the house of the Lord this wonderful morning.
1: Yes.
2: Knowing that our cripples, the former cripples, are now seeing, the deaf are now hearing.
1: Yes.
2: The blind are now seeing, the mute are speaking, HIV healed, and many conditions under the sun have been healed. This is the right time to be born again, Kevin.
1: Absolutely. This is just the prime time, the right time, Deputy Bishop Kevin Koech, to be born again when the Lord God Almighty has sent to us the mega, mightiest, most dreadful and most revered prophet of the Lord God Yahweh, who have come to restore back hope in the life of the church. And just as you rightly said, even our cripples will walk today with their brand new feet going to the house of the Lord. What a time to worship the Lord together with the real-time trophies of the Lord God Almighty right in our midst, Deputy Bishop Koech.
2: Forever and ever. That is why I just want to mobilize the people in the villages of Tarbo that today nobody can be left at home, nobody can stay at home today, being the day of worshiping the Lord in the house of the Lord. So I want to mobilize people that they may now run and come into the house of the Lord, because we have our altars that are well spread across the region of Tarbo, that anybody anywhere in any village or any center or any estate here in Tarbo may be able to access our altars. I want to welcome the people of Tambemawe into the house of the Lord.
1: Yes.
2: I want to welcome the people of Cheplaskei all the way to Beshabor, Kablemur, Mwamba, Murugusi, the NYS, Chebaiwa, Kenyatu, Nyengilel, Kuiwa, all the way to Bukwa, Cheponon, Osorongai, Labuyue, Chepkatet, St. Mary's, the people of Mgoin, nobody can stay at home today. I mobilize the people of Kapsagoi, Kamagut, Elgon Estate here in Tarbo, all the way to Kaptebei, Tiret, Chemichemi, Sokyot, the people of Kambimiwa, Riverside, Spring Park, the people of Leseru, 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them come into the house of the Lord. We have We have a Sorongai altar that is located in the Sorongai Center.
1: Yes.
2: The people around Sorongai may be able to worship the Lord today at the Sorongai altar. And then we have another altar also in Nyengilel. The people around the center, the village of Nyengilel, may be able to go to Nyengilel altar today and worship the Lord Jesus Christ. I'm going to give the number for direction. Also, we have another altar here at the Turbo main altar. is located at the center, at the heart of Turbo, on your way to St. Columba's Primary School.
1: Yes.
2: Also, Kevin, in extension, we have also Kosanjei altar under Juakali region.
1: Yes.
2: That is under Turbo. Also, we have Juakali main altar located at Jeremei Center. That is Juakali Center.
1: Yes.
2: Also, we have another region here in Turbo called Moi Barracks, located at the Moi Barracks Center. I'm just going to give the number so that the anybody in those areas may be able to call the number and they'll be able to be directed where the house of the Lord is located. And my number is 0713 0713 0713.
1: You can please come up again, Deputy Bishop Kevin Coet, please.
2: Number to call for direction in Turbo is 0713 0713 0713.
1: Yes.
2: The number is 0713 0713 1717. Let them call that number.
1: Yes.
2: And they'll be able to be directed in the house of the Lord. My name is Deputy Archbishop Kawaj of Turbo region over here in Uasin Gishu. Over to you in our studio, please, Kevin.
1: Thank you so much indeed, Deputy Archbishop Kevin Koech, from Turbo in Uasin Gishu. And blessed people, precious listeners, it could be that you are listening to us from areas around Turbo and the mentioned areas. Blessed people, you can call the number of Deputy Archbishop Kevin Koech. The number to call is 0713 1718 48. That is the number of Deputy Archbishop Kevin Koech from Turbo. And therefore, blessed people, if you just call that number this blessed morning at this time, you will be guided to be in the house of the Lord this blessed morning on a Sunday, beautiful Sunday like this. Blessed people, precious listeners, thank you very much, Deputy Archbishop Kevin Koech from Uasin Gishu. Indeed, we thank the Lord God Almighty for sending to us his servants, the mega mightiest prophet of the Lord, to come and to prepare us for the glorious coming of the Messiah. Thank you very much indeed. Jesus is Lord. Radio, praise the Lord.
3: Amen. Amen. Kevin, praise the Lord.
1: Amen. Please praise the Lord.
3: Amen. Amen. Thank you very much. My name is Alekimitan of the Nakuru main holder. And first of all, I want to appreciate the Lord very much because of the bread of life and even because of the salvation.

0: did say that I was glad when they said unto me, let us go into the house of the Lord God Almighty. And indeed, I can clearly say it's a very wholesome day, very, very beautiful day, just to enter into the house of the Lord God Almighty this morning, having in mind that the relentless conversation that the Lord God Almighty has been speaking to the Church of Christ about the Antichrist that is coming to defy the Church of Christ. And you see the very reason why the Lord God Almighty is bringing this message to the Church of Christ. The Lord wants us to the church that we may prepare, that we may not enter into this tribulation, because it is true indeed, owing to the way the Lord God Almighty has brought it to the Church of Christ, that means nobody for sure can ever to escape that day. And that the reason why the Lord God Almighty is bringing, the Lord wants to love us that we may prepare and enter. And what a very beautiful day, just prepare and listen to the call of the Lord God Almighty, Kevin.
1: Absolutely, what a beautiful way, what a beautiful moment to be a Christian and to be born again, even at this most critical time, Sammy Lekemet, just to understand that our salvation actually bears our own redemption into the kingdom of God, because there is a trial, time of trial is coming ahead of us here where the church will not survive. And therefore, this is just the right time to go to the house of the Lord and to make sure that we prepare for the coming of the Messiah very seriously now that we understand and have listened and seen the visitation of God and listened from the visions of God, Samuel Lekemet, even as you share with us how Nakuru main altar is prepared this blessed morning for the Sunday service, please.
0: Oh yes, Captain, we appreciate the Lord very much, even because of this great privilege to be found, even to go into the house of the Lord, worship the Lord, having also in mind on what the Lord spoke to the mega prophet of the Lord on 12 September the year 2025.
1: Yes.
0: That very soon there will be no going to church. But now getting this a little window of grace to be found in the Church of Christ is a privilege. And I want us to take this a very humble opportunity to welcome the beloved children of God into the house of the Lord at the Nakuru main altar, because Nakuru main altar is widely open to everybody who just want to fellowship with us this morning. I just want to welcome them, because the Church of Christ is situated here at the HSK showground, just a few meters away from the KSN. I welcome them in the mighty name of Jesus, that they may come and worship the Lord, that we may celebrate also Jesus, because it is true, the Lord God Almighty has won big in this nation, and the Lord has done marvelous things. The Lord has really done a great wonder in this nation of Kenya. Yes. Also, can we remember we also have our service for those people who go to work on Sunday. We have our service at the KSF, which actually kick off at around 6:30 a.m. to 9. I welcome also them that maybe you are going to job on Sunday, and just wish to fellowship also. The Church of Christ at the KSF is also wide open. You are very, very much welcome. That also you may partake the word of God as you go to work. And also, Kevin, remember that around 6:30, then also we are also running to the Central Police Station, also to have a service with the inmates, pray to them and also lead them to Christ, and also the officers inside, and also other people within there, the Central Police Station, we also lead them to Christ, share the word of God, and also encourage them. So maybe you are just there, you want to welcome them to the house of the Lord, because Nakuru main altar is widely open, and I want to welcome, maybe you are listening to me from the other side of, maybe you are on the other side of Kenyamit, Milimani, White House, on the other side of Kiamuni, the side of Baraka, as you are heading to Ngata. Maybe you are just listening to me and you feel you want to fellowship with us this Sunday.
1: Yes.
0: The Church of Christ is widely open and you are very, very much welcome. And also remember, for those people, maybe you don't have transport, remember also we have our buses, that whoever just want to fellowship, you can just call the number of the senior pastor of the Nakuru main altar, who is basically Archbishop Engineer Daniel, with the number 0721
1: 0721
0: 86 086 14 14 07 07. Oh yes, that is the number of the senior pastor in charge of the Nakuru main. Also, when you call that number, you'll be given direction to the Church of Christ. We are getting and really appreciate the Lord for giving us this great privilege and even to allow us to witness such a very wonderful miracle, very wonderful end time revival. And I also appreciate the Lord for sending the two mega mighty servants of the Lord God Almighty to us at such a time as which for sure the Messiah is coming. And now they have come to prepare the Church of Christ. Thank you so much for forgiving. My name is Alexis Sami of the Nakuru main altar, and I take back to you in our studio for forgiving. Thank you.
1: Thank you. Thank you so much indeed, Sami Lekumit. You are calling from Nakuru main altar. They are also ready for the Sunday service today. And blessed people, precious listeners, it could be that you are listening to us this morning from areas of Nakuru, around Nakuru, and then you can call the number of Deputy Bishop Engineer Daniel, the senior pastor of Nakuru main altar, and you will be guided, also assisted, to be in the house of the Lord this morning. And the number of the senior pastor of Nakuru main altar is 0721 86 1408. That number, you will be assisted to be in the house of the Lord. Already you have heard at 6:30 they begin the morning prayers, and therefore very much important that as early enough you be in the house of the Lord to catch up with the morning prayers as they begin the Sunday service. Thank you so much indeed, Nakuru main altar. Thank you so much indeed. We thank the Lord God Almighty for sending to us his servant, the mega mightiest prophet of the Lord, to come and prepare us for the coming of the Messiah. As you continue, blessed people, precious listeners, my name is Kevin. Jesus is Lord. Radio, praise the Lord.
2: Hey, Lord, Kevin.
1: Amen. Amen. Please praise the Lord.
2: Amen. My name is and I'm calling you from the Kariobangi South main altar. And I want to thank the Lord so much for the wonderful morning that he has privileged us to come and just worship the Lord Jesus.
1: Yes.
2: For who he is and for the marvelous works that he has done. Senior Kevin, we thank the Lord very, very much for sending the mega prophets of the Lord.
1: Yes.
2: That they have come to restore the holy worship in the church. That on a fine Sunday morning like this, we can wake up and just go and worship the holy God of Israel and take time to repent of our sins and prepare for the glorious way for the coming of the Messiah.
1: Absolutely, it's a very, very powerful time in the life of the church. A privileged generation we are, Dan Omondi, because the Lord has decided to love this generation in this tremendous way and to prepare us with the anointing that is apportioned upon the mega mightiest prophet of the Lord. And therefore you realize in this generation we have no excuse, Dan Omondi, but to prepare for the coming of the Messiah. No wonder the mega mightiest prophet of the Lord have since redefined our Sunday services, our worship experience. We go knowing too well that we have an objective, that is to prepare for the coming of the Messiah, Dan Omondi. And even as you share with us how Kariobangi, you are prepared for the Sunday service this morning, please, Dan Omondi.
2: Very, very serious, Kevin. And that is why I want to take this opportunity to welcome everybody listening to this voice to Kariobangi South Main Altar. I want to welcome everybody across Nairobi and to tell you that Kariobangi South Main Altar is located in Gaza Estate,
1: yes,
2: inside the Maendeleo Court. And today, Senior Kevin, I just want to inform all our listeners that today we will be having the Holy Communion service, and thereafter we will be having the baptism revival at the Nairobi River Primary.
1: Yes.
2: And at this moment, allow me just to give the number of the senior pastor of Kariobangi South Main Altar, that is the senior deputy Archbishop Philip, for anyone who would want to join us today for the Holy Communion service and thereafter the baptism revival. And the number is 0704 392 392 125. 0704 392 125. That is the number of the Blessed Senior Deputy Archbishop, Senior Deputy Archbishop Philip of the Kariobangi South Main Altar. Yes. Anyone who would want to join us, just call that number and directed to the house of the Lord. Allow me thank the two mightiest prophets of the Lord for restoring worship into the church. Thank you so much, my Lord and my Father, for toiling for the church. Back to you, Kevin. My name is Daniel Omondi from the Kariobangi South Main Altar.
1: Thank you. Thank you so much indeed, Pastor Daniel Omondi from Kariobangi Main Altar this morning, also preparing for the Sunday service today. And as you heard, it's quite a moment today in the house of the Lord at Kariobangi. Already they are preparing for the Sunday service. They are going to have a Holy Communion, and afterwards they will have a baptism there at the Kariobangi South. And therefore, blessed people, precious listeners, that you may run there this morning and to partake of the very powerful moment in the life of the church, in the house of the Lord, blessed people. And the number of the senior pastor of Kariobangi is 0704 392 125. That is the number of the senior pastor of Kariobangi South, that is Senior Deputy Archbishop Philip Omondi. Thank you so much indeed. We thank the Lord God Almighty so much that He has sent to us His servants, the mega mightiest prophet of the Lord. Now look how they are preparing the church for the glorious coming of the Messiah. Very beautiful, very powerful, and very mighty indeed. Jesus is Lord. Radio, praise the Lord. Hallelujah. Jesus is Lord. Radio, praise the Lord.
0: Praise the Lord, Kevin.
1: Amen, please. Praise the Lord.
0: Amen, amen, amen. This is Jackson Barno, right here from Burn Forest region. Very powerful times that we are living in, the days of the Bible.
1: Yes.
0: That what the Lord promised has fulfilled to the letter, because in the book of Malachi, chapter number 4, verse number 4 and 5,
1: yes,
0: the Lord promised that Elijah will come. And it is a very powerful moment, Kevin, to live and to see the things, the wonders, the visitation that is happening right now, and the messengers of the kingdom of God are walking in our midst. In other words, Jehovah Himself is walking in our midst, and today is a powerful day, because them who are totally crippled today,
1: yes,
0: they are using their new brand legs to walk in the house of the Lord. Them that they were totally mute, today they can even worship Jesus and say Bwana Yesu asifiwe. Them that they were totally deaf, they can hear the announcement of the coming of the Messiah, and many other people with various conditions, people like Winnie Bed.

0: that you are living in Kevin.
1: Absolutely, Deputy Bishop Barno. It is a very, very beautiful time in the life of the church because we used to go to the house of the Lord without any real manifestation, physical manifest presence of God the Father in our midst. Yet we long for visitation, we long for healing. We long to see this visitation that we are seeing for ourselves right now, Deputy Bishop Barno. And now the Lord God Almighty has sent to us the mega, mightiest prophet of the Lord who have come to prepare the way, to prepare the church for the glorious coming of the Messiah. And all this, we have them in the church. The miracles of Jesus. We are going to worship the Lord. And even having the healed of the Lord right in our midst, that indeed the blood of Jesus has restored tremendous power and hope to the life of a today Christian, and therefore just pointing us towards the coming of the Messiah, Deputy Bishop Barno.
0: Very, very true, Kevin, because these are very powerful days.
1: Yes.
0: And

happening. The services are normal. The programs are normal. You can begin your service 1 hour. Everybody is bored. They want to run back and go back home. And here, it is.

0: of the honors, of the host,
1: yes,
0: of the messengers of the kingdom of God. That's why here in Ban Forest we are very ready. 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
2: Hallelujah Kevin.
1: Hallelujah, praise the Lord.
2: Amen, amen. This is Kwashina calling from Kitu City Church. I'm calling you right from the Jomo Christa Complex on
1: That is powerful to say. In a short while, the service will already be on at the Jomo Kenyatta Sports Ground, Kisumu, the Kisumu City Church. And you say you are prepared this morning for the Sunday service. Please kindly take this time to welcome people around Kisumu to the house of the Lord as you share with us the number of the senior pastor, please.
2: Yes, please, Kevin. I take this opportunity now to invite all around Kisumu Township, region, around the Mokoreo Estate, around the Milimani areas, around the Nyamasari areas, around Kondele. All of them are very much welcome here at the Kisumu City Church that is located inside the Jomo Kenyatta Sports Ground. They are all welcome so that we may get fellowship together, we may get to know what the Lord is need with the church and how to prepare the church for the second coming of the Messiah. And I would like to share with you the number of the senior pastor, that is senior deputy pastor Bishop Helen Ochieng, and her number is 0704 913 800. Yes, and before I give it to you back to the studio, we are together with me, the senior deputy bishop, and I would like to give it to her for a minute, please.
1: Yes, please. Amen, please, senior deputy bishop Helen Ochieng. Yes.
3: And I really want to thank God very much for giving us this morning that we can come to the house of the Lord. It is very, very mighty. But the Lord has given us this great revival, and I also want to welcome all the people in this region of Kisumu. All the regions that have been mentioned, Kalenda, Milimani, Okunda, USAID. I want to welcome all the people from Kondele, Bandani Airport, all the people from Mamboleo, Nyamasaria. I want to welcome them all, including the people who are in the city of Kisumu and all the different parts of Kisumu, because this is a very great time. The Messiah is coming, and we have had this announcement from the man of righteousness, most dreadful prophet of the Lord, Kevin. Thank you so much. I want to thank God very much, and I want to give it back to you Kevin. We are at the Jomo Kenyatta Sportsground where the church is located. Thank you very much.
1: Thank you so much indeed, Senior Deputy Bishop Helen Ocheng, right there at the ground at Jomo Kenyatta Sports Ground, Kisumu, the Kisumu City Church, welcoming people in the house of the Lord. Already the senior pastor is in the house of the Lord, and they have informed us that very shortly the service will be on, therefore welcoming people around Kisumu to the house of the Lord. And blessed listeners, it could be that you're listening this morning from around areas around Kisumu, then you can take this time as you prepare yourself to leave your houses, your homes. You can call the number of Senior Deputy Bishop Helen Ocheng. Her number is 07-4091-3800. That is the number of the senior pastor at Kisumu City Church. They are just at the Jomo Kenyatta Sports Grounds. Therefore, when you arrive there, or when you call that number, you will be able to find them there, blessed people, and also to join them in the Sunday service today. Thank you very much indeed. Jesus is Lord. Radio, praise the Lord.
4: Praise the Lord, Kevin.
1: Amen. Please praise the Lord.
4: Amen. This is James Kabasa calling from Pala, Main Alta in West Karachuonyo, Homa Bay. And what a blessed morning, Kevin, that the Lord has privileged us to be able to worship Him once again at a time when we know very well that soon the church won't be there, Kevin.
1: Absolutely, it's a privilege to worship the Lord at such a time when we know too well that we have been given a grace period when the church age is just coming to an end, and therefore we need to use this dispensation very wisely and prepare for the glorious coming of the Messiah. How are you prepared for the Sunday service this morning, please?
4: Oh yes, Kevin, I'm calling right from the altar of the Lord where it has been a beehive of activities since yesterday.
1: Yes.
4: When the advanced team, that is the decorators, the worshippers, the technical team, the IT team, came to the house of the Lord just to prepare things and to make sure that things are up and running. And even right now, the arrangement of chairs are going on. The decoration is already done. And very, very soon, the service will be beginning this morning, Kevin. And that is why I want to take this precious opportunity to welcome all our listeners from this place and those maybe who have their relatives down here, that the house of the Lord at Pala Main Altar is open.
1: Yes.
4: We are situated at Pala Junction, just opposite Eli's Energies, where we are going to begin our service in the next very few minutes. And therefore, all the people from around this place, from Kokot, the people from Oindo, from Kanyamfua, the people from Wagwe, Ajigo, all the people listening, you can run to the house of the Lord. And also, for those who may want direction to the other altars across West Karachuonyo, including the altar of the Lord at Rawi, at Obongo, Emmanuel Altar in Kodula, Bethany Altar in Tamayo, Bethany Altar in Otaro, they can get direction by calling this number, Kevin. The number is
1: 0724 95 85 86 85 95. Oh
4: yes, please, Kevin. And as I finish, I just want to thank my Lord and my Father, the mightiest prophets of the Lord, for travailing so much for us that we may see the kingdom of God. Back to you, Kevin. This has been James Kabasa calling from Pala Main Altar in West Karachuonyo region.
1: Thank you so much indeed, Kabasa from West Karachuonyo. Pala Main Altar, they say in a short while they will be kicking off, they will be setting off with the service today at Pala Main Altar, just there at Pala Junction. And blessed people, precious listeners, it could be that you're listening to us around Pala or the regions around, blessed people, and you really want to be in the house of God this morning, then this is a chance that you have been accorded to. Please call the number of Senior Bishop Kabasa. The number is 0724 95 86 95. That is the number to call to be in the house of the Lord in today's Sunday service at Pala Main Altar. Thank you very much indeed. As we continue, my name is Kevin. Jesus is Lord. Radio, praise the Lord. Jesus is Lord. Radio, praise the Lord. Hallelujah, Jesus is Lord Radio. Praise the Lord.
2: Praise the Lord, Pastor Kevin.
1: Amen, please. Praise the Lord.
2: Amen, please. Yes, speaking with Bishop Charles and M, calling live from this end of Kakuma refugee camp. Kevin, what a moment, what a time we're living in. When we see the landmark visitation that defines the heart of the Lord's restoration,
1: yes,
2: manifesting in our very own eyes, Kevin, heaven opening for 31 times before us. We did 3 times only this year, 2026, Kevin.
1: Very, very serious visitations of God we have seen that actually points us to only one agenda, Charles Onen, that indeed the Messiah is coming. And this is the time to prepare because we have no any other dispensation. Look, the shortest period in the prophetic timeline of God is the church age, and it's slowly coming to an end. We realize there is an urgency in the hearts of men. There should be an urgency for us to prepare for the glorious coming of the Messiah. Charles Onen, even as you share with us how you are prepared this morning for the Sunday service right there at Kakuma, please.
2: Indeed, indeed, Kevin, you are putting right that it really calls for an urgency. You know, the men need preparation in health and, you know, submission to the command of God based on the hour that we are in. And Kevin, even I sacrificed that for now many, many times. One time was enough for us to wake up so that we may realize that the hour of the Lord's restoration is present here. The day of the Lord is about to approach. Because even upstairs to the conversation the Lord had yesterday with the church, we see the Lord now warning of, you know, the dispensation, the time when the Antichrist will come.
1: Yes.
2: But it really speaks of the time span within which the church age is remaining. You know, calling everybody to really maximize on this time that we're living in, a bonus time that very soon the Messiah will come, and after the rapture, the earth will be totally uninhabitable for anybody. So it's been a very opportune time, Kevin, that today we are given the privilege to go in the house of God from this end of Kakuma refugee camp. And we just want to take this opportunity to welcome everybody who is getting me live in Jesus World Radio from this end of Kakuma refugee camp. But they highly welcome in the house of God. The altars are prepared. Of course, the entire refugee camp right from Calabria, Village 1 and Village 3. We have 2 altars there. At Kakuma 4, we have an altar there as well in the near the 5 distribution center. And Kakuma 1 also, along the Uganda community, there's an altar, Kakuma 1 altar there. We are not forgetting Hong Kong area, we have Hong Kong altar located there. So anybody who's getting in line, you're highly welcome in the house of God, that we may come and worship the Lord together, even as we continue with this holy pilgrimage to the kingdom of God. And anybody in this direction, Kevin, can just reach me through this number, and I am going to direct him or her accordingly. And my number is 011.
1: 011.
2: 21.
1: 21.
2: 41.
1: 41.
2: 708.
1: 708.
2: Yes, please, that's my number. As the presiding bishop of the entire refugee camp here in Kakuma, you can just read that number, or then please call me, or then WhatsApp it, and I am going to help direct you according to the house of God. As I said, Kevin, I just want to thank the Lord so much, the Lord God so much away for really remembering us by commissioning and to ask the 2 mega prophets who brought Jesus back in that landscape. Now we have the opportunity to prepare for the imminent coming of the Messiah. The refugee community here, we are also privileged to partake of, you know, this mighty end time revival as we wait for the Messiah, our Lord Jesus, the soon coming King. Thank you so much. This has been Charles Onen, the presiding bishop of Kakuma refugee camp. Back to you in our city. Thank you.
1: Thank you very much indeed, Senior Bishop Charles Onen from Kakuma. Thank you very much indeed. Calling from Kakuma already, also they are preparing for the Sunday service this morning. And blessed people, precious listeners, in case you're listening to us from around Kakuma refugee camp, around the refugee community, you can call the number of Charles Onen, that is senior pastor of Kakuma main altar. The number is 011-21-41-708. That is the number to call and to be guided and to be assisted to be in the house of the Lord this blessed morning. Thank you so much indeed, Senior Bishop Charles Onen. As you continue on this other side, Jesus is Lord Radio. Praise the Lord.
0: Amen, amen. Praise the Lord, Kevin.
1: Amen, please. Praise the Lord.
5: Amen. You're speaking to Calvin Ron from the region of Kayole. And a very, very powerful morning that the Lord God Almighty has made for us to go to worship Him. Having known who we are going to worship, we have seen the wonders. We have seen how Jehovah has been performing wonders since the advent of the two mega prophets of the Lord.
1: Yes.
5: And taking the classical case, Pastor Kevin, from the just concluded meeting in Botswana, we have seen how the God Jehovah,
1: yes,
5: behaved with the two mega prophets of the Lord. And that is a clear indication,
1: yes,
5: that they have a tight relationship with this mega prophet, Pastor Kevin.
1: Absolutely, very, very serious and very, very critical for us to, therefore, to understand that God is in close proximity with his mega mighty prophet of the Lord. And Overseer Calvin, now you understand, when they come to us and tell us that indeed the Messiah is coming, and also the beast is coming, the dispensation of the tribulation and the great tribulation, we must really understand the Lord is pointing to us and beckoning our hearts towards serious preparedness for the glorious coming of the Messiah, Overseer Calvin Ron.

0: even the shocking fulfillment of the prophecies, many of them, whatever they've said, come to pass. And even the prophecy of the coming of the Messiah and also of the beast will one day come to pass. And therefore, it is just prudent for those who are aspiring to enter into the glorious kingdom of God. Because, Pastor Kevin, we have been facilitated. The two mega prophets of the Lord have been toiling for us. You see, they are coming in at late at night, purposely for us to prepare to enter to the glorious kingdom of God. And therefore, I really take it as a love, and I pray that the Lord may help us. The Lord may help us to understand the time that we are living in.
1: Yes.
0: Remember, all the prophecies, the major prophecies that are the two mega prophets of the Lord, made a long time ago, most of them have been fulfilled. And therefore, we

0: dispensation and also to hear the announcement of the coming of the Messiah. Remember, many churches outside there,
1: yes,
0: they have not been informed about this.
1: Yes,
0: they know, but they are not taking any instruction. They are not following. They are not preparing. But for us here, the Lord has done all. Literally, He has done all for us to enter into the glorious kingdom of Messiah.
2: That is very, very powerful. And also, if you just kindly share with us, as the service began at Kayole, what is happening there? And also when you take at this time to welcome people in the house of the Lord, please, Overseer Calvin Rons from Kayole.
0: Amen. Thank you so much. The intercession began at around 6, and I want to take this opportunity to welcome all those who are residing in Kayole and those who wish to fellowship with us today. The altar is situated in Kayole town at a place called Masimba.
1: Yes.
0: Yes, Masimba, opposite Masimba Stage, we are located there. And you can reach out to Synod Peter Bishop Horace on 0711 9198 5353. Yes, I take this opportunity to welcome all, and my sincere thanksgiving to Jehovah Yahweh for sending us the two mega prophets of the Lord to come and help us as a generation. Thank you so much. It has been Overseer Calvin Ron from the region of Kayole. Back to you.
2: Thank you so much indeed, Overseer Calvin Ron from Kayole, from the region of Kayole, also welcoming people in the house of the Lord this blessed morning. Precious people, beloved listeners, and it could be that this morning you're listening to us around Nairobi, Kayole region. The service has already begun. Intercession is already on at Kayole main altar, and therefore you can quickly run there or call the number of the senior pastor of Kayole main altar. That is Senior Deputy Bishop Horace Ochieng. That the number to call is 0711 9198 53. That is the number of the senior pastor at Kayole main altar. The church is located along Spine Road, just opposite Masimba Stage. Thank you very much indeed, Overseer Calvin Ron. We thank the Lord God Almighty indeed for sending us the mega prophet of the Lord to come and help us and prepare us for the glorious coming of the Messiah. Thank you so much indeed. As you continue, my name is Kevin. Jesus is Lord. Radio, praise the Lord.
3: Praise the Lord, Kevin.
2: Amen. Praise the Lord.
3: Amen. Coming to you, this is Silas Barasa calling from Malava region.
2: Yes.
3: And what a very blessed time in the history of the church when we are seeing the Lord ministering to the nations of the earth in the visitation of the Lord. And we see the messages that the Lord is speaking to us, really pointing this generation that the dispensation of the church age is coming to an end. And when we are given such an opportunity to come into the house of God,
2: yes,
3: we know it is a privilege for us to prepare, because like you have from the Lord speaking to us,
2: yes,
3: that soon there will be no going to church.
2: Yes.
3: And so, Kevin, when the Lord has given us this opportunity, we really have to take advantage of it and use it to prepare for the glorious coming of the Messiah.
2: Absolutely. This is just a blessed hour that we may use this blessedness when we have been given an opportunity to hear the glorious announcement of the glorious coming of the Messiah being made by the mega mightiest prophet of the Lord, inviting our whole generation and the nation and the church of Christ to prepare for the coming kingdom of God in the rapture of the church. Therefore, this morning is a very consequential day, this being on a Sunday, to be in the house of the Lord and to prepare accordingly for the coming of the Messiah. How are you prepared this morning, even as you take this time to welcome people in the house of the Lord, please, kindly?
3: Very true, Kevin. Mine is to take this opportunity to invite the people of Malava, because this is the day the Lord has really made for us to enter, to come and worship Him, and with understanding, because even today, we see that those who are formerly crippled will be making their way into the house of God, walking by themselves. Those who are totally blind, they will be coming to the house of their Father, seeing, And that is why I want to take this opportunity to welcome people of Malaba, because over here in Malaba we have altars across the region of Malaba, and I want to welcome the people of Samis into the house of God. I want to welcome the people of Segulo who are listening to me.
2: Yes.
3: I want to welcome the people of Mataha. I want to welcome the people of Sundulo. I want to welcome also the people of Butali and Tombo. I welcome the people of Temse and Kimangeti. And over here in Malaba town, that this is the moment that the Lord has given us to come and worship Him.
2: Yes.
3: Because soon there shall be no going to church. And that is why I want to welcome all the people of Malaba that you come into the house of God, and perhaps you have a relative within Malaba and you need them to come into the house of God today. I want also to give you the number of the senior pastor, Miss Bishop Sindani Mwenesi, that whoever would like to join us in any of our altars today can contact that number and be directed into the house of God.
2: Yes, please.
3: And the number of Bishop Sindani Mwenesi is
2: 0723 701
3: That is the number of Bishop Sindani Mwenesi, the senior pastor of Malaba region. Whoever would like to join us in any of our altars today can contact that number and be directed into the house of God. And Malaba main altar is located in Malaba town, opposite Kenya Women's Bank. That is where the main altar is located. So whoever would like to join us in any of our Sunday services today can contact that number and be directed into the house of God. And even as I sign off, I want to thank the Lord God Almighty for having loved us as a generation and sent to us our Lord Jesus Christ, our Lord and blessed Savior Jesus Christ, to come and die for us on the cross at Calvary, that He may admit us into the kingdom of God, and also having loved us so much and sent His mightiest prophet to come and prepare us as the Church of Christ. This has been Silas Barasa calling from Malaba region. Back to you in our studio, Kevin.
2: Thank you so much indeed from Malaba. Thank you so much indeed. Also welcoming people around Malaba to the house of the Lord this morning. And blessed people at Kubia, to listening to us from around Malaba region. You can call the number of senior Bishop Sidani Mwenesi. The number is 0723701073, and we'll be guided to be in the house of the Lord. Thank you so much indeed. As we continue, blessed people, catching up with your preparedness of the Sunday service and how you are prepared, blessed people, precious listeners. My name is Kevin. Jesus is Lord. Radio, praise the Lord.
1: Bwana asifiwe, Kevin.
2: Hallelujah. 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
1: 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As we continue, blessed people, is now 4 minutes past 7 a.m. East African time. Jesus is Lord Radio, praise the Lord.
2: Oh yes, praise the Lord, Kevin.
1: Amen, please praise the Lord.
2: Amen, you are speaking to Overseer Joshua, and I'm coming to you live from the Western Bishu main altar here. And Kevin, what a serious time in the history of the church. A very, very critical time, a critical hour in the church. Where you can tell that the conversation in the house of God has totally changed. Conversation has totally changed ever since the advent of Elijah, the mightiest prophet of the Lord, Kevin. And you can see the way now they are featuring the event after the rapture. They are featuring how terrible the event after the rapture will be, and now it becomes wise and important for us to maximize on this period of grace, this window of grace that has been opened to the church at this hour, Kevin.
1: Absolutely, it's very, very dreadful even to hear how God the Father is now pursuing this conversation of the coming of the Antichrist with this generation, and mobilizing us, sensitizing the church that we may now finish up quickly with our preparations, because it's just about time when he is unveiled to come after the rapture of the church. Joshua, this is a very serious time, therefore, even to realize, therefore, this is just an opportunity for us, given by the grace of God, to prepare for the coming of the Messiah, please.
2: Oh, absolutely right, Kevin. You can tell that for sure it is time for us to prepare also urgently, because in this time is over and the signs are here with us. The signs are here with us. It is now crystal clear that for sure the Messiah is coming, and heaven has already sent to us the finest of heaven. Now you can see the way the cripples are walking, like today, being on a Sunday, the cripples will be walking into the house of the Lord. Even here at the Washington Bishop Main Altar, Raila Nindo, a former Trinity will also be walking into the house of the Lord now,
1: yes,
2: carrying her own Bible with her own notebook. And you can tell for sure that dispensation has changed under the authority of the blood of Jesus. The power of the blood of Jesus has finally been restored on the pulpit of Jehovah Yahweh. And that is why, Kevin, today being a Sunday, it becomes a very important day and a very critical hour just to appear in the presence of the Lord and prepare in repentance, because this is the hour to really, really repent before the Lord, to really humble before the Lord, to really surrender to the voice of Yahweh. And that is why, Kevin, I want to take this opportunity to welcome all the precious sons and daughters of Yahweh here in Wapping Gishu into the house of the Lord. Today, being a beautiful day, a day where the Lord has already blessed our Sunday services, and we know who has blessed this Sunday service. We know the power of the tongue of Jehovah Yahweh. We know the benefits here in Wapping Gishu. We have the Dinoela Adapter just raised from the earth, courtesy of the power of the tongue, of the greetings of these two mega majestic prophets of Jehovah Yahweh. And that is why nobody really can miss to come into the house of the Lord at such an hour. And Kevin, we are located opposite Eagles Hardware here.
1: Yes.
2: Just across the river of Oceania. Whoever wants to fellowship with us, they are welcome into the house of the Lord. Already the service is up and running. The repentance session is already on. I see that our gates are wide open. The protocol team is already at the gate. They have set up the system. Everything is up and running. And we are ready to receive all the precious sons and daughters of Jehovah Yahweh,
1: yes,
2: into the house of the Lord. Kevin, the number of our senior pastor, the blessed senior deputy bishop, is 0722
1: 969
2: 443. Oh yes, that is the number of the senior deputy bishop Benham Sodero, in charge of the entire Wapping Gishu County, and our senior pastor here at the Wapping Gishu main altar. Whoever wants to fellowship with us today, maybe it is a student, maybe they are visiting at the city, and they want to fellowship with us today, I want to assure them, once they contact that number, they will receive maximum assistance. Before I give it back in the studio,
1: yes,
2: I want to appreciate God the Father for sending to us the mightiest prophets of the Lord. Look how they are preparing us tirelessly for the coming of the Messiah. Kevin, it has been Joshua coming to your life from Wapping Gishu main altar here, back in our studio, please.
1: Thank you so much indeed, Joshua from Wapping Gishu there. Ready for the Sunday service, already there in the house of the Lord. And blessed people, precious listeners, that you're listening to us from Wapping Gishu around Eldoret and the environs, then you can call the number of Senior Deputy Bishop Benham Sodero. He's the senior pastor of Wapping Gishu main altar, and his number is 0722 969 443. You can call that number and you will be assisted accordingly how you can be in the house of the Lord, also to prepare for the coming of the Messiah at this critical juncture that we have just entered into as the Church of Christ. Blessed people, as you continue, blessed people, precious listeners, my name is Kevin. Jesus is Lord. Radio, praise the Lord.
3: Praise the Lord, Kevin.
1: Amen. Please praise the Lord.
3: Amen. This is Bishop Benny Kimeli calling from Ajimaguru region in Kodate. And what a very serious time to live in, Pastor Kevin.
1: Yes.
3: At the moment that the Lord is speaking to the church relentlessly through mega mightiest prophet, questioning us at the time ahead. That is the time that the entire generation, the entire church now should prepare to focus at the coming of the Messiah. Knowing that the ahead of us is going to be very, very dire. The situation at the time of the Antichrist is really dire, and the church cannot afford to be there at that moment. And that is why it is a very, very serious time to ensure that we are listening and we are hearkening to the voice of the Lord, that the Lord is now helping, is now feeding the church every time, every moment, to ensure that he prepares for the coming of the Messiah. This is a very, very serious time indeed, Pastor Kevin.
1: Absolutely, a very serious time to prepare for the coming of the Messiah. And this blessed Sunday morning, I don't know what is happening there at Maji Mazuri. You can please share with us. Also take time to welcome people in the house of the Lord and share with us your number, because many people are listening from Koibatek, Maji Mazuri there. They will want to join you at this very powerful moment to prepare and to worship together with you, please, as Kofu.
3: Yes, indeed, a very, very powerful indeed, and also today we are so much blessed that we are coming before the Lord even after a day, after the Lord even blessed us yesterday, and we are very, very happy today that we are coming to the house of the Lord. And I want to take this opportunity to welcome everyone to the Maji Mazuri altar, and also here in Maji Mazuri region, we have our many altars in various places. We have our altar in Kabiet, we also have our altar in Bisa, in Kinare, in Makutano, and also in Maji Mazuri. I want to welcome everybody, and even also I want to also confirm that today after the Sunday service, we're going to have a very, very powerful open air crusade at a place known as Railroad, where we're also going to gather the entire Maji Mazuri region.
1: Yes.
3: To showcase the wonders of the Lord, because even here in Maji Mazuri, we have been visited. We have Peter Shitabanga, who was totally crippled.
1: Yes.
3: From the dust, and also we also have Shadrach, you know, who was totally deaf, but the Lord has really visited us, and we cannot afford to remain silent. We really want to go everywhere and to showcase what the Lord has done for us. And also after that, we're also going to show the projector show. This is going to be very, very powerful Sunday service. And I also want to take this also moment to give out my number for more information. They can also reach me through my number, which is
1: 0790-101-095.
3: Amen. I also want to take this opportunity also to thank our Lord, even for sending us the Messiah to come to the cross, and even to send us the two major messages of presence. He's preparing the church, helping the church for the coming, so that they will prepare for the coming of the Messiah. We are so much grateful as Maji Mazuri region, and we'll continue to listen to them and continue to follow any instruction, because we know those are the instructions that will help us to enter the kingdom of God. This has been Bishop James Kimoni calling from Maji Mazuri region.
1: Thank you so much indeed, Bishop Kimeli from Koibatek, Maji Mazuri, this blessed Sunday morning, preparing for the Sunday service there. Thank you so much indeed. Blessed people, precious listeners, the number of the senior pastor of Maji Mazuri main altar at Koibatek, the number is 0790-101095. That is the number to call, blessed people, to be in the house of the Lord this morning. A very powerful time to worship the Lord and also to prepare for the glorious coming of the Messiah, precious listeners. As we continue, what a very powerful moment in the life of the church. 15 minutes past 7 a.m. Now, I believe many of our services are on currently, and just our correspondents to call us right here at the studio, and also to tell us what is happening there at the house of the Lord, how people are coming in, entering into the house of the Lord, and also whether the service has begun. Also, as you welcome people in the house of the Lord this morning, precious people, beloved listeners, my name is Kevin. Jesus is Lord. Radio, praise the Lord.
4: Praise the Lord, Kevin!
1: Hallelujah!

0: Absolutely is a privilege and much that the Lord has given us this morning to be in his presence at a time when he has sent his mega, mightiest, most revered prophet of the Lord to come and to prepare the church for the glorious coming of the Messiah, Senior Deputy Bishop Steve.
1: Of Elijah coming to this generation was not fulfilled. But now see, at our time, the Lord has fulfilled the book of Malachi 4:5.
0: Yes.
1: And now Elijah is walking in the landscape of the church.
0: Yes.
1: With the power and the authority of God Jehovah himself. And the wonders that have surrounded Elijah are the shocking wonders. You see, God himself coming down, visiting the church. Cripples are walking blind. This is the most shocking time in the history of the church. That is why I've come over here to welcome people in the house of God, that we may worship Jehovah, the God of heaven. He who has come and visit this generation, Kevin.
0: Absolutely, very, very powerful. And I know there at Greater Game, you are not left behind to partake in this very serious moment you have just entered into in the history of the church. At a time when you see the prophetic timeline of God is being accelerated, and the shortest period in the prophetic timeline of God, the church age, is quickly coming to an end, then you realize is that such a very big opportunity also for Greater Game to prepare for the glorious coming of the Messiah, even as you take this time, Senior Deputy Bishop Steve, to welcome people in the house of the Lord. And give us your number, because I know many people from Greater Game are listening and they want to come to join you in the today's Sunday service, please, Senior Deputy Bishop.
1: Very, very true, Kevin. I agree with you. Today is a day of worship, and the Lord has privileged us as a generation to be alive. And that is why I take opportunity to welcome this center and these villages to come in the house of the Lord. When you are hearing this morning and you are coming around Nyangweso there,
0: yes,
1: there is an altar in Nyangweso Center. When you are coming from Akala, there is an altar in Akala Center. When you are coming Kambare, there is an altar there. The altar is in Panyako. The altar is there in Siala. The altar is in Alua.

0: Thank you so much indeed. Thank you very much indeed, Senior Deputy Archbishop Steve from Greater Game. Also very happy and jubilant. They are preparing for the Sunday service at a time of when the Lord has actually restored tremendous hope. And even this morning, we are very much privileged, blessed people, that already the mega mightiest prophet of the Lord God Yahweh have blessed our Sunday services. Therefore, it is a tremendous hope that the Lord has restored back in our worship experience, going to the house of the Lord this morning. And Greater Game, already they say they are set and very ready for the Sunday service this morning and welcoming people into the house of the Lord. And therefore, it could be that you are listening to us from Greater Game around those areas. You can call the number of Senior Deputy Archbishop Steve. The number to call is 0725-909754. We really thank the mega mightiest prophet of the Lord who has been sent by God Almighty to come to prepare us for the glorious coming of the Messiah. Thank you very much indeed, Senior Deputy Bishop Steve. Thank you so much indeed over there from Greater Game. Thank you so much indeed. As you continue, Jesus is Lord, radio, praise the Lord.
1: Praise the Lord, Kevin.
0: Amen, praise the Lord.
1: Amen, amen. This is Bishop Hilary Kurgat. I'm calling from Chebalungu region. I'm also the senior pastor of Siongoroi Northern. And I'm calling this morning at a very wonderful time that God has given us, that I may invite the people of Siongoroi to prepare, because we all know that the time we're living in, a very shocking time, when the announcement about the end of the church age has been given by the two mega prophets of Yahweh. It's a very, very serious time indeed that we have to prepare, because we know the announcement has been made, the church has been put on notice, that very soon the church age will come to an end, Kevin.
0: Absolutely, and that is the reality that we are now facing as the bride of Christ, the realities of the coming kingdom of God. And therefore this morning you realize we are going to the house of the Lord with a very proper understanding and a perspective that is focused into the kingdom of God. And even this morning, as you share with us, how are you prepared for the Sunday service? Has it begun already? What is happening there as you kindly welcome people in the house of the Lord, please, Askofu?
1: Thank you. Indeed, this is a very wonderful time. We all know the Lord has spoken, and whatever we are seeing is being confirmed by serious wonder signs. So we have to prepare for the coming of the Messiah. So here in Chebalungu region, we are well prepared. I want to invite people all around Chebalungu. We are also in Chebalungu region. We are also in Siongoroi. Yes. Siongoroi Menolta. And Siongoroi Menolta is just adjacent to Maragal. And I want to invite everybody around Siongoroi, Atepuo, Pingwa, Kipenden, Kabesimba, Kombololo, we have Timbegwit, and all the villages around this place. I want to invite them and welcome them to the house of the Lord, that we may prepare when we still have time, because we know that soon the church will not be there. I also want to invite people around the region. We have altars all around in Kakaret, we have an altar in Jamaica, we have an altar in Kamaget. We're also in Kibosu, yes, Martin.

We have altars all around, and I want to invite all the people. The entire week we have been having great commission in Kiptenden, and immediately after the Sunday service, we will be gathered in Kiptenden for a very powerful crusade, yes, just to showcase also the wonderful things that the Lord has done. And I want to invite all the people after the service that we are going to gather together at Kiptenden so that we may continue to tell the people what the Lord has done, yes, and to inform them that the church is about to end. The Lord has sent the mega prophet of the Lord to the church to prepare about the coming of the Messiah. So

0: 0720 9027 9090.
1: That is my number.
0: Yes,
1: Bishop Hillary for that. And I want to thank the two mega prophets of Yahweh very, very much for coming to the church and preparing now for the coming of the Messiah. Thank you so much.
0: Thank you so much indeed, Senior Bishop Hillary Kulgat from Sion Giroi. And indeed we thank the Lord God Almighty, Jehovah Yahweh, for sending to us his servants, the mega mightiest prophet of the Lord, to come and prepare us for the glorious coming of the Messiah. Thank you very much indeed from Sion Giroi. The number to call of the Senior Bishop of Sion Giroi is 0727 9020 90. Thank you very much from Sion Giroi, even as you prepare to enter into the Sunday service. Thank you so much indeed. As you continue, blessed people, precious listeners, my name is Kevin, and Jesus is Lord. Radio, praise the Lord.
2: Yeah, praise the Lord, Pastor Kevin.
0: Amen. Please praise the Lord.
2: Amen. My name is Pastor Patrick Meitoni from Abbey River, and I want to appreciate our Lord Jesus Christ because of the heavy price he paid at Calvary, because of the Church of Christ, because of me, that one day we may enter the kingdom of God. Senior Pastor Kevin, I want to let you know that our service is on, and I want to welcome everybody to our Sunday service, Pastor Kevin.
0: Absolutely, very powerful indeed to get an opportunity to be in the house in the presence of the Lord today. At the time when already the mega mightiest prophet of the Lord have already blessed our Sunday services, you realize it is a no miss, because we understand what those blessings can do and achieve in our lives, and has totally changed our worship experience. Therefore, please kindly take this time to welcome people in the house of the Lord. Even as you share with us your number, where people would want to call you to join in this today's Sunday service, please.
2: Kevin, I want to take this opportunity to welcome everybody to our Sunday service here in Abbey River. Our service is on right now. The repentance session is going on. Very serious repentance session is going on.
0: Yes.
2: And I want to welcome everybody, the sheep of Christ across Abbey River, to our Sunday service. All those that are listening to me from Makadara, Embakasi, Juguini, all the way to Kinane, Kimongo,
0: yes,
2: all the way to Desa University, I welcome all of them to the house of God. And I want to let you know, Pastor Kevin, that our church is located at Makadara Stage. And for those who wish to get more direction, they can call our blessed Senior Bishop Caroline Oremo,
0: yes,
2: on 0722 321 931 931 931. Oh yes, I want to appreciate our Lord Jesus Christ for dying to us on the cross, that one day we may enter the kingdom of God. This has been Pastor Patrick Meitoni from Abbey River. Back to you, Kevin.
0: Thank you so much indeed, Pastor Patrick from Abbey River. Thank you very much indeed. From Abbey River main altar, blessed people, precious listeners, already the repentance session is on. They have already begun the Sunday service. And in case you are listening to us, very quickly, please kindly call Senior Bishop Caroline Oremo. Her number is 0722 321 931, and she will guide you, blessed people, precious listeners, to be in the house of the Lord in today's Sunday service. Very, very consequential hour, blessed people, to be born again and to make sure that you are properly born again, blessed people, and spirit-filled, and that we may really be prepared for the glorious coming of the Messiah. And what a way, therefore, to be in the presence of the Lord today, also at a time when already the mega mightiest prophet of the Lord have come to us and blessed our Sunday services, blessed people, precious listeners. Therefore, let us go into the house of the Lord this blessed morning. Jesus is Lord. Radio, praise the Lord.
1: Bwana Yesu asifiwe sana, mchungaji Kevin.
0: Hallelujah, Bwana Yesu asifiwe sana, karibu sana.
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1: 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Jesus is Lord Radio, praise the Lord. Hallelujah, Jesus is Lord Radio, praise the Lord. Jesus is Lord Radio, praise the Lord.
2: Kevin.
1: Amen, please praise the Lord.
2: Amen. My name is Alphonse Warega, and it is such a very beautiful Sunday morning that the Lord has given unto us to once again come in His house in repentance, seeking His face, because the Lord has been speaking to us in a very, very serious way, giving everyone a chance to prepare for the coming of the Messiah coming.
1: Absolutely, the Lord has given all of us equal chance, all of us, the 8 billion people on earth, and we thank the Lord Jesus Christ because He came according to the book of John 3:16, and He went to the cross and say that whoever shall believe in Him then shall inherit the kingdom of God, not to perish in the lake of fire. Therefore, these opportunities is up for grabs for everyone to prepare and to enter into the glorious kingdom of God. How powerful and how tremendous it is now, therefore, to be in the house of the Lord, the presence of God the Father today, Alphonse Warega.

0: that as a person you want, you don't want to be in such a season. That is why whenever we have this blessed opportunity, a very beautiful Sunday morning to come in the house of the Lord, we really have to use it to the maximum, just to come in the house of the Lord and seek His face, because the Lord has essentially presented everything. He has given us, He has brought to our custody everything that we need to prepare to follow us. Look, the way He has loved us as a church, He has gone an extra mile to heal us, you know, to bring the massive, massive healing, that He may use this trophy to prepare very well, to repent, to seek His face. That is why even here in Donohoe,
1: yes,
0: I want to take this humble, blessed opportunity to welcome everybody. Right now, the repentance session is right ongoing.
1: Yes.
0: In Donohoe here, we have the Lord has loved us so much. Remember, in a decade, Margaret was crippled for 10 years.
1: Yes.
0: Sheldon Fama was put on the soil.
1: Yes.
0: You also remember Steve O'Berry, who was also down on the ground. Skyler Kemunto, Deborah Kageni, who is still also so bad Kapisa. You know, the Lord has raised them. Today, they'll be working in the house of the Lord. So the Lord has presented everything to you to prepare for the coming of the Messiah. That's why I want to take you an opportunity

0: or maybe you just came in Nairobi for a visit and you are wondering where you are able to go and fellowship. I want to give you the opportunity to welcome everyone, because you don't know, the Lord has run us so much, has presented the trophies of the Lord. We have the trophy of the Lord, and today they'll be walking in the house of the Lord with their brand new feet. Open my book, is still seeing very, very clearly. Of the Lord, that is the Donovan altar,
1: yes.
0: Is located along Outer Ring Road, that is at Olcom, behind Mima Designs. That is where the house of

94 94 89 89 09 09. That is the number of the senior pastor, Dr. Bishop Emma, and everyone can call him for directions. I don't know.

0: that you today, we are entering the house of the Lord with blessing. The Lord already blessed our Sunday service. That is the kind of love, Kevin, that I'm talking about. That is why for I, we will honor the Lord, we will fear the Lord, and God, this revival, so family. From Nairobi, Dunham, my name is Alphonse Warega.
1: Thank you very much indeed, Alphonse Warega from Dunham. Already the repentance session is on at Dunham main altar. And blessed people, precious listeners, I know many of you are listening to us from Nairobi around Dunham. You can call the number of Deputy Bishop Enoch. That's the number of the senior pastor of Dunham main altar. That is number is 0728948909. Thank you very much indeed, Alphonse Warega from Dunham, calling also to welcome people in the house of the Lord and to inform us what is happening there, even as they insert into the service. Thank you very much indeed. We thank the Lord God Almighty for sending us his servants, the mega mightiest prophet of the Lord, who have come to prepare us for the glorious coming of the Messiah. Thank you very much indeed. As you continue, blessed people, it's now about 16 minutes to 8 a.m. East African time. Jesus is Lord Radio. Praise the Lord.
2: Praise the Lord, Kevin.
1: Amen. Please praise the Lord.
2: Amen. This is Ben Rotich from Bangale, Tana River County. And Kevin, what a very powerful and mighty morning that the Lord has privileged us again to be alive and even to live at such a dispensation when the Holy Spirit of the Lord God Almighty is speaking to us concerning the coming of our Lord and our blessed Savior Jesus Christ. You can clearly see, Kevin, how the Lord has escalated the conversation about the coming dispensation and is clearly warning us that the time is over. And the dispensation is coming where there will be no going to church, Kevin. There will be no worshipping the Lord God Almighty again and going to services. So we come with us a very big privilege this morning that the Lord has afforded us another opportunity to go to the house of the Lord to worship the Lord, Kevin.
1: Absolutely, it's a very serious and very powerful privilege the Lord has given us that we may prepare for the glorious coming of the Messiah. I don't know what is happening there at Ben Rotich, this blessed morning, even as we prepare to enter into the Sunday service, please. Also take this time to welcome people in the house of the Lord, please, Senior Bishop.
2: Oh, indeed, Kevin, that's why on this other side we cannot take it for granted, this opportunity that the Lord has given us. And that's why I just want to take this opportunity to welcome the saints of Christ, those who reside in this place. And I want to inform that we have the house of the Lord there at Bura, we have the house of the Lord there in Mandogo Center. And I want to give the directions of where the house of the Lord is situated, that the house of the Lord is situated, Madoko main altar is situated just along Madoko and Nairobi, Karisa Nairobi Highway. You just pick Karisa town, you just enter Madoko Center there, that's where the house of the Lord is situated. I want to welcome the people of Bangala, I want to welcome the people of Mororo, I want to welcome the people of Adele and the entire environment, Kevin. And I also want to maybe you have a relative also, those who are in Karisa there, you just take Matatu just less than 10 minutes and it goes to Madoko there, so the altar of the Lord is there, Kevin. And also to report that this morning also we are not taking any chances because we are also visiting the prisons this morning to also make sure that we fellowship with them about this dispensation and about the message that the Lord has brought to us through his mighty and most faithful prophets of the Lord, Kevin. Allow me to give out my number so that whoever is listening to me from any part of this country can just call that number, and I will direct them where the house of the Lord is, Kevin. My number is 0710 0710
1: 763
2: 843 846. Oh, indeed, Kevin, allow me to take this opportunity to thank our Lord God Almighty for sending to us this mightiest most cheerful prophets of the Lord to come and prepare us for the coming of Messiah. From this region of Bangale, this is Deputy Archbishop Ben Rotich. I return back to you in the studio. Kevin.
1: Thank you so much indeed, Senior Bishop Ben Rotich from Bangale, also joining in to welcome people in the house of the Lord this blessed morning as they go into the house of the Lord, precious people, blessed listeners. Therefore, in case you're listening to us from the areas of Bangale and the environs, you can call the number of the senior pastor of Bangale. The number to call is 0710-763846. That is the senior pastor of Bangale Main Altar, Senior Bishop Ben Rotich. And he will help you. He will help you, direct you accordingly, how you can also go to the house of the Lord this morning. Very, very important. Thank you very much indeed, Senior Bishop Ben Rotich from Bangale. Thank you. As you continue, my name is Kevin. Jesus is Lord. Radio, praise the Lord.
3: Praise the Lord, Pastor Kevin.
1: Hallelujah, please praise the Lord.
3: Amen, amen. You are speaking to just Pastor from Liberia, West region.
1: Yes, please.
3: And it is a very blessed Sunday morning that the Lord has given us another opportunity to appear before Him.
1: Yes.
3: Even as we are gathering all over the world globally in our Sunday churches, the Lord giving us another chance to appear before Him to prepare for the glorious coming of the Messiah. In your Pastor Kevin, you can tell us that this critical hour, and the Lord is preparing the church for the coming of the Messiah. It is a very, very serious moment when the people need to be very serious at this critical hour, especially when the Lord is sending His mighty prophets of the Lord that He has sent to come in this church age to prepare for the coming of the Messiah. And so it is an opportunity that the Lord has given us so that today we may appear before Him and prepare for the coming of the Messiah, Pastor David.
1: Absolutely, very, very powerful. Even as you inform us what is happening now at the altar there, you can please share with us and take this moment to welcome people in the house of the Lord and share with us the number of the senior pastor, please, kindly.
3: Very true, Pastor Kevin. At this moment, we have not entered the church, Pastor Kevin, because we are outside here where we are giving the people of the city an opportunity at the pastor's here where
1: yes.
3: We have come out with our instruments. And we are giving the people an equal opportunity that they too may know that the Messiah is coming and that they need to prepare for the coming of the Messiah. So right now, okay, Pastor Kevin, we are outside here at the center of the building where people are being given the word of God that they too, even as they prepare to travel in their different places, they may hear this announcement before they go, because the Lord gave us an opportunity to reach out to people the announcement of the coming of the Messiah, the Great Commission. This is what we are doing here, Pastor Kevin.
1: That is very powerful. You say you are still out there at the stage there. You are welcoming people in the house of the Lord before you begin the Sunday service. Very mighty indeed, because we need to give even more people an opportunity to be able to partake of this moment when the church is being prepared for the coming of the Messiah. You can please share with us the number of the senior pastor, because I know also there are many who would want to join and call you there to be in the house of the Lord this blessed morning, please.
3: Yes, please, Pastor Kevin. Even as I wanted to give it back to you to the studio.
1: Yes.
3: Allow me to share the phone number of the senior bishop of this region, Bishop Marcus Munde.
1: Yes.
3: Then you can call that we may get the direction on where to fellowship with us, because in this region there is a different altars, different districts, whereby
1: yes.
3: People can come to the house of the Lord and get the message on how to prepare for the coming of the Messiah. And the phone number of the senior bishop of Marcus Munde is 0712-26-49-27. Yes, please, this is the phone number of the senior bishop of this region.
1: Yes.
3: Anybody who wants to fellowship with us today here in our Sunday church, in our Sunday service, can call that number so that you may get the direction on where to fellowship with us. Thank you, Pastor Devin. Even if I turn back to you, allow me to thank the two mighty prophets of the Lord for coming to us, for helping us as a generation, for helping us as the church and the body of Christ to prepare for the coming of the Messiah. Thank you, my Lord and my Father, for coming to us. Forever, after I keep the rest, we are grateful We continue to listen to Honor because we know you carry the message of eternity, you carry the key for eternity, the kingdom of heaven. Back to you to receive your Pastor Kevin, this has been Pastor Josephat from this other side of Laikipia West region.
1: Thank you so much indeed, Pastor Josephat from Laikipia. Thank you. You are saying that they are still out. This morning they have gone just before they begin the service, Sunday service, they are out at the stage, at the streets, and with their speakers, and they have gone to announce to the people there the glorious coming of the Messiah and welcoming them to the house of the Lord. Thank you so much indeed from Laikipia West, and blessed people, precious listeners, in case you're listening to us from the around Laikipia, the number to call is the number of Bishop Mark to be in the house of the Lord this morning at Laikipia. Already you hear how powerful it is there, welcoming people in the house of the Lord, and they'll be therefore proceeding to the service in the house of the Lord. Call the number. The number is 0712-264927 to be in the house of the Lord at Laikipia West. Thank you so much indeed. Pastor Josephat, thank you indeed. Jesus is Lord. Radio, praise the Lord.
4: Bwana Yesu asifiwe sana, Kevin.
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1: 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As we continue blessed people, it is now 8:02 a.m. East African time. My name is Kevin. Jesus is Lord. Radio, praise the Lord.
2: Bwana Yesu asifiwe, Kevin.
1: Hallelujah. 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

0: ICM.
1: Asante sana mchungaji Dalmas kutoka ICM. 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Lord God Almighty indeed for sending to us his servants, the mega, mightiest, most revered prophets of the Lord, who have come with a single mandate, blessed people, to prepare the church for the glorious coming of the Messiah. Thank you very much indeed. As you continue, my name is Kevin. Jesus is Lord. Radio, praise the Lord.
0: Praise the Lord, Pastor Kevin.
1: Amen. Please praise the Lord.
0: Amen. You are speaking to Dennis Kiptanui, and I'm calling you right now from the live from Satan One Main Altar, and where we are having a joint Sunday service for the region of Satan One Upper Rongai, and we are also together with the students and the youth in a very, very powerful 3 days youth and student mission.
1: Yes.
0: That began on Friday, Pastor Kevin.
1: Absolutely, that is very powerful. You say you have been having there the student mission at Sachangwan, and this morning you'll be culminating it to the Sunday service. Please, what is happening there right now? You can please share with us as you take this time to welcome people in the house of the Lord, please.
0: Right now the service has already begun in a very, very powerful way.
1: Yes.
0: And already the serious intercessory prayer is going on, and already people have started to come to the house of the Lord to come and worship the Lord. Because Pastor Kevin, we are very, very much aware that the churches will soon come to an end, that soon there will be no going to the church, and therefore it is an opportunity for us, for everybody,
1: yes,
0: to come to the house of the Lord and to worship the Lord. Because we know, Pastor Kevin, the dispensation that is coming, there will be no opportunity, even a chance to worship the Lord. And that is why, Pastor Kevin,
1: yes,
0: over here it is very powerful over here, and the service is going very, very well. And Pastor Kevin, allow me also to welcome people into the house of the Lord from within Kachawan, Pastor Kevin.
1: Yes, please kindly take it away.
0: Yes, please, I welcome people from the different villages here in Sachangwan, the people who are getting me from Soin, the people who are getting me from Kap Soit, from Kap Tatet village, from Baraka A, Baraka B, and Baraka C, from Sachangwan Center, from Mukinyai, from Miga. I welcome them all into the house of the Lord, that they may come and that we may worship the Lord together, Pastor Kevin.
1: Thank you so much indeed.
0: Pastor,
1: yes, please, kindly share with us the number. Kindly share also with us the number of the senior pastor, please.
0: Yes, please, the number of our Bishop Selina Nyarege,
1: yes,
0: is 0725 482 196. Thank you so much. Later on, we will come back to you with a very, very powerful report of the entire mission from Friday up to the culmination today. And allow me now to... And also, after the service, we shall have a very, very powerful open-air crusade today,
1: yes,
0: to Pastor Kelvin. And allow me now to take this humble opportunity before I sign out to thank and appreciate our Lords and our Fathers, the mightiest prophets of Jehovah Yahweh, for coming and restoring the holy worship in the house of the Lord, for coming to help us as the Church of Christ. Has been Dennis Kiptanui from Sachangwan Main Altar, the region of Sachangwan Upper Rongai. Back to you in the studio, Pastor Kevin.
1: Thank you very much indeed, Daniel Kiptanui from Sachangwan. Thank you. Thank you so much. Jesus is Lord. Radio, praise the Lord.
2: Praise the Lord, Pastor Kevin.
1: Amen. Please praise the Lord.
2: Amen, amen. You are speaking to Pastor Maria calling live from the Bridge Main Altar in Nambale Region, Pastor Kevin.
1: Yes.
2: And I'm calling to confirm our readiness and how we have prepared here in Nambale Region. But Pastor Kevin, what a very, very shocking and a very uncommon time that really this generation has entered in. A very dreadful hour, the hour when God the Father has decided to reveal His messengers, His servants in a very timely way. Revealing them properly, assuring to this generation that these are His servants. They are from heaven. They are the God sent, the ones who have come to prepare everybody on the earth that no one should go to hell, but to prepare for the glorious coming of the Messiah, Pastor David. Because who else on the earth is preparing themselves? There is no one else on the earth. Only the two mega mighty prophets of God. They are the only one raising creatures. They are the only ones when they call God to come down. And for sure we have seen God himself coming down at their command. We have seen them in Botswana very dreadfully and fearfully, Pastor Kevin.
1: Very, very dreadful visitations of God the Father that continue to beckon us to prepare for the glorious coming of the Messiah and announcing the time is over for the Church of Christ, that we may prepare very quickly and prepare for evacuation when Christ comes to rapture the church. And therefore this morning is a very, very privileged opportunity, Pastor Maria. I don't know how you are prepared this morning for the Sunday service at Nambale Region Bridge Altar. You can please share with us what is happening there now, and also as you take this time to welcome people of Nambale to the house of the Lord, please, Pastor Maria.
2: Oh yes, Pastor Kevin, right now here at the Bridge Main Altar, we have already begun the service. The intercession is already on. I just want to confirm that the entire Nambale region is well prepared for today's very powerful service, Sunday service. Beginning from here at Nambale, the Bridge Main Altar, we are ready, and also around Nambale region, we have 10 altars. That's, we have Nambale Center, we have Sangakona Altar, we have Nasura Altar, Maira Altar, Munga the altar, yes. We have Msokoto Benga altar, we have Karungu altar, we have Miyoku altar, we have Baraka altar. And I want to welcome all people around Nambale region who is listening to me, please to come and begin to prepare for the glorious coming of the Messiah, because it's the hour to prepare for the glorious coming of the Messiah. And for more information, please, we can contact our blessed senior deputy Archbishop Maureen Wechuli on this number 0722 60 96 71. Oh yes, that's the number of our blessed senior deputy Archbishop Maureen Wechuli.
1: Yes.
2: As I take this humble opportunity to thank our Lord Jesus Christ for dying for us on the cross, and for sending to us the two mega mighty prophets of God who have come to restore hope and life in the church. Thank you so much, our Lord and our Father, for accepting to come to us. Thank you so much, our Lord and our Father, the two mega mighty prophets of the Lord. This has been Pastor Maria calling me from the Bridge Main Altar in Nambale region. Back to you, Pastor Casey.
1: Thank you. Thank you so much indeed, Pastor Maria from Nambale. Thank you. Thank you indeed. Jesus is Lord. Radio, praise the Lord.
3: Amen, amen, Kevin. Tremendous moment that we are in. This is Lumala calling from Muruma, Nairobi, Kevin.
1: Absolutely, very tremendous time. What a privilege to a generation. What kind of blessedness is this, Senior Deputy Bishop Lumala, for a generation to be given this opportunity to worship Jesus at a time when the glorious announcement of the glorious coming of the Messiah is being made, and the mega mightiest prophet of the Lord have come, the ultimate harbingers of the redemption of man into the rapture of the church, Senior Deputy Bishop Lumala.
3: Very true, Kevin. These are uncommon times to this generation. We are so blessed that even as we come to church, it is not doing church like the previous generation. At this moment, Kevin,
1: yes.
3: Number one, even remembering yesterday, we are coming to church when we have been blessed. And the tongue that blessed us, Kevin, is the tongue that is calling the nation to repentance and announcing the glorious coming of the Messiah. Kevin, indeed, we are so blessed. because even as we come to church, we see the physical manifestation of the true power and glory of God Almighty.
1: Yes.
3: Where we are coming to church with our cripples, with our former cripples who are now walking on their 2 feet, walking on the dust, walking on the soil. We are coming to church at a point where the totally blind eyes, they were blind, they are now seeing and they are able to read the Bible. We are coming to church at a time when the former totally deaf, dead ears are able to hear the songs of heaven and even the announcements about the coming of the Messiah. So indeed, these are very uncommon times, and we are such a blessed generation.
1: Yes.
3: But as we come to church, we are coming to church with purpose. We are coming to church to prepare to exit this world of heaven.
1: Absolutely. And therefore, this morning is a very, very serious time, therefore, to be in the presence of the Lord over there at Huruma. You can please share with us, Senior Deputy Bishop Lumala, what is happening now in the house of the Lord, even as you take time to welcome people in the house of the Lord this blessed morning in the Sunday service, please, Senior Deputy Bishop.
3: Kevin, in the region of Huruma, we have 2 altars, the airport altar, just right opposite the airport. The airport here at Juja Road.
1: Yes.
3: And the number of the senior pastor of the airport is Onesmus Alusiola, and his number is 0791 0791 8085 6085 41 41. For all the people in the environs of the Air Force, Ifili and Madare, they can contact that number. And on this other side, barely 1.5 kilometers, we have the Huruma main altar, where we are residents, and right now we are continuing with the service. All the people around this area of Huruma Plus, Huruma and Jaiwan, roundabout, they can call my number. We are just found inside the central port at the Huruma corner junction. And my number is 0720 0720 39 39 8080. Sorry about it. 0720 0720 39 80 39 80 26 Kevin 26.
1: Thank you.
3: For all who want to join us, we are found there. Today we have a very, very powerful service, and after the service, we'll be going out for a big crusade, Kevin, that we may also announce to the people and the residents of this area that indeed the Messiah is coming, and indeed the messengers that were promised in the book of Malachi, chapter 4, 5 and 6, to announce the coming of the Messiah. They are here with power and a lot of anointing, and they have brought the true biblical miracles of the Bible, Kevin. Back to you in the studio, it has been Lumala calling from Huruma, Nairobi.
1: Thank you very much indeed. Already you can hear they have begun the service already at Huruma main altar. And indeed we thank the Lord God Almighty that he has sent to us his servants, the mega prophet of the Lord God Yahweh, who have come to prepare us for the glorious coming of the Messiah. Thank you very much from Huruma in Nairobi. Thank you. Jesus is Lord. Radio, praise the Lord.
4: Praise the Lord, Kevin.
1: Amen.
4: Powerful, very powerful moment that we are living in, and what at a particular time like this, that we are speaking to Moses, radio calling from Turkana County.
1: Overseer Moses from Turkana, what is happening today at the house of the Lord this morning, please? Kindly share with us.
4: Where we are well gathered, and now what is happening today now, the intercessor is going on, and any moment the Lord, any moment we are beginning our very powerful worship, and I want to tell you that, Kevin, that we are living at such a time as this, when the Lord has been speaking relentlessly about the coming of the Messiah, and also the coming of the Antichrist, and surely this is the time that we need now to be very careful and to be very sensitive even as we are entering the house of the Lord today. With the manner of the gravity that the Lord has been speaking, very, very serious, that He's causes us to shake, He's causes us to shake and to be because we need to know that the hour has come, the church age is coming to an end. The way the Lord spoke that one day, the church that we know going to start, according to the vision that the Lord spoke in to, said that there's going to be a day when the church will not be there. So as we get up an opportunity like this to come to the church, to come to the Sunday service, we want to maximize it, we want to utilize it, Kevin, and to make a very gain because of this day, because we know nobody knows the day or the hour, and the way and the particular manner that the two mega mighty prophets of the Lord has been coming, laboring, coming to us, making sure that they are preparing us for the coming of the Messiah. Kevin, today we must take everything seriously.
1: Absolutely. Therefore, please kindly take this time to welcome people of Turkana in the house of the Lord. And also share with us, for our Turkana listeners, that they may get the number of the senior pastor of the altar, that they may join me for the Sunday service, please.
4: We have at the border there, we have Kainuk altar that is there. We also have the south, we also have there the Lopitar altar. When you are coming, also in the north side of Turkana, we also have far away, even Kaiko, we have an altar there. We also have the altar far away at the border there. We also have Lokijokio altar. We also have many altars also in the east of Turkana.
1: Yes.
4: We have Lopedur altar is there. We also have even in the next town of Turkana, we also have Kalopol altar. We have even there Kapuma, we have many altars there. The Israel is to build that as well, people can go, and our main altar is Central. We also have another altar called Oasis altar. So we have many altars. Even we also have Loima region there. We also have an altar. So our altars are well distributed all over. So everybody can come. Those who are coming, those who are family members that have come to Turkana and they have come to worship. I want to give the number of our beloved senior deputy Bishop Makekido, the senior pastor of Turkana County. That whoever wants to call that number, he can just call the number and enter into the house of the Lord. Because this is the time to enter into the house of the Lord. This is the time to worship our Lord Jesus Christ, even as we prepare for the coming of the Messiah. So, giving the number of our beloved senior deputy bishop is?
1: Yes, please. 07.
4: 0716, as we prepare for the coming of the Messiah. So, giving the number of our beloved senior deputy bishop is?
1: Yes, please. 07.
4: 0716
1: 417 478.
4: Yes, please, Kevin. This has been Moses Oriedo calling from Turkana County. I want us to tell you that the service here has been

before the Lord to honor him, because the Lord has loved us so much. He has raised cripples, he has reopened blind eyes, he has opened deaf ears, raising them, opening them. I saw

0: coming to us. Surely for me, I can attest and I can confirm. Yes. They have been incredible books in my life. They have helped me so much. They have helped me so much. And I just want to thank you so much, my Lord and my Father, the two mighty prophets of the Lord. Indeed, you are a treasure to us. You have helped us. We were rotten. I was rotten in sin. I was rotten in immorality. But when they came, they transformed me. And they are dressed by the anointing of the blood of Jesus. I was healed. And I'm serving the Lord. So I want them to say, thank you so much, my Lord and my Father. Back to you, to the studio, Kevin. This has been Moses Oriedo calling from Turkana County.
1: Thank you very much indeed, and we also celebrate with you so much, Overseer Moses from Turkana County. Thank you very much for the tremendous, tremendous healing of the Lord upon your life, and now serving the Lord as a correspondent there. Thank you so much indeed. Also welcoming people in the house of the Lord this blessed morning at a time when we see the mighty, mighty, tremendous visitations of the Lord and the miracles of the eternal wonder-working blood of Jesus that attest to us that indeed Jesus Christ is coming. Time is over and we need to prepare. Thank you very much from Turkana. Thank you very much indeed, please. As you continue, my name is Kevin. Jesus is Lord Radio. Praise the Lord.
2: Amen. Praise the Lord, Kevin.
1: Amen, please.
2: Amen. Kevin, what a tremendous time in the history of the church when the Lord Jehovah Yahweh sent his two mega prophets of the Lord to come and prepare the church for the glorious coming of the Messiah. It's such a beautiful day, a Sunday day, when the Lord Jehovah Yahweh has given us the gift of life that we may come in the house of the Lord and worship him. Because the reason why he created human beings is to worship him alone, Kevin. That is why here in Nairobi at the city mega church, we are so much grateful to the Lord. We are so much grateful to the two mega prophets of the Lord Jehovah Yahweh. We are so much grateful to our Lord and our Savior Jesus Christ for dying on the cross for our sins. We are here at the altar,
1: yes.
2: And Kevin, it's such a beautiful time to see the sheep of Christ alighting at the vehicle, they're going, they're being checked by the security and entered into the house of God, worshiping Jesus,
1: yes.
2: Going before the Lord and praying to the Lord, repenting of their sins, because the time is over and the Messiah is coming, and the main reason why we're created is to worship Jesus, Kevin.
1: Absolutely, that is very powerful. You say currently at the City Mega Church, already the worship has begun, the service has begun. You want to tell us that indeed the service is on at the City Mega Church, please?
2: Yes, please, Kevin, the church is already on here at the City Mega Church.
1: Yes.
2: And I see the sheep of Christ coming and alighting in the battles from Switzerland, from Jogoro. We are coming and we are by security enter into the house of the Lord. We have reached a big place here.
1: Yes.
2: And worshiping Jesus, I see them going down and we are moved. And worship and praying to the Lord and asking God to forgive their sins as they enter into the powerful worship here at the City Mega Service. It's such a glorious time because we have seen how the Lord Jehovah Yahweh has used the two mega prophets of the Lord to judge the unrepentant nation. Those who does not listen to the voice of the Lord. And here in Kenya, the Lord has given us a huge privilege because here at the City Mega Church, we have the healed of the Lord. Preshak Joki is here with us, who was a total cripple,
1: yes.
2: But stood up and walked away by one decree of the Lord, the eternal blood of Jesus.
1: Yes.
2: We also have Marion Chelalat, who was,
1: yes,
2: a total cripple, but by one decree, the Lord raised her from the dust. We also have Rebecca Mose, who was HIV positive for 25 good years.
1: Yes.
2: But when he met the blood of Jesus, Kevin, the Lord Jehovah Yahweh restored her, and she's now HIV negative. That is why, as a City Mega Church, we are so much grateful, because even the senior deputy bishop that again is already in the house and leading people into a very powerful prayer now, Kevin.
1: That is very powerful. You see, already things have begun there at the house of the Lord, and people are still streaming in. Very serious time in the life of the church to prepare for the glorious coming of the Messiah. Thank you very much indeed, as you also welcome people. I know there are many listeners listening to us from Nairobi, and this being on a Sunday, they are just waiting to join you for the Sunday service. Please kindly help them, invite them to the house of the Lord, and share with us the number of the senior pastor there, that they too may catch up with you in today's Sunday service, please.
2: Oh yes, Kevin, that is very, very powerful, very, very awesome indeed. I want to welcome every

0: everybody around Nairobi and its environs into the city mega church plus the University of Nairobi. The first year we also welcome them into the house of the Lord. Welcome people around Jogoo Road, Thika Road, where the bus has just arrived. Welcome people all over in the city of Nairobi to come and fellowship with us today, Kevin. We are so much grateful because our buses are also going round Langata Road. We have a bus at Langata. We have a bus at Waiyaki. We have a bus at Ngong Road, Mombasa Road, Kenyatta Road,
1: yes,
0: and in the University of Nairobi. Kevin, we are so much grateful to the Lord. We are so much grateful to Jehovah Yahweh for sending us to the process of the Lord and also for bringing us this beautiful salvation that the Lord Jehovah Yahweh has brought to us. Allow me also to welcome the University of Nairobi,
1: yes,
0: the main campus, the Kiromo campus, the Nyasayans, Apakabete, Kikuyu campus, KNS, and KMCC. We welcome all of them, even the first year who just joined the university. We welcome them into the house of the Lord today. Allow me to give the number of the senior pastor here, Pastor Dr. JJ,
1: yes,
0: whose number is 0700 65 87 27 27 27. Yes, please, Kevin. And the church, the City Mega Church, is located at the Green Park Terminal,
1: yes,
0: next to Uhuru Park. We welcome people because already the senior deputy bishop is here in the altar, and the powerful prayers is ongoing now, right now, in the house of the Lord. Over to in the studio, this has been Medrin calling live from the City Mega Church.
1: Thank you very much indeed, Medrin, from the City Mega Church. Already the service has begun at the City Mega Church. Blessed people. And in case you're listening to us from Nairobi, it's a very beautiful time to be in the house of the Lord. And remember, the City Mega Church is just located at the Green Park Terminus, just next to Uhuru Park. When you call the number of Senior Deputy Bishop Dr. JJ, you will be accorded the required necessary assistance to be in the house of the Lord. And therefore, the number of the Senior Pastor of the City Mega Church in Nairobi is 0700 658727. That is the number. You can call that number right now and you'll be in the house of the Lord. Just call that number to be guided to be in the house of the Lord. Thank you so much indeed from the City Mega Church. Already they are in the house of the Lord. Prayers have already begun. Worship is on for the Sunday service today. Thank you so much indeed. As you continue, my name is Kevin. Jesus is Lord. Radio, praise the Lord.
2: Pastor Kevin.
1: Hallelujah, praise the Lord.
2: Amen, amen. This is Overseer

0: to the house of the Lord at a time when the Lord has remembered the church.
1: Yes.
0: And you can see the humongous revival, the latter revival, the end time revival that the Lord has brought into the church landscape at this hour.
1: Yes.
0: To prepare the bride of Christ for the glorious coming of the Messiah. And that's why I just want to inform you, Kevin, this morning.
1: Yes.
0: That over here at the Ongata Rongai main altar, the service has already begun and intercession is currently ongoing.
1: Yes.
0: People streaming into the house of the Lord and just going prostrate before the Lord in the repentance.
1: Yes.
0: Even as we call upon the name of our Lord Jesus. And Senior Pastor Kevin,
1: yes,
0: we remember very well what the Lord has done, and that's why nobody can really miss out, and nobody can be left out and can remain at home.
1: Yes.
0: When people are going to seek the Lord, because even here at the Ongata Rongai main altar, we have the trophies of the Lord.
1: Yes.
0: The great miracles that the Lord has done are evident, and they are resident over here at the Ongata Rongai main altar. That,
1: yes,
0: is Ngugi and Kauria.
1: Yes.
0: That were totally lunatics for more than 20 years, but now they are fully restored in the house of the Lord, serving as an usher, the other one serving the Lord as a worshiper.
1: Yes.
0: So nobody can be left behind today, Kevin.
2: Absolutely, that is very tremendous over there at Ongata Rongai overseer Wellington. And even this morning you realize, yesterday the mega mighty prophet of the Lord came live on air and they blessed our Sunday service. We know too well, we understand what those blessings can do. Even now there at Ongata Rongai, when you have the tremendous trophies of God. Remember the other day they came live to us on our Sunday services and they blessed the Church of Christ. I bless you, Church. I greet you, Church of Christ. And three totally crippled African cripples stood up and got away. What a time to be in the house of the Lord. The tremendous hope that has been restored back in the worship experience. We really have all the reasons to be in the house of the Lord over here, Wellington. As you welcome people in the house of the Lord and share us with us the number of the senior pastor, please, over here, Wellington.
0: Amen. Kevin, such a tremendous moment, and we really celebrate the tremendous blessings of the Lord.
1: Yes.
0: To the church, and we know what those blessings can do because we have seen the power resident in the eternal blood of Jesus. Our cripples are now walking, the blind can now see, and many conditions under the sun have been restored.
1: Yes.
0: And that's why I just want to welcome everybody across the greater Ongata Rongai region into the house of the Lord today. The people coming all the way from Goroi, Merisho, Magenche, the people living in the areas of Kimani Road, over there in Chap Chap. I welcome even the people coming from Olerai, the people near here in Taskis, to Maimi, and also even down there on the entrance of Ongata Rongai, that is at Masai Lodge.
1: Yes.
0: I welcome every one of them into the house of the Lord. And I just want to let our listeners to know that the altar of the Lord in Ongata Rongai is located along Gataka Road.
1: Yes.
0: That is opposite St. Monica Primary School. When you are coming from Tumaini on your way to Gataka along that highway, then you meet the greater Ongata Rongai main altar opposite St. Monica Primary School. And I just want to also share with them the number of the presiding senior pastor, who is a senior deputy bishop, Right Reverend Kelly, that they can contact him anytime for further directions and guidance into the house of the Lord. The number is 0721 438 511. That is the number of the presiding senior pastor over here at the Ongata Rongai main altar. And also, senior pastor Kevin, we have our altar.

0: we have the house of the Lord there, and also on the other side of Twala Olekasesi, we have the altar of the Lord over there in Twala, and also in Gataka, there is the altar of the Lord in Gataka. We welcome everybody to the house of the Lord, and when I say wind down, I just want to thank our lords and our fathers, the two mightiest, mightiest and most glorified prophets of the Lord, for having labored very much for this revival and coming to pull us from the deplorable conditions that we were in. And now the church has seen the light of Christ.
1: Yes.
0: The church can now prepare for the coming of the Messiah. Over here in Ongata Rongai, we are very much grateful, our lords and our fathers, and we are very much humbled, and we are honored that you chose and accepted to come to us, that

0: And to let you know that once again our service is on,
1: yes.
0: And those that are on their way can now rush into the house of the Lord. This has been Overseer Wellington from the Greater Ongata Rongai main altar. Back to you over there in our studio, Senior Pastor Kevin.
1: Thank you so much indeed. Very powerful there at Greater Ongata Rongai region, Overseer Wellington. Already the service has begun and welcoming people in the house of the Lord this morning. Thank you so much indeed. Over there from Greater Ongata Rongai, Overseer Wellington. Thank you so much indeed. Jesus is Lord. Radio, praise the Lord. Hallelujah. Amen. Jesus is Lord. Radio, praise the Lord.
2: Amen. Amen, Pastor Kevin. This is Murunga Wycliffe calling from Air Force Altar, Huruma region.
1: Yes.
2: Yes, I want to take this opportunity to welcome the people into the house of the Lord, owing to it that yesterday the mega prophet came on us with a tremendous blessing to the church. And we know what those blessings have done before to the church, that this hour, as we enter into the house of Lord, in Huruma region, we have Lillian Akinyi,
1: yes,
2: who was previously there, but now she can perceive the sound. She is in the house of the Lord, serving Jesus.
1: That is very powerful. You say at the house of the Lord this morning is Lillian, a former total deaf, and she's currently in the house of the Lord, and she can hear quite very clearly after the mega mightiest prophet of the Lord decreed the power of the eternal wonder working blood of Jesus, and the power of that blood popped open her ears. You say she is in the house of the Lord this morning, please.
2: Yes, please, Pastor Kevin. She is in the house of the Lord, and now she is serving as an usher in the house of Jehovah. We know what those blessings can do even to the house today. Yesterday, the mega prophet told us that those blessings today will raise cripples. Those blessings will release healings upon our life. We have come to the house of the Lord expectantly, waiting. We know who we are serving.
1: Very powerful, very serious. We have all the reasons to worship Jesus and to serve Jesus. And this morning, just share with us what is happening in the altar now as you welcome people in the house of the Lord, please, kindly there to, for the Sunday service, please.
2: Yes, at Air Force Altar, the service has commenced, and right now it is morning Bible teaching that is ongoing.
1: Yes.
2: And I now want to welcome the people that live around Air Force Altar. Air Force Altar is just located opposite Moi Air Base main gate along Juja Road. And the number of the senior pastor of Air Force Altar is Overseer Onesmus Alusiona.
1: Yes, please.
2: Which is 0791.
1: 0791.
2: 60.
1: 60.
2: 85 41 41. I want to thank the Lord Jesus so much for sending unto us a mega prophet that he can come and prepare the church for the soon coming Messiah. Thank you so much, Pastor Kevin. This is has been Murunga Wycliffe calling from Air Force Altar, Huruma region.
1: Thank you so much indeed from Air Force Altar in Huruma. Thank you so much indeed. Already the service has begun, the morning Bible teachings are on, and they are even having the healed of the Lord, Lillian, the former total deaf, that her ears popped open at the decree of the eternal wonder working blood of Jesus, where the mega mightiest prophet of the Lord intervened, blessed people, and decreed the power of the blood. Look at how massively the Lord has restored the church, blessed people, precious listeners. My name is Kevin. Jesus is Lord. Radio, praise the Lord.
3: Praise the Lord, Kevin.
1: Amen. Please praise the Lord.
3: Amen, amen. On this other side of Yuzongori here in Kiambu, you are speaking to Ezra Bogo. And what a beautiful time to go to the house of the Lord this wonderful morning. We appreciate the Lord very much, Jehovah God Almighty, that he has allowed us and given us the breath of life this morning to walk into the house of the Lord.
1: Yes.
3: He is such a golden privilege and such an opportune moment to appear into the house of God. And we are walking in the house of the Lord for the backdrop of a very, very, very serious message. A series of messages that the Lord, the Lord God Almighty, through his two most glorified ancient younger prophets of Yahweh, have released to the Lord of Christ globally. About glorification, about the coming of the Antichrist. And therefore, we are going to the house of the Lord knowing that this church is a perfect moment, and yes, very, very soon the church will not be here, Kevin.
1: Absolutely, we have this tremendous time to prepare, because there is no any other time to prepare except now, when the glorious announcement is being made and the tremendous visitation that announced the coming of the Messiah. How are you prepared this morning? What is happening at Kiambu there at Gidunguri, Bishop Bishop Ezra Mbogo, please, as you welcome people in the house of the Lord this blessed morning?
3: That is right, that is right. Right now, I want to let you know that we are almost concluding the intercessory session, the morning prayer and repentance. And any moment of the feast, we are going to begin worship. And I want to let you know that we have just concluded a very, very powerful last weekend, revival weekend at a place in a small village called Kamba.
1: Yes.
3: Where more than 7 people received the Lord. And we are setting a lady, we have mobilized them, and we are ready to hold them and to welcome them today in the house of the Lord. It's going to be beautiful. And I know that after the service, we are going to come back to you with report on how the service has been.
1: Yes.
3: And therefore, allow me, Kevin, to welcome people around the Kibumbari here. We have our clergy here on the, from Kanjuku. We have Kanjai on this other side on your way to Ruiru. We have Kazanje. We have Ikino. We have Matogota on the other side of Kama town, where we have just concluded a very powerful revival weekend. On the other side of Ruiru Dam, Lainisaba, we have Kiziga, we have our other also in Padwe, we have Kampolo, Matimbei, and the outside of Kikomoki town here, where the house of the Lord is located. And I want to share my number for anybody. Please may come and welcome to the house of the Lord.
1: Yes.
3: And probably they have the seven daughters, your friends, probably your family members who have come to visit on this other side. I want to welcome them so much. They all know the Lord is rooted in Gisombori town.
1: Yes.
3: That next to the main market, we have the body daily collection, the main collection point. That behind it, that's very well known. But behind it, you're going to find a very big barn up there, the Gisombori main altar.
1: Yes.
3: And just to hear the live worship ongoing, and you're just most welcome. I want to share my number, Kevin. My number is 0796 344 314. Yes, that is my number. Anybody can call me, you can text me, you can reverse call, you can send a please call me later. Away. I'm going to get back to them so that may guide them, that may come, that may worship the Lord together, for we be created to worship the Lord. All right, to thank the Lord very, very much that for coming to us. We are going and worship the house of the Lord beautifully. Those who are totally, totally crippled, those who are blind, who have been seated from the near greeting, I greet you the death of Christ. And thousands of the cripples get up and walk away. Such a beautiful, beautiful time into the house of the Lord as we prepare for the coming kingdom of God. Thank you very much. Back to you in our studio. It has been Ezra Mbogo calling you live from Gidunguri here in Kiambu.
1: Kevin. Thank you. Thank you so much indeed, Bishop Ezra Mbogo from Kiambu at Gidunguri Altar. Already the service is on, the worship is on. And blessed people, precious listeners, if you're listening to us from around Kiambu, Gidunguri, please kindly just rush to the house of the Lord. And you can call the number of Bishop Ezra Mbogo, the senior pastor of Gidunguri main altar. The number is 0796 344 314. That is the number to call, and he will help you, to guide you, to direct you to the house of the Lord at Gidunguri. Thank you so much indeed, Senior Bishop Ezra Mbogo. Thank you. As you continue, my name is Kevin. Jesus is Lord Radio. Praise the Lord.
4: Praise the Lord, Pastor Kevin.
1: Amen. Please praise the Lord.
4: Amen, amen. This is Christian Muganda. I'm coming to you from Joro Main Altar.
1: Yes,
4: and
1: please.
4: Just to report to you that at the Joro Main Altar, what a very, very wonderful Sunday service that the Lord has allowed us to have this morning right here at Joro Main Altar. Very, very ready for the service today. As I speak to you now, very, very many people are ready. They are coming to the altar of the Lord.
1: Yes.
4: Prayers are ongoing as we speak at the moment, just in preparation for the mighty wonders that the Lord has done in the church, Kevin.
1: That is very powerful. You say already the service has begun at Njoro Main Altar, and you say people are still streaming in this morning to partake of the blessed Sunday service today, Overseer Christian Muganda.
4: Yes, please, very, very many people are coming in, and everybody is ready, expectant to hear and listen from the Lord.
1: Yes.
4: Owing to the great visitation that the Lord has visited the church at this hour, and the prevailing message of this hour, the coming to the end of the church age,
1: yes,
4: and the coming of the Antichrist. Therefore, very, very many people are awakened, their hearts are longing, people are coming into the altar of the Lord as we speak now.
1: Yes.
4: Our prayers are ongoing, and in the altar of the Lord, the senior deputy archbishop, the archbishop of Nakuru, is in the house of the Lord leading the prayers and helping,
1: yes,
4: the members of the church to prepare even as you enter into the service today. And allow me this morning,
1: yes,
4: to welcome everybody from in and around the entire area of Nakuru.

0: dedicate the altars in Sunrise, Njoro, all the altars, Kirobon and Kerma altar right here in Njoro. We welcome everybody to our various altars in the entire region of Njoro, the 13 altars of Njoro, that you may partake of this wonderful service if you are here right here in Njoro.
1: Yes.
0: And allow me to give that number of the senior pastor of the Njoro main altar and welcome everybody from Njoro Posta,
1: yes,
0: all the way to Wanjandege, industrial area, Jawado A, B, and C, all the way to Ogungei. We welcome everybody to the altar of the Lord this morning. And the number of the senior pastor, Professor Masine, is 0724 817 366. 0724 817 366. I welcome everybody from in and around Njoro, that we may come in, that we may worship the Lord together this particular morning, even as we expect to hear from the Lord. Please, back to you in studio, Pastor Kevin.
1: Thank you so much indeed, Overseer Christian Muganda at Njoro main altar. Also, the service is on at Njoro main altar. They are already in the presence of the Lord. They have begun the morning prayers. And blessed people, precious listeners, make sure that you partake of this blessedness, the blessedness to be in the presence of the Lord and to prepare for the glorious coming of the Messiah. Thank you so much indeed. That has been Overseer Christian Muganda calling from Njoro, Njoro main altar. Thank you. As you continue, blessed people, precious listeners, my name is Kevin. Jesus is Lord. Radio, praise the Lord.
2: Praise the Lord, Kevin.
1: Hallelujah, praise the Lord.
2: Amen. This is a letter from Rick. I'm calling you live from Kipsamo region, Kevin. I just want to welcome the people into the house of the Lord. As we go into the house of the Lord this morning, just to worship the Lord, Kevin.
1: That is very powerful. You say the service has already begun there. What is happening also as you take this time to welcome people in the house of the Lord, please?
2: The service of the Lord has already begun this other side of Kipsamo main altar. The worship has already begun over here at Kipsamo main altar. Very, very powerful worship is ongoing over here at Kipsamo main altar, Kevin.
1: That is very, very powerful. Please also welcome people in the house of the Lord and share with us the number of the senior pastor there. Many people would want to join you for the Sunday service.
2: I just want to welcome the people of Kipsamo region into the house of the Lord. Region, we have Otoria altar. I just want to welcome the people of Kahawa. We have altar over there at Otoria altar. Side 1, West Valley. Can you just come to the Otoria altar? The people of Otoria. I just want to welcome the people of Kipsamo main altar. Yes. Kandere, Kipsamo, Kipchui, Kagai, Karos, Chepkeet, Chausen. I just want to welcome you to the house of the Lord so that you may come to the house of the Lord, so that you may worship the Lord this morning at this hour when the Messiah is just about to come, Kevin.
1: Absolutely. That is very right and very serious. Thank you so much indeed. Thank you.
2: I don't want to give the number of the senior bishop in charge of Kipsamo region, Bishop James Onyango. The number 0713 877 120. This is a letter from Rick reporting live from Kipsamo region. Welcome to you to our studio, Pastor Kevin.
1: Thank you. Thank you very much indeed. Thank you so much, please. Very, very serious moment, blessed people. We really thank the Lord God Almighty for sending to us His servants, the mega prophet of the Lord, to come and to prepare us for the glorious coming of the Messiah. Now look at the nation preparing for the Sunday service, and people are ready going to the presence of the Lord. Therefore, don't miss out, blessed people. In case you're listening to us, you are still at home. People have already begun the service. The service is still on in various places, and therefore this is just about time that you may prepare and get out and also join the Sunday service. Thank you so much indeed. Jesus is Lord. Radio, praise the Lord.
3: Praise the Lord, Kevin.
1: Hallelujah, praise the Lord.
3: Hallelujah, you are speaking to Ian Ate, and I'm calling you from these sides of Ngatarongai here in Kisere and in Kajiado County. And indeed, Kevin, what a very, very, very serious time we have entered in as a church. a time whereby the Messiah is about to come and take the church, Kevin.
1: Absolutely, a very critical juncture that the church has found herself in. And this is just the time that we may prepare for the glorious coming of the Messiah, Ian Basweti. What is happening at Kiserian this morning? People arriving there as the service began. What is ongoing now as you welcome people in the house of the Lord from Kiserian main altar, please?
3: Absolutely, this is the time to prepare ourselves for the coming of the Messiah, and today becomes a very, very, very key day for each and every one of us to rush to the house of the Lord. I just want to inform you that here in Kiserian, the service already began.
1: Yes.
3: Right now we are in the morning Bible study, and Kevin, I just want to take this opportunity to also inform you that here in Kiserian, this is where Baby Junior Osuru, who was a total cripple for 9 years.
1: Yes.
3: He could not be able to walk, crawl with a belly, his stomach. He could not be able to do anything, but just from a simple decree from the two mightiest promise of the Lord, a simple decree of the blood of Jesus, Baby Junior Osuru was able to be raised from the dust, and right now he's walking. He's very walking and going to school and able to do his normal activities just as like another child. A very, very serious time, and I just want to take this opportunity.

0: to Matasi Weber and Walter there, and overseer Brian, and also we have also an altar in Ongata Rongai main altar where the seat of the senior deputy bishop is. And I just want to take this opportunity to welcome the people from around the areas of Kiseri and town Gishagi, all the way from Gong, Kamura, Kisamis, Kahuo, Matasia. When you go deep in the villages of Tinga, the areas surrounding Acacia, I welcome the people from Koroi, from Roimen, from Rimpa, Kandisi, the way all the way to Matasia, Mirisho, Konabaridi, the people from Konamaziwa, Oldonyati, Olosios, Birika, Narumoro, and the areas of Magadi, so that they may come to the house of the Lord. And I just want to take this opportunity to give you the number of the senior presiding pastor of Kiserian altar.
1: Yes.
0: That is overseer Victor Leon Ouko. His number is 0721 0721 57 57 17 17 00 00. All the people are welcome to call the number of our pastor that is from Kiseri, so that they may be given directions of the altar, which is just located 200 meters off Magadi Road along the Ndungu Road. And also at the same time, I want to give you, Kevin, if you allow me to give you the number of the senior deputy archbishop of Ongata Rongai and the entire Kajiado County, so that all the people are getting even from all the other sides of Kajiado County, from Kajiado East, Kajiado South, Kajiado West. They may call the number of the senior deputy archbishop and be given directions to the house of the Lord across the Kajiado County. His number is 0721 0721 43 43 85 85 11 11. We thank our Lord Jesus for sending us the two mightiest prophets, O Lord, who have indeed restored hope. And right now, every village, every altar is celebrating a miracle that has taken place. This has been Atei Ian calling you from Kiserian here in Ongata Rongai, Kajiado County. Back over to you in the studio, please.
1: Thank you very much indeed, Ian Baswete from Kiserian. Thank you so much indeed. Thank you. Blessed people, precious listeners, I can see the time now is 9:05. Blessed people, my name is Kevin. Jesus is Lord. Radio, praise the Lord.
2: Praise the Lord, Kevin.
1: Hallelujah, praise the Lord.
2: Amen, Kevin. This is Deputy Bishop Henry, and I'm calling from here in Goma. It is indeed a very, very blessed morning to be in the house of the Lord at a time when the Lord is actually warning the entire generation that very soon the church will not be here, and the dispensation ahead of us is very difficult with this dispensation, Kevin, because of the Antichrist, who is coming to persecute people and to kill anybody who is going to try to worship the Lord, Kevin.
1: Absolutely, very consequential time we have entered into, Deputy Bishop Henry. This is just the time that we now focus seriously on the announcement of the coming of the Messiah and prepare. What is happening this morning at Goma there, as you share with us the number and welcome people in the house of the Lord this morning, please?
2: Indeed, Kevin, here in Goma, from yesterday, the worshippers arrived here, began to practice, to prepare for the service, and even this morning, the intercession began already. As we talk, the worship is going on, everything is moving on. Decoration was done yesterday, preparation was done very, very well here, and the transport system to bring the ship of Christ from every corner, from every from different locations here in Goma is going on. People are being brought to the house of the Lord. Yesterday, many people received the Lord door to door. Today, we are expecting visitors coming to cross over from other churches and also to receive the Lord. And also on Wednesday, there's a family of a cult that actually crossed over from another cult. Now they are going to come to the house of the Lord here in Goma. As we talk, Kevin, I also want to inform you that there's mighty miracles. We have that there are mighty miracles that have taken place here, because Mrs. Dawino, who was HIV positive, is now HIV negative. She's going to come to the house of the Lord after she has been touched by the authority of the decree of the anointing. The anointing that is bestowed upon the mightiest prophet of the Lord that deleted HIV virus from her blood system. And now she's HIV negative. We have Pamela Okuyo that was total crippled for 3 years. She's now going to come to walk into the house of the Lord. We have Jackson that was total lame also. He's now walking without crutches today into the house of the Lord. God. And so today is a very, very powerful day here in Goma, because the Lord is harvesting a village that was totally lost in cultism and idolatry and worship from other idols. But now the Lord has raised a powerful church here,
1: yes.
2: And there's massive, massive harvest of souls. People are coming in their large numbers, and the church is full, because the Lord has remembered this land. I want to thank the Lord very, very much for sending to us this mightiest prophet to deliver this land, to deliver a generation, that people may prepare for the coming of the Messiah and turn away from idolatry and know the way to the kingdom of God. I want to give my number to anybody who is listening to me. You might be having your relatives here, your friends here in Goma, you're in Kisumu, in Nairobi, wherever you are, and you want them to come and fellowship with us here in Goma today for a very, very powerful celebration service as we prepare for the coming of the Messiah. My number is 0720 0720 33 33 29 29 71 71. That is my number. They can just come, and I'm going to be given direction to come to the house of that government altar. It's going to be very, very powerful today. Back to the studio, Kevin. This has been Deputy Bishop Henry calling from here in Goma.
1: Thank you very much indeed, Deputy Bishop Henry from Goma. Thank you so much indeed, please. Blessed people, precious listeners, as we slowly begin to wind down this program, my name is Kevin, Jesus is Lord Radio, praise the Lord.
3: Praise the Lord, Kevin.
1: Hallelujah, praise the Lord.

other day. We want to bless the Lord so much for such an opportunity, because it is very rare, and we know very well that when such an opportunity that the Lord

0: The Lord has given us the opportunity to come into the house of the Lord and worship in heaven.
1: That is very, very serious and very, very critical that we may worship the Lord when grace still abounds, Jack Bailey. What is happening now at Busia main altar? Please kindly put us in the picture of what is happening there. People coming into the house of the Lord. As you take this time also to welcome people around Busia to the house of the Lord, as you also share with us a number of the senior pastor, please, Jack Bailey.
0: Yes, please, Kevin. As a Busia, and in the morning we came and started in repentance, and then as the repentance ended, now the worship is ongoing as the ship of Christ is trickling in. And we also thank the Lord for the hour that the Lord has given the strength even unto us to come into the house of the Lord. I take this opportunity to welcome the people around Busia main altar, the people who come from the areas of what? I welcome them into the house of the Lord. Those who can hear me from the areas of Amoni, I welcome them into the house of the Lord. Those who can get me clearly from the areas of Sophia A, Sophia B, I welcome them into the house of the Lord. Those who can get me, those who can hear

0: Executive Secretary, Senior Right Reverend Amos Wandera. His number is
1: 07 10 10 1 0 1 0 1 7 1 7 2 2 2 2 0 4 0 4.
0: Sending unto us the two mega mightiest prophets of the Lord. It has been such a privilege that we may return to the Lord. When they came to us, now we know the Lord, now we know the way, and now we know what is needed for us and to return unto the Lord. We say thank you so much to the Lord for sending the envoys of the kingdom of heaven from the throne of God. Back to into the studio.
1: Thank you so much indeed, Jack Billy, calling from Busia main altar. Already the service has begun and welcoming people all across the town of Busia and its environs to the house of the Lord. Thank you so much indeed. As we slowly come to the end of this program, maybe one more call here. Jesus is Lord Radio, praise the Lord.
2: Praise the Lord, Pastor Kevin.
1: Hallelujah, praise the Lord.
2: You are speaking to Tabitha Chepkori from University of Kapianga.
1: Yes, please.
2: And what a very beautiful time even to be found in the house of the Lord. Whereby we are all aware that soon there will be no going to church, Pastor Kevin.
1: Absolutely, and that is why we take this with utmost gravity, the privilege we have to be in the house of the Lord today. What is happening today at the University of Kapianga as you prepare for Sunday service today, please?
2: Right now, the service has already begun.
1: Yes.
2: The worship has already begun.
1: Yes.
2: And allow me to welcome the students all around here in the hostels, inside the school, in Hostel 1, Hostel 4, from Hostel 6,
1: yes,
2: from Hostel 7, and all the students residing at the Kapianga Market, the Hillview Hostel, from the Hostel of Jerusalem.
1: Yes.
2: Market, all the students around Chepnyoga Market, welcome all of them to the house of the Lord. Our altar is located at NH1 near the main gate of the University of Kapianga.
1: Yes, please.
2: And allow me to give you the number of our reciting pastor here.
1: Yes.
2: Pastor Gideon.
1: Yes, please.
2: 0717.
1: 0717.
2: 094
1: 267 267.
2: That is the number for our presiding pastor here, Pastor Gideon Kiprotich. And I really want to thank the Lord very much even for sending us the two mightiest prophets of the Lord.
1: Yes.
2: That right now the worship has been restored to the church, even here as the students. The university that was not so very for all kinds of wickedness, Pastor Kevin.
1: That is beautiful that the Lord has restored the church and restored the institutions of higher learning together with the universities. And now it's unbelievable that even at the center of the university there, you are worshipping the Lord. And you have a chance to even have a sign the service right in the university there. Thank you so much indeed from Kapianga.
2: Thank you so much, Pastor Kevin. Jesus Pintabita Chepkodin from University of Kapianga. Back to you in the studio, please.
1: Thank you so much, please. Thank you very much from Kapianga. Blessed people, precious listeners, one last call here as we wrap it up and allow you to go into your Sunday services. My name is Kevin. Jesus is Lord Radio. Praise the Lord.
3: Praise our Lord Jesus Christ, Kevin.
1: Hallelujah. Praise the name of the Lord.
3: This is Kevin Akiaka calling from Nairobi main altar. What a blessed opportunity and a time the Church of Christ that is living at. When the glory is moving so powerfully on the earth, and when the word of God is going to all over in the world to cause the mighty thing,
1: yes,
3: and this gospel of the kingdom will be preached to the whole world, and then the end will come. This is the one that we never knew anything would happen. When we see the mightiest, mightiest prophet and then the word of God begins to live, and then it is going to number one globally. What a time, senior, I mean,
1: absolutely a very beautiful time, Deputy Archbishop Tela Chaka, because the Lord has remembered his own people. He has sent us his mega mightiest prophet of the Lord to come and help us, the Church of Christ, humankind, that we may prepare for the glorious coming of the Messiah. That is a tremendous privilege, even this morning, to be in the presence of God the Father, Deputy Archbishop Tela Chaka.
3: Sure, it is a very great opportunity and achievement, because we wandered in the church. We were there in different ministries, going from place to place, preaching this word of God, listening to pastors, listening to so-called evangelists, listening to people who even call themselves apostles. But the Lord has loved us so much that he has brought us to this glorious ministry. Where the word of God is so real and the glory of the Lord is moving. Everything is happening, including the healing which are taking place and the visitation of the glory of the Lord. It's a blessing for us to be born again at this hour. And that's why it's not great. It's a great privilege to go to the house of the Lord, knowing that we are worshiping the true God. We pray that the Lord will help us in the righteousness. That is, the Lord is really teaching us that without the holiness, no one will see the Lord. As Nairobi may not already start up the church,
1: yes,
3: the prayer, morning prayers are over, and now the Bible study is going on.
1: Yes.
3: As we continue with today's church, and that's why we want to say thank you to the Almighty God for coming to us. And before I sign off, I want to give Pastor Caroline Owino to welcome the people living around in Nairobi. And then now the Sabbath also can be able to come and the fellowship will be thus given.
1: Yes, please.
4: Hallelujah, Pastor Kevin.
1: Hallelujah, praise the Lord.
4: Hey, this is Carol from Nairobi main altar.
1: Yes.
4: And I would like to welcome people to the altar. The altar is near Landmawe Playground, please. And I would like to welcome people from around these areas. Mudurwa, Kaloleni, Taurimoyo, Ngara, Kariako, Gikomba, and Puatanyayo, please, Kevin.
1: That is very, very powerful to welcome people in the house of the Lord. Thank you so much. Please kindly also share with us the number of the senior pastor there. I know many of our listeners listening from Nairobi, being on a Sunday, might be stuck in their homes and they're listening to the broadcast. They just want to join you there at Mudurwa for the Sunday service. Please help them and share with us the number of the senior pastor, please.
4: Yes, please, Kevin. The number of the senior pastor is 0722 65 45 18 18. Yes, please. That is the number of Major George Chaka retired. Please kindly, Kevin.
1: Thank you. Thank you so much indeed from Mudurwa. Thank you very much indeed. Thank you, please. Thank you so much indeed over there at Mudurwa. Already they are in the service. And blessed people, precious listeners, I can now see the time is 11 minutes past 9 a.m. East African time. And this is the point we call it quiz, blessed people, and bring this program to a close as we allow you to enter into your Sunday services. Remember, at the other tail end after your Sunday services, we'll get back to you and to receive the reports of how it has been during your Sunday services, and also catching up with your revival reports after the Sunday service. Thank you so much indeed, blessed people, precious listeners. It has been a privilege being your host right on this program on Jesus is Lord Radio. My name is Kevin. Thank you so much indeed. 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

is after 2 p.m. East African time. Blessed people, beloved listeners, I want to take this opportunity to welcome you so much wherever you are listening to us from. Could be that you have just finished your Sunday service this wonderful Sunday. After such a very powerful opportunity you have been given to worship the Lord and to glorify the name of our Lord Jesus Christ and this wonderful Sunday service, beloved people. My name is Robin and I want to welcome you so much wherever you're listening to us from, as you are maybe there in the house of the Lord, as you're finalizing with the meetings there, and maybe you also stepped out, you're also planning to step out for the very powerful outreach, reaching out to the people outside, then giving them an opportunity also to also get to be prepared for the glorious coming of the Messiah. But at this particular moment, beloved people, I just want to welcome you so much that you may also share with us how it has been in the house of the Lord, worshiping the Lord and exalting the name of our Lord and blessed Savior Jesus Christ on this wonderful day, at this moment when the Church of Christ and the Church is being prepared for the glorious coming of the Messiah, beloved people. What a big opportunity, and such a very big and awesome opportunity have been given to worship the Lord and to prepare ourselves for that great day when the Messiah will come to take the Church into the glorious kingdom of God, beloved people. And so therefore, I just want to open my phone lines right here in the studio that I may also give you an opportunity to call me and share with us how it has been in the house of the Lord, and maybe how many visitors just came to the house of the Lord to worship together with you, as you give us the reports on how it has been over there in your respective altars, beloved people, precious listeners. 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You can call me right here in the studio, blessed people, beloved listeners, on 0777445850 and 0777445851. Those are my phone lines to call me right here in the studio, as you also share with us how it has been in the house of the Lord today, beloved people, precious listeners. Once again, welcome. I welcome you so much. My name is Robin.

0: praise us, this Lord Radio. Praise the Lord.
1: Praise the Lord, Robin.
0: Hallelujah. Praise the Lord.
1: Amen, amen. From the University of Kabianga here, Robin, you are speaking with Kipiegon Training. What manner of times we are living in, Robin, because today, we step into our church services after the mega prophet of the Bible decree the blessings yesterday, Robin.
0: Yes.
1: And we know that the courtesy of their blessings, Robin, we have seen in the recent past, Robin, the courtesy of the blessings by just a preaching church of Christ and three totally crippled stood up and walked away. Limpiris Lemayan included, who was crippled for 14 years, you can imagine. But today, Limpiris Lemayan is walking. Robin, what a joy and what a name to be found in the house of the Lord, Robin.
0: Such a very big and awesome opportunity indeed you have been given to also appear in the house of the Lord today to worship the Lord and beginning the Sunday service after such a very tremendous and awesome blessings of the Lord. And you see the Church of Christ being prepared in holiness and in absolute righteousness. When we still have this opportunity, will agree with me, Kipiegon Felix, that we must then run to the house of the Lord and worship the Lord when the opportunity is still there, Kipiegon Felix.
1: Robin, that we must now run to the house of the Lord and worship the Lord. Because at the back of our mind, Robin, we still remember the vision of 12 September 2025 in Brussels in Belgium, that soon there will be no church, that soon there will be no going to church. That is why today we took it with that gravity, that it is a privilege indeed to be found in the house of the Lord. You could see now, Robin, at such an hour where you are seeing generation celebrating the LGBTQ and celebrating immorality publicly, when you come to the higher learning institutions, like here at the University of Kabianga, Robin, today we have been having our Sunday services inside the school near the main gate, where anybody who comes into the school could just locate us, could just hear the worship ongoing in the house of the Lord. Robin, you will agree with me that the mega prophets of the Lord are a real treasure, because you can imagine in the higher learning institution, where students could find hope. We came to the university knowing that this is a place where you come to find boyfriends and girlfriends. This is a place where you come, you know, to find a group where you can go to march, you can go to disco. But today we are celebrating that we have been found in the house of the Lord also, getting prepared, being prepared for the coming of the Messiah. Robin, this is such an hour and such a time that everybody who has heard the voice of the Lord should now run and follow and obey the voice of the Lord.
0: Yes.
1: Because courtesy of their voice, we have seen them healing our cripples. Even the greatest one of the earth, HIV and AIDS, has been deleted, Robin. That is why, as students, we cannot take this matter for granted. Because today, in our Sunday service over here at the University of Kabianga, Robin, it has been a very powerful Sunday service. And we are speaking with you right now, Robin.
0: Yes.
1: Even before I let you know how the Sunday service it has been, we are preparing to go out. We are preparing to go out to a market, also to tell the people that the Messiah is coming. We need to repent our sins and prepare the way. That is the kind of the revival that was ignited by the mega prophets of the Bible. And so, Robin, today we came into the house of the Lord with absolute joy. We came knowing that the mouth of the Lord again has spoken blessings upon our people. That is why over here at the University of Kabianga, we have been having a very powerful Sunday services, beginning from the morning session, the repentance session, going before the Lord, seeking for the mercies of the Lord and students also, that we may find favor also in the eyes of the Lord. Then the worship station, the heart-stopping worship that was here, Robin, today, you could tell just by how the church of the Lord, you could see the cry their faces, everybody going down, crying to the Lord to seek mercy before the Lord. During the worship, it has been a very powerful session today over here, because you could see the students crying out to the Lord literally, telling the Lord to remember us also. Then came the one station now, we were total today, Robin, about being a good soldier of Christ, about persevering as a good soldier Robin, you can tell that today it has been very powerful. And also, through the week we have been out reaching out to people, ourselves going to from one hotel to another, from one person to another, reaching them also with an eternal God from the coming of the Messiah. That is why, Robin, today we had three new visitors in the house of the Lord. That is why we are celebrating. That right now we are seeing the fruits of the blessings of the Lord. When the God told us to step out, go out and reach out to souls, and you could see, literally, they are receiving Jesus slowly. Like this week, we have been focusing on reaching out to the hostel, reaching out to the students, the first-year students in the hostel lobby. And when you step into the hostel, and just tell them about the goodness of the coming of the Messiah, you see them literally running to Jesus, like for truth, the help for truth. We reach out to the three souls, and 59 of them receive the Lord. Then on Wednesday, 76 of them were able to believe, and 60 of them receive the Lord. Then Thursday, we reach out to 69 of them, and 56 receive the Lord. And so today, we had three brand new visitors in the house of the Lord that came for their first time in the house of the Lord, Robby.
0: That is very powerful indeed. You say today you managed to have three first-time visitors who came in the house of the Lord today to also worship together with you over there in Kabianga University.
1: Yes, that is right, Kevin. Three brand new visitors today in the house of the Lord. First-time visitors who came to minister, who came to fellowship with us after hearing the message of the coming of the Messiah. Even right now as we are speaking with you, the Bible study for them is ongoing right now. So this is such a type of revival that has been ignited by

0: coming of the Messiah. Hear some of them saying, no, I was a youth leader elsewhere in the church outside there. Yes. But after I heard this message, I decided that I must join in now. I must come and also prepare for the coming of the Messiah, Robin. Such a beautiful time to witness in the house of the Lord, Robin.
1: Such a very awesome and beautiful opportunity, and a very beautiful time indeed, when the Christians now and the people of God are now coming back to the Lord God Almighty. We really appreciate the Lord so much, even for sending us His servants, the two mightiest, most dreadful prophets of the Lord. And now there is revival, even in our institutions, the students there also reaching out to other students, also inviting them to the light of Christ Jesus. Thank you so much indeed, Pastor Kipyegon Felix from Kabianga University.
0: Robin, for sure, before I take you to the celebration, we are right now preparing to storm Kabianga Market to also reach out to them with the gospel of the coming of the Messiah. And we are signing up over here. We just want to take you to the celebration. And Tabitha, please, what the Sunday service it has been.
2: Praise the Lord, Pastor Robin.
1: Hallelujah, praise the Lord.
2: You are speaking to Tabitha Chepkorir, and it has been very powerful over here at the University of Kabianga. Indeed, we really thank the Lord so much, even for sending us the two mightiest prophets of the Lord, that they have taught us how to do it differently in the university.
1: Oh, that is awesome indeed. For sure, we really appreciate the Lord God Almighty so much that now, even in the universities, there is big revival there. And even you hear today, you had three first-time visitors in the house of the Lord. We have all the reasons to honor the Lord for having sent His servants, the two mightiest prophets of the Lord.
2: Yes, please, Pastor Robin, even as I take you to the celebration.

Thank you so much, Pastor Tabitha Chepkorir, also together with Pastor Kipyegon Felix from the University of Kabianga. Thank you so much indeed for that very powerful report after such a very powerful Sunday service. Indeed, we thank the Lord God Almighty Jehovah for sending us his servants to prepare us for the coming of the Messiah. And forever we shall glorify the name of our Lord Jesus Christ. Beloved people, thank you so much indeed.

0: As we continue to catch up with your Sunday reports after such a very powerful Sunday service, as we cross over to another region, Jesus is Lord Radio, praise the Lord.
1: Praise the Lord, Pastor Robin.
0: Hallelujah, praise the Lord.
1: Amen. This is Overseer Wellington, and I'm coming to you live from Ongata Rongai main altar. And Pastor Robin, such a beautiful Sunday it has been today in the house of the Lord. The Lord giving us yet another opportunity to enter into His house with thanksgiving, with gratitude in our hearts, even after receiving the tremendous, mighty, and mega blessings of the Lord that the Lord decreed upon the church yesterday, Pastor Robin.

0: A very powerful opportunity indeed we had today to appear in the house of the Lord, just to worship the name of our Lord Jesus Christ, especially at this time when the Church of Christ is being prepared in holiness and in absolute righteousness for the glorious coming of the Messiah. Indeed, these are the times and these are the days to prepare for eternity, to prepare to enter into the glorious kingdom of God. Because just based on the very powerful message we received from the Lord concerning the coming of the Antichrist and his coming with a lot of brutality, we must then prepare in absolute holiness for the glorious coming of the Messiah, Overseer Wellington.
1: Very true, Pastor Robin. It is such a critical time in the history of the church, and the Lord God Almighty has really loved us very much as a generation, that we be the generation that get to see the end time revival that was long spoken about by the prophet of God of old, the prophet of old. The prophecies they gave that are now being materialized at this time, that now we live in a dispensation, that we are entering the house of the Lord, yes. And together with us are the mega miracles of the Lord God Almighty. I cannot fail to mention this, Pastor Robin, that over here at the Greater Ongata Rongai Main Altar, even as we pour our hearts in worship and as we trust in the Lord, we can see on beside each other, that we can just see the miracle and the authority and the power of the blood of Jesus that has been established by the Lord.
0: Yes.
1: Because Ruby and Kauria, that were totally lunatics over here in Ongata Rongai in Kware, now they are serving the Lord. Imagine, totally lunatic for 21 years, but at the decree of the final blood of Jesus, by our Lord and our fathers, the two mega mightiest prophets of Yahweh, now they are in the house of the Lord and serving the Lord. One serving as an usher, the other one serving the Lord as a worshiper.
0: Yes.
1: We are entering the house of the Lord when we can see the manifestation of the presence of God in the church, and the authority that the Lord has bestowed upon his servants is evident in our eyes, Pastor Robin. And that's why today it has been a beautiful day here in the Greater Ongata Rongai Main Altar, having such a beautiful moment thanking the Lord over what the Lord has done over the years ever since this revival came unto us, and also just seeking the Lord in repentance, because we understand very well, Pastor Robin, that the Lord has spoken judgment coming over this nation, the land called Kenya. And that's why we cannot feel ignorant, and we are the Church of Christ that has been enlightened by the Lord. Today also we had a session of repentance, that crying to the Lord and asking the Lord to have mercy upon us as a nation, because of how wicked we have been, even though the Lord has loved us. But deep in our hearts we have not loved the Lord back. And that's why, Pastor Robin, today we also had a moment of repentance here at the Greater Ongata Rongai Main Altar, Pastor Robin.
0: For sure, these are the times to make sure that you are also in a good alignment with the Lord, especially so when you see that very soon there will be no church, and very soon there will be no going to church. And this is the moment for sure to make sure that we are also preparing ourselves in repentance, because we know very well, even as a nation, we are not sitting right before the Lord, and we must prepare, because the Lord God Almighty, when he comes with his own wrath, it is going to be very unbearable. Even just from the very powerful message that we received concerning the dispensation of the Antichrist, the dispensation of the beast, you can tell that every mankind now who is preparing herself to enter into the glorious kingdom of God must prepare in repentance and in absolute righteousness. You can also share with us how many visitors came to the house of the Lord today, please, Overseer Wellington.
1: Amen, Pastor Robin. We thank the Lord very much that this revival is still reaching out to many, many souls. And today we had four first-time visitors in the house of the Lord here at the Greater Ungataranga Amen altar that also came to worship the Lord with us after even seeing the mega visitation the Lord has unleashed at this time. And I just want to let you know, Pastor Robin, that also after the service that has just concluded, we are heading to a very powerful revival crusade over there in Kuala Olekasasi. We are heading there to also take this gospel to the people of Olekasasi and just to inform them that the Lord has spoken and the rapture of the church is at hand and the beast is coming. The tribulation is coming and nobody wants to find him or assess him at this temptation. We are heading to Kuala Olekasasi. We are there from Friday with the powerful worship extravaganza. Yes. We also held a big crusade yesterday on Saturday there in Kuala Olekasasi, and we are going to finalize today. Also just to bring to them this message concerning the coming of our Lord Jesus. Pastor Robin, before we take you to the celebration, right here with me is our blessed presiding senior pastor, that is senior deputy archbishop, right here, Kenny Edward, just for a word of thanksgiving from him, Pastor Robin, before we also take you to the celebration here at the Ungataranga main altar.
2: Bwana Yesu asifiwe, Pastor Robin.
0: Hallelujah. Bwana Yesu asifiwe sana.
2: Amen, amen. Mine is to thank the grand, mega, mighty prophet of the Lord, even for having opened our eyes to this very wonderful, very awesome opportunity, excellent opportunity that heaven has bestowed on us. It is an opportunity that has remained hidden. It is hidden and it will still be hidden for many. And that is the opportunity to worship in holiness and choose the righteousness of God, Pastor Robin, please.
0: For sure, this is an opportunity. Even to have that opportunity to go into the house of the Lord to worship the Lord, it is such a very big privilege and a big opportunity indeed that we have been accorded as Christians and as people who are waiting for that great day when the Messiah will come back to take us into the glorious kingdom of God, Senior Deputy Archbishop Kelly.
2: Secondly, Pastor Robin, there is a promise that was given by Isaiah. The Lord gave his children a promise through Prophet Isaiah in the book of Isaiah chapter 35 verse 8. And Isaiah says, and a highway will be there. It will be called the way of holiness. It will be for those who walk on that way. The unclean will not journey on it. Wicked things will not go on it, Robin. So that's an assurance. That promise is being fulfilled. But to them that the mighty Holy Spirit has opened their eyes to the prophet of the Lord that has brought this dispensation, they are very, very blessed. They have been very much loved. Because for them, it has been revealed. They are no longer living in ignorance. They are no longer the Lord that is fooled, living in deception. Because for them is given the wisdom of the coming eternal kingdom has been revealed to them. And this is Pastor Robin. This is what is hidden to many people even today. So I really want to thank my Lord, the mighty prophet, even for having shown us this highway of holiness, for having entrenched our feet even on this highway by the signs, the miracles, the wonderful, very wonderful authority that we speak with them, Senior Pastor Robin. My heart is full of gratitude with a lot of thanks that the Lord has remembered us in a mighty way. Allow me even to express our gratitude in celebrating the Lord in the seat of Christ, please, Pastor Robin.
3: Thank you.

0: Thank you so much. That is the Church of Christ in Kongata Rongai, taking out also celebrating the Lord and exalting the name of our Lord and Savior Jesus Christ.
1: We give it back to you over there in our sickness. This has been obviously a Wellington coming to life from the greater Umbeta Rongai main altar as we appreciate our Lord and our Father, as we thank them very much for coming to us and loving the Church of Christ this much, Pastor Robin.
0: Thank you so much, Overseer Wellington, together with the Ship of Christ over there in Umbeta Rongai main altar. Thank you so much indeed after such a very powerful Sunday service over there in the house of the Lord at Umbeta Rongai main altar. Thank you so much indeed. And forever we thank the Lord God Almighty, Jehovah, for sending us his servants to prepare us for the coming of the Messiah. Thank you so much indeed, the Church of Christ from Umbeta Rongai. Thank you indeed.

0: Jesus is Lord Radio, praise the Lord.
1: Praise the Lord, Robin. You are speaking to Antoni Mayende, coming to you live from Watamo Main Altar. And what a powerful, beautiful time we have entered into as the Church of Christ right now.
0: Oh, such a very powerful time indeed that you have been given an opportunity to prepare for the glorious coming of the Messiah. Such a time when we see the Lord preparing the Church of Christ relentlessly, not wanting anybody to be found in the dispensation of the Antichrist, Antoni Mayende.
1: Very, very true. You see that the Lord is warning and preparing the church that we may not enter the dispensation of the Antichrist, because a time is coming when the Antichrist will reign over the world. And the Lord is preparing the church that the church may get ready to be evacuated, because when the beast arrives, his work will be to destroy those who call upon the name of the Lord. So the Lord is relentlessly working on it, calling upon the people, the individuals that he may prepare. Even he is promising a glorification, that we may live a holy life, a righteous life. We may live a separated life for us to be glorified, Pastor Robin.
0: For sure, that is the greatest hope that we have ever been given by the Lord God Almighty himself, that we may look forward then to that the great hope of being glorified and being given immortal bodies, bodies that are not corruptible, and getting to enter into the glorious kingdom of God. Today again has been such a very powerful day in the house of the Lord, worshiping the Lord and exalting the name of our Lord and blessed Savior Jesus Christ, the one who went to the Calvary cross and died for our sins. Kindly share with us also how it has been in the house of the Lord today over there in Pwani University.
1: I tell you, I am in Watamo Main Altar in Pwani University, Watamo region. Today I have been in Watamo Main Altar, where I am still currently. The service has been very, very powerful. We began the service at morning with prayers, and the service began very, very powerfully. We have worshipped the Lord very, very powerfully. Remember, we have been serving, worshipping the Lord. Again, the Lord already had blessed our services yesterday. So we have been worshipping the Lord with the blessings of the Lord among us, the blessings of the Lord working in our lives already, because the two mega mightiest prophets of Yahweh, they came to us yesterday and they blessed our Sunday services. And look, today we have been in our services. We were blessed to have one visitor in the house of the Lord, and it has been very, very powerful here in Watamu Main Altar. And that is why we want to celebrate the Lord, the God of the two mega mightiest prophets, so much, because he has given us such a privilege.

0: and they come into your life from Watamu main altar. Back to you in our studio, please.
1: Thank you so much, Antonai Mayende from Watamu main altar. Forever we shall thank the Lord God Almighty, Jehovah, for sending us his servants to prepare us for the glorious coming of the Messiah. Thank you so much indeed from Watamu main altar. After a very powerful Sunday service, they also had one first-time visitor who came to the house of the Lord to worship the Lord together with them over there from Watamu main altar. Thank you so much indeed.

0: Jesus is Lord Radio, praise the Lord.
1: Praise the Lord, Robin.
0: Hallelujah, praise the Lord.
1: Yes, this is Mwichi Menota, Nairobi, here in Kasarani. And indeed, this has been a very, very powerful Sunday over here in Mwichi, whereby Robin, we were sitting under the cloud of the Lord, under the visitation of the Lord Yahweh, because we consider the fact that the Lord God Almighty has visited the church in a very, very mighty way. And so that one becomes a consolation to us as a church of Mwichi here in Nairobi,
0: yes,
1: that we can appear before the Lord Yahweh. He was visited his mega prophet in us here, Robin. And so we have nothing else that we can do, just to come and worship the Lord with joy and happiness, with heart full of gratitude, Robin.
0: That is very true indeed. We have all the reasons to worship the Lord when you just look at the manner in which the Lord has used his servants, the two mightiest, most dreadful prophets of the Lord, to raise our cripples in their largest number in this nation alone. You get to realize that we have all the reasons to worship and to exalt the name of our Lord and blessed Savior Jesus Christ. So how has it been over there in Mwichi also after such a very powerful Sunday service?
1: Yes, in Mwichi we had a very, very powerful and very mighty Sunday service, whereby we sat under the instructions of the Lord, and we were able to partake of the seriousness of the visitation of the Lord. The whirlwind that has just visited recently, we have countless times when the Lord has visited the church in a very, very mighty way, Robin. And so, in Mwichi, we were able to worship the Lord very powerfully. As early as 7 a.m., the service had begun. We had a mighty, very powerful intercession over there up to 8 a.m. The worship picked up from 8 a.m. all the way to 10:30 a.m. We had the Bible study. We had the sermon of the Lord, whereby we were taught and instructed on the visitations of the Lord, and also about the coming of Messiah. We were also reminded on the visitation of the Lord on whirlwind, when he came to visit his friend Elijah. And so in Mwichi, indeed, it has been a unique and a very, very powerful Sunday, Robin, because we know very clearly that he, the Lord of heaven, have visited his servants, the prophets, the mightiest prophets. And so when we sit with confidence, we sit with joy, we sit with happiness, because if we look left, right, better, everywhere, in every village, every church, every altar, every town, we have the visitations of the Lord there. The Lord has visited, the cripples are walking. We cannot even count the blind eyes that have been opened. We cannot count the deaf ears opened. The dumb that can now speak, the HIV and AIDS virus deleted from the bloodstream. We have tumors, baby Shalini, we remember the leprosy. Many conditions are being happened. So in week here, as we sit down under the Archbishop in the room, we have always reminded and guided that when we sit, we should always remember the fact that we are sitting under the eyes of Jehovah God Almighty, that the Lord comes to visit his friends, and when we sit confidentially, the part of it is this one, that we are sitting under the cloud of the Lord, and the Lord has really done immense and very, very powerful things. So in Mwichi also, as I summarize my reporter Robin, that the service has been very mighty. We've just come to the end of the service now, and now we have the youth fellowship just visiting together, being taught and guided on how to live a holy and pure life, youth coming together to come and learn about the work of Jehovah, to love God even more and better. So youth are sitting here, I can see youth are sitting, the couples are also sitting. They are being guided, they are from their houses on how to live in holy matrimony, how to serve the Lord as couples. And these are the events that are taking place right now in Mwichi. And also we are blessed and privileged to have visitors today. In Mwichi, we had a total of 7 new visitors who came to visit the ministry of the Lord. And so we are very, very happy because the Lord God Almighty, the Lord of Elijah, has really brought his servants into the house of God. And now, in the house of Mwichi, we were able to, the Lord has harvested 7 souls today, and they were here, they are in the bishop's office now, being guided, being talked to, at least sharing a meal together, and being also asked on how to come and fellowship visit with us, taking their contacts, knowing their residential areas, we're able to give them updates about our preachers, following up on everything, so that we are able to return them into the house of the Lord, Robin.
0: That is very powerful to hear that also in the house of the Lord you had 7 first-time new visitors in the house of the Lord today. And forever we glorify the name of our Lord and blessed Savior so much, because we understand very well that if those souls will be lost into the lake of fire, then it will be totally unbearable. So we really appreciate the Lord God Almighty so much, even to hear that you had 7 first-time visitors in the house of the Lord over there in Mwiki. Thank you so much also for your powerful Sunday service report, please.
1: Thank you so much, Robin. Back to you in our studios. But before I give it back to you, allow me to thank my Lord and the mightiest prophet, Lord, whom have called the Lord the Father from heaven, and the Lord have come to visit the church. We, the evil generation, the wicked generation, the undeserving people, we would have long gone, long forgotten, long, long time ago. But the Lord saw it better. So it's just by the grace and the mercy of God to release His prophet, the most tremendous, powerful, mightiest prophet of the Lord Yahweh. And they accepted to come for us. And now the church has seen the light. The church has known about the kingdom of God. The church has now had a clue, a hint that there is hope after this act. The church has been restored back, and the future in church has been restored. So allow me to thank the mightiest prophet of the Lord Yahweh to us for directing the church, guiding the church day and night. They never sleep. Every time they are with us, guiding us, they are toiling hard to make sure that at least we enter the kingdom of God and be in the rest of God. So my Lord and my Father, the mightiest prophet of the Lord, we as the people of

0: coming to us. Thank you for bringing heaven to us. Thank you for guiding the church. And we, the Church of Mickey, forever we are indebted to the Lord God Almighty, your God and your sender. Thank you so much, Robin. This has been Ben from Mickey Altar here in Nairobi, Kasarani. Back to you in our studio.
1: Thank you so much, Ben from Wiki in Kasarani. Forever, indeed, we really thank the Lord God Almighty Jehovah for sending his servants to prepare us for the coming of the Messiah. Forever shall glorify the name of our Lord Jesus Christ, forever, for sending them unto us to prepare us for the glorious coming of the Messiah. Thank you so much, indeed, from Mwiki. Thank you, indeed. You hear over there in Mwiki, they also had a very powerful Sunday service, beloved people. And 7 brand new first-time visitors, they came to the house of the Lord to worship the Lord God Almighty, the one who has raised our cripples together with them in the house of the Lord today. Forever we shall glorify the name of our Lord Jesus and exalt the name of our Lord and blessed Savior Jesus Christ.

0: as we cross over to another altar. Jesus is Lord Radio. Praise the Lord. Jesus is Lord Radio. Praise the Lord. Okay, it seems we lost you right on the line, but you can try and come back to us. Jesus is Lord Radio. Praise the Lord.
1: Praise the Lord, Robin.
0: Hallelujah. Praise the Lord.
1: Amen. This is another community. I'm calling you live from Kipsamo Main Altar. After the very powerful sun, the fire is over here at Kipsamo Main Altar, Robin.
0: Such a very powerful day indeed that we have had to appear before the Lord today just to worship the Lord and to exalt the name of our Lord Jesus Christ. You said you are calling from which altar, please?
1: Kipsamo Main Altar, Robin.
0: Yes, please. Also, tell us how it has been over there in Kipsamo Main Altar, please.
1: It has been very powerful over here at Kipsamo Main Altar, where the people of Kipsamo Main Altar, they just come to worship the Lord and to thank the Lord for the good work over here at Kipsamo Main Altar, Robin.
0: Forever we shall thank the Lord God Almighty indeed for sending us His servants, the two mightiest prophets of the Lord. And now look, the true worship has been restored in the house of the Lord. We have all the reasons to worship the Lord and to exalt the name of our Lord and blessed Savior Jesus Christ. Thank you so much indeed.
1: Absolutely, we have a reason to worship the Lord and to go before the Lord and to thank His mightiest prophet of the Lord for accepting, for coming to us, Robin. I want to unmute over to Overseer Nelson. Overseer Nelson, what a very, very powerful Sunday service here at Kipsamo Main Altar. Amen. Praise the Lord, Pastor Robin.
0: Hallelujah. Praise the Lord.
1: Amen. Amen. This is Overseer Nelson. We are calling you live from Kipsamo region here over here, the greater Muhoroni. And today, Robin, it has been very, very mighty, very, very powerful moment to come to the house of the Lord to worship Jehovah at such a time when the Lord is visiting the church in a very, very mighty way. The cripples are walking, the blind eyes are seeing, many, many things are happening. The ancient prophets of all are in the church landscape. Today it has been very, very mighty here at Kipsamo Main Altar.
0: That is very powerful indeed when we see the Lord loving a generation and allowing His servants, the two mightiest, most dreadful prophets of the Lord, to come to us and even to bring to us such a very powerful message on the coming dispensation to warn us that we may not slide in that dispensation. And then we be given this opportunity again to worship the Lord. It's such a very awesome moment indeed to find ourselves in the house of the Lord. Share with us then how it has been over there in Kipsamo Main Altar, please.
1: Oh yes, Robin, today it was very, very, very mighty. Just coming to the house of the Lord after the powerful conference of the Lord has had with the church this past week, telling the church of the coming dispensation. The ruler who is coming ahead here is ruthless, is dirty, he's not going to condone. Things need to be put in right now. And today, Pastor Robin, when we came to the church, it was with a lot of fear. We came in repentance. Everybody was seeking the Lord in repentance, because nobody wants to miss. Nobody wants to miss, Pastor Robin. When you hear the gravity of the message that the Lord brought to the church, no, nobody can joke around with this salvation. No, people came to the church, families came to the house of the Lord this morning with fear. People were just going down on their knees. They are praying to the Lord, asking Him to help. It was very, very mighty. Very, very mighty, Pastor Robin.
0: That is very powerful indeed. So how many visitors did you have today in the house of the Lord as you are worshiping the Lord?
1: Oh yes, Pastor Robin, the Lord is really, really helping us. And today we had 3 visitors whom we also met, and we were able to talk to them. They are now joining the church. They are now happy that they have found the church. They are joining, and there are also other people who have been joining the church. So it has been very, very mighty. We have, even today we started a new believers class, because people are now joining the church. They are now seeing, and they are going to, they are coming to the church. Wanaona ni kama huko nje hakuna tumaini lolote. So we began a Believers Class today. We had three visitors who attended the New Believers Class, and many people are still coming. Like yesterday, we are able to move to door, inviting people to the house of the Lord, and it was very mighty. The visitors were three, and today we had a very, very powerful worship just to honor and to celebrate the Lord for what he's doing right now. Because right now, Pastor Romin, we must prepare. We must prepare in total humility. We must prepare, because if you miss this hour, then you will regret the entire life. You will regret the entire of your life, because this is an opportunity that God the Creator has handed over to humanity, that humanity may just embrace this thing, fear the Lord, fear the prophet, and listen to what the prophets and all are saying, and what the Lord is saying, so that we may not enter the next dispensation, Pastor Robin.
0: That is very right indeed. This is the moment to hearken to every instructions that have been brought to us by the servants of the Lord, the two mightiest, most glorified prophets of the Lord. These are the instructions that are preparing us for the glorious coming of the Messiah. Thank you so much indeed also for bringing to us that very powerful report on how it has been in the house of the Lord today.
1: Amen, very much. Thank you very much, Pastor. I mean, before I leave, allow me just to bring the youth, the church in Syria, that you may just celebrate and thank the Lord because of the mighty visitation in the house of the Lord. We did not have a church. We did not have a place of worship. But right now, we have a church. We have a place where we can worship the Lord. Jesus Christ, we have a place where we can worship Jesus. We can worship our children. We can honor our families and give the Lord glory, because He has given us a second day. If you are walking among the powers in the church ranches, and if you are walking, Jesus is flowing in the church.
0: Thank you so much, the Church of Christ over there also celebrating the Lord after such a very powerful Sunday service today. We really appreciate the Lord God Almighty, and we thank the Lord God Almighty Jehovah for sending us His servants to prepare us for the glorious coming of the Messiah. Beloved people, precious listeners, what a very powerful revival indeed. You hear over there also in Mwisamu, you hear they had three first-time visitors in the house of the Lord. Just to honor the Lord, they came to the house of the Lord to worship the Lord and to exalt the name of our Lord and blessed Savior Jesus Christ. Thank you so much indeed. Also for your Sunday service report. Thank you so much indeed.

Jesus is Lord Radio, praise the Lord. Hallelujah, praise the Lord.

Jesus is Lord. Radio, praise the Lord. Jesus is Lord. Radio, praise the Lord. Hallelujah. Bwana Yesu asifiwe. Jesus is Lord. Radio, praise the Lord.

Jesus Christ, you be my Christ, you be my Christ, thank you.

0: Praise the Lord, please, Pastor Robin.
1: Hallelujah, praise the Lord.
0: Amen, please. The name of the Lord God be glorified forever. Robin, this is Charles Amen, the presiding bishop of Kakuma Resibikam, coming live after a very powerful Sunday service here within the Resibikam. And I was privileged here to be fellowshipping in Kakuma 3 main altar, the main altar in the Resibikam here, Robin. And I want to tell you what a day that I've been blessed, that we have been privileged by God. The day that I've been spoken of yesterday when our Lord and our fathers, the two mega prophets of the Lord, came live and air, Robin. The day that we went in the house of God being blessed, Robin.
1: Such a very powerful moment indeed when we see the love of God Almighty lavished upon His own people. When we just enter into the house of the Lord after the tremendous blessings of the Lord. And we know very well what these blessings means to us, even as you are walking into the house of the Lord. We have seen many a times, when the servants of the Lord, the two mightiest, most glorified prophets of the Lord, have come to us to bless the church of Christ. We have seen cripples getting up and walking. We have seen even blind eyes popping open and seeing for the very first time people now being removed from the world of darkness and getting to see light again.

0: He's been champion by the dreadful ministration of Elijah, the tremendous prophet. And every prophet I love him, we have seen the manifestation of the power that the Lord God Yahweh has bestowed upon the two mega prophets. Those who have been commissioned as the forerunners of the Messiah,
1: yes.
0: Commissioned for the very purpose of preparing this generation for the coming of the Messiah. And you see that we have been seeing always, as it has been when they come right on air, and to just bless the church there, the power, the potency of the power of the word, you know, that they speak. God's raised cripple and cripple walk away when it decree Robin. A moment such as man in compassion Robin, when we see the message about the kingdom of God is being, you know, trumpeted unto us through the dreadful ministration of the mega prophets, again through the power of the blood of Jesus, that we see cripples walking blind things. And only on top of that, Robin, we see, amen, it has come to affirm and confirm of the gravity of the message that they have been commissioned with. We have seen the light and the tremendous prophets away.
1: Yes.
0: In heaven, you know, for only this year, three times, Robin. So really, it's important that you mention that we are the one who has been sent to prepare us for the coming of the Messiah, and that there's no doubt about that heaven has testified that we himself has come out publicly and clearly and verbally before the entire earth to declare and pinpoint to remove that before the nations and earth. That look, Elijah is walking in the earth landscape, and the message is the Messiah is come, that everybody must now join his holy pilgrimage by submitting Elijah, by repenting and turning away from sin, Robin. What a moment incomparable that we're living, Robin.
1: That is very true indeed. This is the moment to submit to the Lord God Almighty and to hearken to every instructions that come to us through his servants, the two mightiest, most dreadful prophets of the Lord. Because you just look at the manner in which the Lord is now in close interaction with them. When they just step forward and command heavens to open, and then the heavens obey and bring down the latter rain of the Holy Spirit. But then, Senior Bishop Charles Onen, we need also to get to understand what could be the message that the Lord is passing through all these visitations. You can tell that this visitation should now help us to understand that life on this earth is temporary. And we now must begin to look for a better and eternal life that is ahead of us. And that is the reasons to why you see the mightiest, most glorified prophets of the Lord, they come to us every other time to tell us to now begin to prepare ourselves for that great day when the Messiah will come to glorify our bodies, that we may be taken into the glorious kingdom of God. Senior Bishop Charles Onen.
0: Indeed, Robin, as a people, as a generation, we have no excuse at all. The Lord God has indeed come out to affirm of the proximate day of restoration that is about to befall the earth. We have been always hearing our Lord and our Father's coming, you know, just before, you know, they focus on the mission of Brazil. For many, many days, Robin, they've been coming, you know, in the night restlessly, coming without, you know, quenching, you know, coming to us, to really speak and to encourage our hearts, to direct us towards, you know, the hope that has been given to mankind, the hope of glorification, that the rapture of the church is very near, and that everybody must prepare, because this world is not our home. We have always been hearing, even yesterday when they came live on air, Robin, they spoke about the soon coming, you know, end of the church age, that very soon the church age will come to an end and the earth will be totally inhabitable.
1: Yes.
0: Uninhabitable, Robin, that the era of the Antichrist, you know, the beast of Revelation 13 is about to strike the earth, calling everybody to really hearken his clarion call, to hearken his voice, that call us to really submit, you know, to the mega prophets by repenting and returning away from sin and living a holy life. Because that is the only way we can be able, you know, to evacuate the earth, to really escape of the coming judgment that is coming on earth. And a lot of in it common is a perfectly clear, Robin, to affirm that through the tremendous power, cripples have walked, we have blind things, we have, you know, death has popping open through the single command of the tremendous blood of Jesus, that everybody could not ever, was not able to, you know, hear the message. Christians are clamoring.

0: So, you know, the sign that they have seen, the one that they have seen, is enough that if they see it, I remember Robin, when such a time, just to bring that, when such a time was happening now, when our Lord Jesus was ministering, we read in the book of Matthew chapter 11, verse 20.
1: Yes.
0: You see the similar ministration, when our Lord Jesus came to bring salvation on the earth. Remember, he came to bring salvation to man. And as he was doing his ministration, Robin, he was doing miracles. Cripples were walking, blind were seeing, even the dead were being raised from the dead, from death, Robin. And you know, many kind of sicknesses have been healed. And our Lord Jesus came out clearly to define the very definition of that miracles when that had been happening. Because he was walking in the city of Capernaum, you know, Bethsaida, and people were looking at him and were thinking, you know, there's nothing, that phenomenon that has happened. Because taking the example of Robin, the nation of Kenya, we have countless number of miracles that have happened in this nation. We have lost count, they are numberless right now. And sometimes if somebody may not have got it right, may just assume that it is yet another miracle to happening. And somewhat this is the thing that we saw in the Bible. And Jesus came out clearly to warn them that they have to be careful that such a miracle that has been happening transduces unto them the need for repentance.
1: Yes.
0: They need to repent and turn away from sin, because that is the only way somebody can evacuate the earth. Because when the rapture comes to take place, the only people, the people who have repented, will be evacuated. In this very powerful moment, that the Lord is saying that everything that we ever needed to understand that God is calling for repentance. God has sent Elijah. God has sent the mega prophet unto us. Everything that we ever needed to happen so that we may know this already happened. The only thing that we have to do, Robin, is to repent and then turn away from sin and follow each and everyone that comes from this new mega prophet, to honor them, to submit to them. Because anything that they speak comes from God the Father himself.
1: Yes.
0: And failure for us to submit to Robin is like a direct application, you know, to go to hell. That is what the Lord is telling us, that we must repent and turn away from sin, because very soon the rapture of the church, Robin, is about to happen. A very tremendous moment indeed.
1: Such a very tremendous and powerful moment indeed. And today we also had a very powerful opportunity and a big privilege indeed to appear before the Lord in the house of the Lord, to worship the Lord and to exalt the name of our Lord and blessed Savior Jesus Christ. Kindly share with us also how it has been in the house of the Lord over there in Kakuma, please.
0: I tell you, Robin, for we shall glorify the Lord to give us such a privilege, you know, owing to the time that we're living in, even the message that the Lord God has spoken to his mega prophet about the church age, you know, that very soon that we're not going to the church. So we really take it as an opportunity, as a privilege, to even be given such a mercy, a grace, another day that we may appear before the Lord. And that's why I want to tell you that with the blessedness that we, that began yesterday when our Lord and our Father came live on earth to bless our Sunday services, we were in the house of God with joy, with, you know, a lot of joy and celebration, because we know the one who came to bless us. And I want to tell you, Robin, here in the refugee camp, I was here in Kakuma, three main altar, the main altar within the refugee camp here. It has been very powerful, just beginning from how the service began, even the message that has been anchored on glorification, you know. We really came out to, the Lord really brought it very clear to us that the Lord God coming to restore us, coming to glorify us, is to restore us to the very original nature.
1: Yes.
0: That is, he intended us to be in the beginning, because in looking at the nature of creation, God created man to live forever. But because of sin, we had the Lord that position, and death came in. And now, therefore, out of his mercy, he came out clearly, telling you, are you our Lord Jesus, to die on the cross for us. That through him now we can have the privilege to be restored back to our honor in the home, which the kingdom of God, that we will begin through glorification. It has really been a very powerful moment, because we look at the glorification, the hope that has been given unto us, that it gives us the responsibility to not be focused on it, by truly preparing and always unchastly,
1: yes,
0: living a repentant life, a holy life, as we wait for that day. Because looking at the things that are happening and the conversation that the Lord is happy with the church. It is very soon that the day that we are waiting for will happen. A very powerful moment that we had today in the community members of Robin, and after that we were privileged of two new visitors who just came in God and received the Lord even after hearing the message of Robin. A very powerful moment it is. And I want to report to you after the very powerful Sunday service of Robin, as we now enter the service, we went, you know, to door to the evangelism, where we visited an area within the outskirts of the altar jurisdiction of Robin, where we went in an area called the Kuma 3, Zone 2, Block 4, where we really met many people there. We went in one of the points there, the drinking joint, where some of the people here go there and they drink, they sit there, they also the distillery there. We went there, Robin, and took to them this message of the hour. It is for the mission that calls for the fear of God, and it is for everybody now to submit to the Lord, because the judgment of God is coming. And I want to tell you, Robin, when you went to that place there, they kind of reception that they had. Remember, they were in the drinking point. They kind of reception that they had when they heard about this message. They really received the message with joy, and after hearing all everything, that's the beginning, the calling, you know, for everybody to return to holiness, to live drunker and live sin now. Return to holiness, Robin. After they were given the privilege to receive the Lord, Robin, everybody surrendered by raising their hands up. And I want to tell you, Robin, when I led them to Jesus, a total of more than 14 new souls.
2: Yes, yes.
0: 14 of them, Robin, gave their life to Jesus, and they were really very, very thankful and appreciative of the message, and they promised that the next Sunday they will be coming to join us in all of the Lord. A very powerful moment is when God has not privileged us, even in the university community here, that we have the same privilege to really have time to prepare for the coming of the Messiah. And everybody here within the university community is being given the same privilege, Robin.
1: Oh, that is very powerful indeed. You say today you had two first-time visitors in the house of the Lord, and immediately after the Sunday service, you also stepped far outside to go and reach out to the people of Kakuma there on a door-to-door evangelism, and also reaching out to them. And a whooping 14 people received the Lord today after the Sunday service.
0: Very powerful, 14 new souls, Robin, who were really very thankful, and they really promised that they will be joining us, because these are the people who are living within the outskirts of the altar there. So I just gave them in the direction of the church, and I promised them that as I've been making my way, if the Lord allows His will on Sunday for us to read their promise of Messiah, I will cross from their home, Robin, and collect the vestry, go to them to worship the Lord. A very powerful moment in that week. I want to take you to put it to thank the God of heaven so much for remembering us in such a manner, Robin, by giving us the privilege, you know, by commissioning unto us the two mightiest, most glorious prophets. Because I can think, at any minute they were not commissioned to us, where would we be?
2: Yes.
0: As a people, that even here in the refugee camp, we can really imagine the kind of, you know, life that we would be living, at any minute they were not commissioned to us. So we shall glorify the Lord and thank our Lord and our Father so much for accepting that call and coming under us, that now as a refugee community, a community of about 20 nations, Robin, who have ran from their own countries because of war and conflict, you know, political instability, and have taken refuge in this nation, and for them to be ushered by light, and now that they know are the pilgrims to the kingdom of God. So I shall glorify the Lord, Robin. As I say, I just want to thank the Lord forever. As I go, thank forever, Robin. This has been Bishop Charles Allen from Kakuma. Refugee camp. Back to your city. Thank you so much.
1: Thank you so much, Senior Bishop Charles Onen from Kakuma Refugee Camp. Also, they had a very powerful Sunday service over there in the house of the Lord. You hear they had two first-time visitors in the house of the Lord. And immediately after the Sunday service, they stepped outside also for a very powerful door-to-door evangelism, where a whooping 14 people received the Lord, and they confessed, and they also received, they accepted Christ Jesus as the Lord and personal Savior of the life. Very powerful revival, beloved people, and such an awesome moment when we need to honor the Lord and to respect and to honor the very powerful instructions that have come to us, that are preparing us for the glorious coming of the Messiah. Thank you so much indeed. And forever we shall glorify and thank the Lord God Almighty, Jehovah Yahweh, so much for sending us His servants, the two mightiest prophets of the Lord, who have come to prepare us for the glorious coming of the Messiah. Thank you so much indeed.

0: As we cross over to another region, Jesus is Lord Radio, praise the Lord.
1: Praise the Lord, Robin.
0: Hallelujah, praise the Lord.
1: Amen, amen, Robin. You're speaking to Danny. I am calling you live here from the Wasingishu main sponsor. Robin, it is a very, very serious time in the history of the church. Where now we can see the power and the authority of the blood of Jesus. Robin, we know very well, before the Lord God Almighty sent his servant, the new mega prophet of God, into the landscape of the church. Robin, there was no miracle in the house of the Lord.
0: Yes.
1: There was no holy worship in the house of the Lord. People were worshiping God in immorality and in drunkenness. But now, when God Almighty sent his servant, the true maker, prophet of God, into the landscape of the church, now as a generation, we can see and we can tell and we can witness the power of God Almighty upon this generation through the mighty prophet of God.
0: Yes.
1: Because right now, the message about the glorious coming of the Messiah is being preached to all nations, that everybody may be given a chance to prepare in absolute holiness and righteousness. And Robin, we have seen it very clearly that miracles of the Bible are back into the landscape of the church, because right now, as we speak, cripples are walking, blind are seeing, and deaf ears are listening. And the good news is being proclaimed to all this nation. And we have seen God Almighty revealing his servant to this generation in a very shocking way.
0: Yes.
1: Because right now, that due time, Robin, heaven opened. And we know very well in the entire Bible, heaven was open once. But when Elijah opened heaven during the time of Israel, it was a very serious thing. All the nation of Israel, they went before the Lord in repentance. But what a love, what an unconditional love in this generation, that now we can see God of heaven, open heaven, that is due time in this generation, Robin. It is a very fearful, it is a very shocking, and it is a very tremendous in our life. Robin, having seen such things,
0: yes,
1: the message is that the Messiah is coming, and the Lord has privileged us for the 6 days. We have been following the conference that has been happening in the ministry in Georgia, in Nairobi. And Robin, what caught up my attention during the last day, Jehovah Yahweh allow his servant to come to us about the message of the Antichrist, that very soon there will be no going to touch, and soon there will be no touch. There is a dispensation that is coming to this generation for those who will fail to enter into the kingdom of God.
0: Yes.
1: Time will come when there will be no going to touch. Even though you will wish to worship, even though you will desire to worship God, but that dispensation will have ended because the Antichrist now will take over. So the Lord was warning this generation in a very fearful way, that please let us take our salvation with little fear and trembling, because a dispensation is coming when you will not be allowed to worship Jehovah Yahweh. And the Lord brought it very clearly from the book of Revelation, chapter number 13, as it can begin from verse 1 and downward.
0: Yes.
1: The Lord said very clearly, Robin, the time is coming. There will be no point to touch. And now we as a generation, especially nation of Kenya, Captain, the Lord has privileged us, because they come to us always, preparing our hearts, preparing us for the eternity. And they have raised a cripple. God is warning us that now we may repent and turn away from wickedness. And God is warning us, using the book of Revelation, chapter number 13, that the dispensation is coming when you will not watch. And therefore, when you see a cripple walking in your midst, please celebrate in fear and trembling, because God Almighty is coming to take a holy time. that coming.
0: For sure, and that one should now instruct each and everybody who is preparing to enter the glorious kingdom of God to also prepare in holiness and in absolute righteousness for the glorious coming of the Messiah. Because I've heard also elucidating some of the powerful and shocking visitations of the Lord, including even the visitation of the open heavens. In this generation, we have witnessed it 32 times now. And the Lord has allowed it to, has allowed us to see and to record it. And for sure, these visitations must now be bring a very big impact in our Christian lives as Christians who are preparing to enter the glorious kingdom of God, Pastor Johnny. And so therefore, with all this that the Lord has done in our midst, we must honor the Lord and we must prepare, knowing very well that very soon there will be no going to church and very soon there will be no church. And the coming dispensation is totally unbearable, the dispensation of the beast and the antichrist. For sure, we must prepare in holiness and in absolute righteousness for the glorious coming of the Messiah. Today being on a Sunday, Pastor Johnny, I don't know how it has been over there in Uasin Gishu main altar, please.
1: Oh yes, Robin. Before I give you the report over here in Uasin Gishu main altar, I just want to say that it has a privilege to us for us to come before the Lord and worship the God of the true mega prophet of God. Robin, I know today we have just ended, we have just concluded the powerful Sunday service, and we are just here in the church meeting with the youth, and also the leaders are meeting also. But before I give you the report, Robin, right with me here, I'm with Overseer Joshua, who will give the report of what's in this moment over here for how many visitors that have come for the first time and worship together with us and celebrate this doing of the Lord. Overseer Joshua, please.
2: Oh yes, Senior Robin, praise the Lord.
0: Amen, praise the Lord.
2: Amen. My name is Joshua, and Robin was a meticulous time in the history of the church, a very glorious time in the history of the church. And Robin, we are talking of the enormous wonders of Jehovah Yahweh finally being revealed into this generation. And that is why here at the Uasin Gishu main altar, having the preview that soon there will be no church and soon there will be no going to church, we ran into the house of the Lord, Senior Robin,
0: yes,
2: to seek the face of the Lord, because we know every day that Jehovah Yahweh is adding to us, it is a privilege, an opportunity, a wonderful opportunity for us to utilize it maximally to prepare the way for the coming of the Messiah. And that is why, Robin, we rush into the house of the Lord today with hearts of reverence, full of fear, because for sure the visitations of Jehovah Yahweh have been restored in the house of God. No more casualness in the house of God. No more laziness in the house of God. And Senior Robin, today in the house of the Lord, I want to let you know that the house of the Lord was decorated by a total of 21 first-time visitors. A total of 21 first-time visitors, Robin.
0: Yes.
2: The visitors that came into the house of the Lord, you can tell, we received them with maximum joy, because we know they are brought by Jehovah Yahweh himself, and they become the guests of honor of Jehovah Yahweh himself. Robin, to let you know, we think we took their contact, you know, took their personal information for further follow-up, even prepare others for the new believer class, prepare others for baptism, because the time is over, and for sure the Messiah is coming. Robin, for us here at Uasin Gishu main altar, we choose to celebrate the visitations of Jehovah Yahweh in fear and in trembling, because the reign of Jehovah Yahweh is indeed among us, and we have seen it first-hand witnesses here in Uasin Gishu. We have the Inoena Hadassah, who was a total cripple for 4 years, all cerebral palsy, now working on her brand new leg, we are brand amino, and things are powerful in the house of the Lord, Senior Robin.
0: For sure, these awesome and tremendous miracles of the Lord have come to beautify and to validate the message that has come to us of preparing the way for the glorious coming of the Messiah. And so therefore we must also use these tremendous and awesome miracles to also prepare ourselves for the glorious coming of the Messiah. Because the Lord cannot be entertaining us, and He's doing all these miracles so as to focus us onto the glorious coming of the Messiah, onto the kingdom of God Almighty Himself. Overseer Joshua, even as you take it away and celebrate the Lord after such a very powerful Sunday service.
1: Robin, I want to take this humble opportunity to appreciate our Lord Jesus Christ, who died on the cross. He came here on earth and died, carried our sin, carried our burden. And now we have said that you know the purpose of God to prepare the church for the glorious coming of the Messiah in absolute holiness and righteousness. We come to our Lord and our Father here in Western Gishu. We are so grateful to the God of the kingdom, the purpose of God, for they have come to restore the worship, a holy worship in the house of the Lord. Robin, it has been Danny and Overseer Joshua calling you live from Western Gishu, Main Mountain, back to you into the studio.
0: Thank you so much, Pastor Jani, together with Overseer Joshua from the Uasin Gishu main altar. Thank you so much indeed. You hear that over there in Uasin Gishu, they had a very powerful Sunday service, and having a whooping 21 first-time visitors who came into the house of the Lord to worship the Lord God Almighty, the one who allowed his Son Jesus Christ to go at the Calvary cross and give us salvation. That is the same God that you hear 21 first-time visitors came into the house of the Lord in Uasin Gishu main altar to worship and to glorify the Lamb of God. Beloved people, precious listeners, what a very powerful moment indeed, the times we are living in. And that is the reason as to why forever we shall thank the Lord God Almighty, Jehovah Yahweh, for sending us His servants to prepare us for the glorious coming of the Messiah. Thank you so much indeed. That is from Uasin Gishu main altar.

0: Jesus is Lord Radio, praise the Lord.
1: Praise the Lord, Pastor Robin.
0: Hallelujah, praise the Lord.
1: Hallelujah, praise the Lord. This is Deputy Archbishop Remy. I'm coming to you live from the center of Soy. After such a serious and very powerful Sunday service that we have had today, we remember yesterday when the two mega prophets of God, they came to us live on air to bless our services. And what a tremendous treasure of this, that we can be talking about the open heaven where God himself is coming to minister to us on a Sunday service and coming ahead of us to bless our Sunday services. That alone is such a platform for this generation to simply honor the Lord and to give to make a prophet of glory.
0: Yes.
1: But here in Soy, it's been such a beautiful day, such a powerful day, such a tremendous service. Based on that blessing, Robin, we have been in the Sunday service celebrating the miracles of God. The tremendous moment in the church when God himself is speaking to us. But Robin, what a beautiful opportunity that the Lord has given to us to be partaker of this end time revival, Robin.
0: Such a very beautiful time indeed. Deputy Archbishop Remy, after such a very powerful Sunday service, you say over there in Soy you did not go back home, but you decided to also reach out to the people of God outside there and give them an opportunity to also be prepared for the glorious coming of the Messiah.
1: Very true, and I want to confirm to you that we have mountain speakers right at the market center. The market center is the busiest place in Soy. And as I speak to you, you can hear from the background, there's serious worship, tremendous worship.
0: Yes.
1: That has been established here with the worship leader, the keyboardist, the violin, the entire church of Soy, main altar, and the altar region. We are together today, gathered here at the center of Soy, like yesterday when the Lord was speaking the book of John chapter 3:16, 3:16, that for God so loved the world that he gave his only son, that whoever believes in the son Jesus Christ may receive eternal life. But that assignment has been given to us, but now we can go out and extend the love of Jesus to the perishing world outside there. And truth be told, Robin, it is true that outside here it is not good. It is so bad the way the devil has arrested the souls of men. So we are such a church that the Lord has given a heavy responsibility to go out to the village, to go out to the center and administer the gospel, the good news of the coming of the Messiah. So, Tina Robin, we are here in a powerful worship service as we extend the love of Christ to the people of Soy. After the morning service with a powerful word session, that is the Bible study, then we enter the main service. But now we are at the final segment of today's Sunday service, as we are here mountain speakers with microphones, with keyboards,
0: yes,
1: and the violin. It is so beautiful here, Robin, at this time, as I speak to you, tremendous adoration worship that is going on right at the field here, Robin.
0: Awesome, awesome revival indeed when you hear that now people came out, the people now just came out of the house of the Lord, and now stepping outside also to reach out to fellow, to the people of God outside, then giving them an opportunity to now receive the light of Christ Jesus. What an awesome revival indeed. And so this is the moment to now reach out to other people, just based on the fact that the life of the human being, the life of mankind, is very short. And very soon, the Messiah will come to take the church. We must now get to reach out to everybody and give them this message about the glorious coming of the Messiah, and that they should now prepare so that they may not find themselves in that dispensation of the coming Antichrist. Deputy Archbishop Remy.
1: Absolutely true, Robin. It is true the way you put it, that the life of man is too short, and there is need for somebody Spirit to go out and remind them that life of man is too short. Otherwise, you will live a short life, then enter hellfire eternally. But to the Lord to give us such a tremendous privilege, such a beautiful platform, such a wonderful ground, that the Lord already has facilitated us. We have the miracles of God. We have the trophies of God in our midst. Right in Wazingishu, the Lord healed a total cripple from the dust. So we have enough information. We have enough equipment that we can use to go before the Lord and tell the people of Zoe that time is out, the Messiah is coming. So true, it is true, the way you put it, that if we don't go out and tell them that time of man, the life of man is short, then the entire generation will walk this perishable life and enter hellfire eternally. But why should that happen when the two mega prophets of God has already given us enough reinforcement, enough power, enough authority? We have everything we need. So it is true that God has loved us as a generation. So that is why we could not contain this in church. We could not just have our normal Sunday service then go back home. When the people here, you see, there are so many already, they are moving their camps, they are surrendering to Jesus, they are worshiping with us here. It tells you that God has put the ability of worship in the hearts of men. It's only a need of responsibility that we go to them and tell them that please, time is over. The Lord has brought to us the true revival, the end time revival, the only revival that has ushered in the coming of the Messiah. That is why we are here. I'm calling you right at the market center. The busiest place, people are busy here. The shops are here. The stores are here. The main parking station, the main bus station is here, where the main stage for Zoe Center is. So we are at a strategic place, and right there is also a big major supermarket where people are coming for their shopping. So everybody is involved. Everybody is able to be. We can reach everybody. People are coming to buy. People are selling. The workers are here. The travelers that are traveling. So everybody is covered. And we are going to make sure that after this worship, we give the message of the coming of the Messiah, the message of repentance, the message of the resurrection of Jesus. When the Messiah resurrected, he delivered men, he rescued men, he changed the destiny of men. So there's no way so he can perish when the grace of God has been given to us, Robin.
0: For sure, we cannot sit back when the grace of God is already here with us. And knowing very well that to whom much is given, much is also expected from him. And so therefore the Lord is expecting a lot from us, that we may now use these tremendous miracles, like the very powerful miracle of Hadassah over there from Uasin Gishu, to reach out to the people and bring them to the light of Christ. Deputy Archbishop Remy, even as you we allow you to now continue the very powerful open air crusade, reaching out to the people of Soi there.
1: Absolutely true. The Lord has given us the miracles here. The case of Noel Hadassah is such a classic miracle in this nation and globally, and even Uasin Gishu. So we cannot keep quiet. We have a duty and responsibility to honor God and use these miracles to trump the coming of the Messiah. So I will continue to come to us. We continue to report. But I want to say right now we are at the peak of the worship, very beautiful adoration worship, very powerful worship session. You see people lifting their hands, including the business people here are lifting their hands to worship Jesus. We thank the Lord Jesus very much that this is the only church where you can see such a beautiful revival, tremendous revival, end-time revival, the revival of Jesus, the revival of the servants of God, the mightiest prophet of heaven that were promised prior to the coming of the Messiah. We did not understand, but finally we are able to understand the gravity of this revival. We choose to honor it. We are so grateful. We don't take it for granted. We just cry in our hearts that even as we continue this crusade, this time the Church of Christ in Troy may now repent, may now turn away from sin and walk in absolute holiness to the glorious coming of the Messiah. So Robin, we continue to come to you, but for now allow us to continue the worship, then after that the word session, as I bring the eternal message of the coming of the Messiah to the people of Troy. Back to the studio, please. This is Deputy Bishop Remy, the pastor of Troy region. Take it away, please.
0: Thank you so much. That is Deputy Bishop Remy. You hear that over there in Soi, after the very powerful Sunday service, they also stepped outside to also reach out to the people of God in Soi there, giving them an opportunity to also receive the light of Christ and also begin to prepare for the glorious coming of the Messiah, such a time when the Church of Christ is being prepared in holiness and in absolute righteousness for the glorious coming of the Messiah. Very powerful indeed. Everywhere you hear people now getting out and giving others an opportunity to now be snatched out of the jaws of the devil, beloved people. Forever we shall thank the Lord God Almighty, Jehovah Yahweh, for sending us his servants to prepare the Church of Christ for the glorious coming of the Messiah. Thank you so much indeed from Soi region. As we continue to receive your reports, your Sunday service reports, Jesus is Lord Radio, praise the Lord. Jesus is Lord Radio, praise the Lord.

0: Hallelujah. Jesus is Lord. Radio, praise the Lord.
1: Praise the Lord, our Robin.
0: Hallelujah. Praise the Lord.
1: Amen. Amen. May the name of the Lord be glorified forever and ever. You are speaking in Jackson Ambassador student from Harvey's main campus, but right now I am calling here at Sachangwan, where we have been having 3 days a student mission, whereby we began on Friday, and today also we are heading to a very powerful open air crusade here at Sachangwan Center. But Pastor Robin, what a time and a moment that we have entered into as the Church of Christ, when the Lord God Almighty is asking the Church of Christ to prepare very well, because we have heard the voice of the Lord saying that soon there will be no going to church, soon the church will come to an end. And also we have also seen the voice of the Lord that has spoken concerning the coming dispensation, the dispensation of the Antichrist, the person of lawlessness, the man that who does not observe any law, who does not observe any rule, who will come to execute the worship of the devil in the world. And so the question is, how will it be the one if the church will not be there? And so the Lord is telling us as the Church of Christ to prepare to evacuate, to prepare to go home, because this world, we can simply see on what is happening now, that it is not our home, Pastor Robin.
0: Oh, that is very powerful indeed. For sure, we as a generation and we as Christians who are preparing to enter the glorious kingdom of God, we must then hearken to these instructions and the very powerful message the Lord has been bringing to us through His servants, the two mightiest, most glorified prophets of the Lord, to the Church of Christ, that everybody may now prepare in holiness and in absolute righteousness, because we understand very well and we have received this message very well, and knowing that the coming dispensation after the rapture of the church is totally unbearable. This should now be an impetus to us to prepare well in absolute righteousness for the glorious coming of the Messiah at Jackson Nambaso.
1: Very true. This will be a summit to us to tell us that time is over. There is a need for us to prepare in a great urgency in holiness and righteousness. Because if we can just see the beginning of the back pain, the starting hitting the earth, seeing the earthquake, seeing the walls here, we can see that the earth is now at a point that the world is restless based on what is happening now. And so the Lord is telling the church to prepare for evacuation, to prepare to go home, to prepare, because what is coming, the dispensation that is following, it is unbelievable. Nobody will understand. Nobody. You can imagine a man of lawlessness will come with power of the devil, will come to execute the worship of the devil in the church. So you can imagine that there will be no worshiping God. Now we are running to the Lord to seek for help. And so indeed, the Lord is calling us as the Church of Christ, that the nations of the earth to prepare very well and use every means and every opportunity we have to prepare for the glorious coming of the Messiah. Because simply we can see that time is over and the Messiah is coming. Because when we see what has started unfolding now on the earth, when we see the wickedness, the evil, the things that have unfolded now in the world and in this dispensation, then it should tell us to use this dispensation of the grace to prepare. Because also, in other words, the dispensation of the grace, it is the long suffering of God that God is calling this generation to prepare, to take the side of God, to take the side of the grace of God and prepare and use the opportunity. And so that's why God, here as the students from the different institution here in Arvis and the youth here in Sachangwan, we say a partner, we decided to use this weekend to go out to prepare and tell these people that let us prepare. Time is over. The king is coming. There is a need for us to prepare. And so we began on Friday with a very powerful worship extravaganza. And so we followed with our Lord today evangelism on Saturday. And also today we culminated with a very powerful joint service here at the one main altar. And right now we are heading for a very powerful open air crusade. And just to tell you, you, Robin, before you answer my top correspondent here, will give us the report of what has been happening over here. We have been having the hills of the Lord, the trophies of the Lord, that the Lord has come and this is the church, and now we can run out and tell them that yes, indeed, here is where the Lord is visiting. We had baby Jesus who was totally crippled because of cerebral palsy, but now I tell you, Robin, even I can see here, he's smiling, his eyes are walking around. You can not even tell that he was a cripple. The Lord has really raised her and corrected her. You can imagine that the love of God has loved the child. And also yesterday, also we had Janet, who was HIV and AIDS positive, but by one command of the eternal blood of Jesus, now is HIV negative. And this is an indication that the Lord God Almighty has visited the church and is telling the church of Christ that you may prepare, that you may use all these means to go outside and run outside and tell people, please, that have already visited, the visitation of God is here. We have never had anywhere in the medical field where a cripple can be injected and found nowhere else in the history of the earth, in the earth. We have never had where somebody with HIV positive can be negative. Until now, God the Father, God the King, sent us the two mega mightiest prophets of the Lord to come and bring the healing of the Lord, the visitation of God in the church. And so, Pastor Robin, I just want to ask my brother here, Dennis Kitanui, that he may tell us of what has been happening here. Pastor K, Dennis, it has been very, very powerful over here in such a one, Robin.
2: Praise the Lord, Pastor Robin.
0: Hallelujah, praise the Lord.
2: Amen, please. This is Dennis Kitanui calling you together with Pastor Jackson from Arvis, and together also with Pastor Silas with me here from the Technical University of Mombasa. And right here, Pastor Robin, we have been having a very, very powerful mission ever since Friday, Pastor Robin.
0: Yes.
2: Yes, and I can really tell you that the youth came out, the student came out from various institutions. You can just imagine from Kabarak University, from Egerton University, from Molo KMTC, from Moi University, from Argus main campus, from Technical University of Mombasa, from Macmillan, from Nakuru KMTC, and the youth from different altars within Nakuru, Pastor Robin.
0: Oh, that is very powerful, also reaching out to the people of Christ over there in Sachangwan, and now bringing them to the light of Christ Jesus. What an awesome moment indeed when you see the tremendous and very powerful miracles of the Lord in the house of the Lord. All this the Lord now doing to validate the message that has been trumpeted to the Church of Christ for 22 years now, that prepare ye the way for the glorious coming of the Messiah, because time is indeed over. We need to honor the Lord with our lives and with everything that we do, that we may enter the glorious kingdom of God. Dennis.
2: Yes, please, Pastor Robin, I really agree with you very, very much. And over here in Sachangwan, as one of us has said about Jesus Chebet, that Sachangwan also we are very blessed, and at least we can now go out. We cannot go empty-handed, but we are going out with the trophy of the Lord, with the one who was totally crippled but healed by the Lord, Pastor Robin. And allow me just to give you the report of what has been happening here from Friday. From Friday up to right now, that on Friday we began with a very, very powerful worship extravaganza at Sachangwan Center, where three souls received the Lord, Pastor Robin.
0: That is very powerful. You say you have been reaching out to the people of Sachangwan there, and on Friday, three souls, the new souls, received the Lord and accepted Christ Jesus as Lord and blessed Savior of their lives.
2: Yes, please, Pastor Robin, and then after the extravaganza, we also showcase to them the, we also had projector show, and here at Sotongwan Center, and then on Saturday, the student and the youth, they woke up very, very early in the morning for early for the evangelism, where they had three groups, where one group went to storm Sotongwan Center, and the other group went to storm Miga Center, and just we, and also after the early bird evangelism,
0: yes,
2: we had a door-to-door evangelism here at the different villages of Sotongwan, reaching out to the people of Sotongwan with this message, the glorious coming of the Messiah, the eternal gospel. And many, many, and some of the villages were reached, a village called Mokinyai, they were reached with this gospel, and also a village, and also Sotongwan Center, and its environment, they were rich with this announcement of the coming of the Messiah, and in total 375 souls were rich in that one day, and then also 156 souls. You can just imagine, Pastor Robin, 156 souls. Speak of God, Pastor Robin, it has been very powerful over here at Sotongwan, Pastor Robin.
0: Such a very powerful moment when we see everybody is now being prepared in holiness and in righteousness for the glorious coming of the Messiah. Also, share with us how it has been today, being on a very powerful Sunday service, even as you are coming to the culmination of that very powerful mission.
2: Yes, please, Pastor Robin, as I share with you also, just on Saturday also in an open air crusade, one soul came and openly receiving the Lord in an open air crusade. Pastor powerful over here, and also now today, Pastor Robin, in the last day of this 3 days mission, we are just here with the youth. They are here, the students are here. We are now set, we are very ready now to go for a very powerful open air crusade, where we will be having the, where the testimony of Kiza Chebet will be presented to the people of Sotongwan Center today, Pastor Robin.
0: Oh, for sure, that is awesome indeed. We need to use these tremendous miracles of the Lord to reach out to the people of God. And when they just see that there is one that was totally crippled, and they just see that there is a wonder that has happened here, they will come to receive the Lord. And already you have told us that one soul has already come and confessed, and they have, and he has received the Lord openly in an open and public space over there in the open air crusade. But thank you so much also for that very powerful report over there from Sotongwan, Dennis.
2: Yes, allow me to give back to Pastor Yadson. That's what has been happening here, Robin, very, very powerful. The youth have come. But before we return you there in the studio, I can see here we have Bishop Selina, the presiding bishop of the area. I just want to give him that he may also see, because he's very, very joyful to see the youth coming out and the students starting the Lord and forming the villages here. Bishop Selina.
3: Praise the Lord.
0: Hallelujah. Praise the Lord.
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Thank you.

Thank you so much, the Church of Christ from Sachangwan. You hear the students there and the youth, they also went there to Sachangwan to also harvest souls for the kingdom of God. Thank you so much indeed. That is Senior Bishop Selina, together the students there and the youth, in a very powerful mission, reaching out to the people of Christ over there in Sachangwan and giving them an opportunity to be prepared in holiness and in righteousness for the glorious coming of the Messiah. Thank you so much indeed. Forever we shall glorify the Lord, and we really thank the Lord God Almighty, Jehovah Yahweh, for sending us his servants to prepare us for the glorious coming of the Messiah. Thank you so much from Sachangwan.

0: Jesus is Lord Radio. Praise the Lord.
1: Praise the Lord, Pastor Robbie.
0: Hallelujah. Praise the Lord.
1: Amen, amen. We are coming to you from Kakamega Main Altar. What a powerful day to enter the house of the Lord to worship Jehovah Yahweh. After the mega prophet of the Lord restored the holy worship, then they came in the church from 2004. So it has been a wonderful opportunity, a glory.

0: our own here, Tarosi Chawa, was healed from a serious deadly tumor on the neck, and she is now continuing very well. So we had a reason to enter the house of the Lord to worship Jehovah Yahweh today, Pastor Robin.
1: Oh, such a very powerful moment indeed, and a big opportunity we have to enter into the house of the Lord to glorify the name of our Lord and blessed Savior Jesus Christ. Because these miracles and the tremendous miracles, like the one you have just mentioned here, they were not happening in the house of the Lord before the advent of the servants of the Lord in the church landscape. But thanks be to God that He sent and He allowed His servants, the two mightiest prophets of the Lord, to come and bring this kind of revival in the house of the Lord. And that is the reason as to why we must then honor and use these tremendous visitations to prepare ourselves for the glorious coming of the Messiah, Steve Mukolwe.
0: Oh yes, oh yes, Pastor Robin, these miracles were not the church was different. The church was now in the hands of false pastors, false apostles. But now we thank the Lord very much for sending to us help. We appreciate the Lord very much for sending to us these mega, mega glorious messengers of the Lord who have restored sanity in the church. They have now restored worship in the church. We can now worship the Lord. We can see the physical manifestation of the power of the blood and the cross of Jesus in the church. Because we remember very well, Pastor Robin, before the advent of a mega prophet of the Lord in the church, we were going to church, we were coming to worship the Lord in the church, everybody was going to church on Sunday, but we returned home the way we came.
1: Yes.
0: But look now, here we can go home praising and worshiping Jesus, glorifying the name of the Messiah, glorifying the name of the Lord, because we have our own, as ourselves, we have been healed by the power of the Lord. We remember very well the cases of HIV in England, and we know, we remember the many cases that the Lord has healed, because these people, they have stayed negative from HIV for 18 good years. That's a tremendous wonder that we never saw in the fallen churches that we were out there. What happened in the Bible, it is clear happening in our time, and I want to take this opportunity, Pastor Robin, to hand over to Bishop Kevin Mideno so that he can give out the report of how Sundays have been here in Kakamega, worshiping the Lord with our own people healed, with our own people rescued from the grave. Allow me to hand over to Bishop Kevin Mideno to give the powerful report of what has been happening here in Kakamega. Karibu sana.
2: Praise the Lord, Robin.
1: Hallelujah. Praise the Lord.
2: Praise the Lord. This is Kevin Mideno calling from Kakamega.
1: Yes, please.
2: And I want to say that today has been a very wonderful Sunday where we gathered in the house of the Lord in Kakamega, Minota today, where we had a very powerful Sunday service to worship the Lord God Almighty, the God of the mega mightiest prophet of the Lord, whom we have seen being revealed in this generation in a dreadful way, in a powerful way, ever seen before.
1: Oh, such a very big opportunity indeed to worship the Lord and to exalt the name of our Lord and blessed Savior Jesus Christ at such a time when we see the Lord loving us at the Church of Christ. Where else do you ever hear that people are walking into the house of the Lord, a service that is blessed by the tremendous and most glorified prophets of the Lord God Almighty? And knowing very well what these blessings means to us, for sure it is a big opportunity even to be given this moment to worship the Lord at this particular time, Senior Bishop Kevin Mideno.
2: Very true, very true. I want to agree with you that it's an interesting time, because we are living in the days whereby our Sunday services are being blessed by the mega mighty church of the Lord. Something that has never happened, that is only happening at this time in this beautiful church of the Church of Repentance and Holiness, the Church of the Lord, where the Lord God Almighty has restored this church. And when we enter the Church of the Lord, we are being blessed in a tremendous way, in a beautiful way, by the mega mighty church of the Lord. And we know the power in those blessings, the power to raise people, the power to open the blind eyes, the power to pick even the HIV status from positive to negative. We know how to understand the power of those blessings, the power that the church has been blessed with.

0: had a blessed opportunity for us to do it all this, because this time, the prophets of the old, they don't see this time, but I could not see, but first the Lord has given it to us, to see even the messenger, the holy messenger, the promised Elijah, the mother of United States of the Lord, to be ministering the church at such an hour. Indeed, what we have seen has never been seen before, and that is because I never was very much grateful to the Lord, the Lord Almighty, for sending us the mother mighty mighty church of the Lord. We are also grateful to the mother church of the Lord for accepting to come and help us. Indeed, you will appreciate the fact that we are lost. We never knew how to worship the Lord. We never knew how to approach God. But with the Lord sending the mother church of the Lord, now we understand as a church how to worship the Lord. Now we know how to approach the Lord in holiness and the fear of the Lord. And that's what the commandment of the Lord is to worship the Lord. And after the service, after the Sunday service, we were able to go out in the estate of Kakamega town to go to the houses. They are today evangelism, to reach out to the people who do not actually tell the sentence today, to tell them that the Lord has sent the mother church of the Lord, and the Lord is preparing the nations for the coming of the Messiah. And I want to tell you that the evangelism is still ongoing in the estate of Kakamega, where the entire church went out and prayed in the estate to go and mobilize to them and to tell them about the coming of the Messiah. And I want to tell you also that yesterday we had a very powerful evangelism in the estate of Maraba, in Kakamega, whereby we managed to reach 240 people and one of the first souls received the Lord. So we appreciate the Lord so much for sending us the mother church of the Lord to help us to know how to prepare and even to teach us even about evangelism.
1: Oh, that is very powerful indeed. For sure we shall glorify and honor the Lord God Almighty because of the very powerful revival. You just take, for example, you just take one miracle and just step outside and preach Jesus alone, and you hear many people coming to receive the Lord. Forever we shall glorify the name of our Lord and blessed Savior Jesus Christ as we continue to prepare for that great day when the Messiah will come to take us into the glorious kingdom of God. Senior Bishop Kevin Midenyo, thank you so much for the report from Kakamega main altar.
0: We thank the Lord God Almighty so much. We thank Him for sending us the mega church. We are very much grateful and appreciative to the Lord forever for this end time revival, the most humongous, mighty, powerful revival ever seen on the face of the earth. So thank you so much.
1: Thank you so much, Senior Bishop Kevin Midenyo. You're calling from Kakamega main altar after a very powerful Sunday service, also worshipping the Lord together with the sheep of Christ there in the house of the Lord. And you hear after the Sunday service, they didn't go back home, but they have the burden, and they are the groaning church, going outside there to now confront the wickedness of this generation and literally snatching people from the jaws of the devil and winning souls for Christ Jesus. Such a very beautiful moment indeed that we need to honor the Lord and to use these tremendous miracles to prepare the way for the glorious coming of the Messiah. Thank you so much. That is from Kakamega main altar. Thank you.

0: Jesus is Lord. Radio, praise the Lord.
1: Hallelujah.
0: Hallelujah, praise the Lord.
1: Amen. You're speaking to Rick Morgan calling from the Technical University in Mombasa, where we have just concluded the Sunday service.
0: Yes, tell us also how it has been over there in the house of the Lord today.
1: It has been very, very powerful. We have just also concluded the hotel evangelism where we, the Lord enabled us to go and preach the word of the Lord and remind everyone that the time is nigh and everyone has to prepare for the glorious coming of the Messiah. And also yesterday we were also able to reach out to the students in the hostel and we also told them that Jesus Christ already entered the cross and is coming back to take the holy people. Therefore, each and every person has to prepare in holiness and in righteousness, Robin.
0: For sure, this is the moment to make sure that everybody is being prepared in holiness and in righteousness, because we have heard very well that the coming dispensation after the rapture of the church, it will be very unbearable. Nobody will want to be in that kind of dispensation, because it is going to be very, very unbearable, because the ruler of that generation will not be caring about the human rights. And therefore, this could be the reason, and this now is the reason as to why we must run out and also reach out, give literally everybody an opportunity to now escape that terrible time of the dispensation of the Antichrist.
1: Very true, Robin. And we as the students, we want to thank the Lord so much because He has given us the word of the Lord and He has taught us how we can walk and also how we can share the word of the Lord. And also we go to the classroom, we speak to our fellow students and also help them to understand this message, the message of the coming of the Messiah. But they also, at that day that the Messiah will come, but they also may be part of those who will be raptured, Robin.
0: Oh, that is very powerful indeed. Thank you so much indeed, also from the Technical University of Mombasa. Thank you indeed. Okay, thank you. Thank you so much. That is from the Technical University of Mombasa with such a very powerful report after a Sunday service. You hear them. They now stepped forward. They now also went outside to reach out to fellow students in the hostels there and evangelizing Christ Jesus and literally shedding the light of Christ to almost everybody in the institution there, that nobody may fail to understand that the times we are living in are very unique times. The times we need to prepare for the glorious coming of the Messiah. Jesus is Lord. Radio, praise the Lord.
2: Amen, amen. Robin, you are speaking to Pastor Fred Odhiambo Abayo from Ruaka Metropoli. That is Ruaka Metropoli, Robin. And Robin, today has been a very, very powerful Sunday service in our services all the way in this region. You know very well in Ruaka Metropolis, we have the Greater Banana Hills, we have Gashie, Ruaka, and Kowes. Robin, what, owing to what we have seen, what the mega minded movement of Jehovah Yahweh last week have been teaching us, we decided as a region, no, we cannot sit down like that anymore. And therefore, Robin, we just decided, we just sat down as the leadership and said, we are going to use the trophies of Jehovah Yahweh to go out and evangelize people as a region. And we began by having a joint crusade, Robin, what a very Sunday service. Gathering in a joint Sunday service with the trophies of Jehovah Yahweh. Remember in Ruaka, the Lord has done mighty, mighty work. The Lord has blessed it over here. You remember even baby Hoche Chumba.
0: Yes.
2: Hoche Chumba, who was totally, totally crippled. He was born when he was totally crippled. And remember, Robin, that one day when the mega mighty prophets of Jehovah Yahweh, they came and greeted the church. And at that point, through the victory of the mega mighty prophet of Jehovah Yahweh, Robin,
0: yes.
2: Hoche Chumba stood up and walked away, Robin, what a very happened to him?
0: We remember that tremendous and very powerful miracle of the Lord. Our September was totally crippled, but now she is now walking. So you say you are right now in a very powerful open air crusade. I can hear even from the background that you're also reaching out to the people of God over there in Ruaka, Pastor Fred Abayo Diambo.
2: Very true, Robin. You are saying it very right and very perfect. We came as a region and we decided to have a joint crusade whereby we are having the Ruaka men over here. We also have the Banana is the main altar here, and we also have Kiambara main altar here. The worship is going on right now here, evangelizing Jehovah Yahweh. And as we speak to you, Robin, I see there is a team here also moving out in a very mighty procession, walking with the trophy of Jehovah Yahweh, Hope Chechumba, who could not even walk, at the rose of Banana here. Now they are marching out, and the worship continues on the background there, celebrating a cripple has walked. What kind of manner, Robin, that we are living right now, Robin?
0: Such a very beautiful time indeed when the Church of Christ is being prepared in holiness and in absolute righteousness for the glorious coming of the Messiah. So kindly paint for us the picture of what is happening right there in that very powerful open air crusade right there in Ruaka, please.
2: Yes, please, Robin. Pardon, please.
0: Okay, that is very powerful. Kindly paint for us the picture of what is happening right now in that very powerful open air crusade in Ruaka.
2: Oh, very, very true, Robin. What is happening right now? There is a background worship that is going on, a background worship going on at the ground there. And there is another team. They are part of the team that have come out, and they are marching on the road. They are closing the road, the street of Banana here, marching from Mombasa here with a cripple baby, Chechumba, who could not stand up and go, marching and celebrating as the background worship is continuing. People are shocked, Robin. People are shocked because such kind of a thing has never happened before. Such kind of a thing has never been witnessed before. That a cripple baby walking, and walking. And remember, Robin, Dr. Chumba is one of them that they know, who was a total sort of cripple for 15.
0: Yes.
2: They know him very, very well. He was a cripple. Right now, we are talking right now. There is a celebration moving. They are celebrating a cripple as walking in a procession. And the road has been closed as they are moving. The road has been closed. Celebrating Yahweh. The God of heaven. You can hear how they are celebrating as they are marching. As they are marching. And they are marching. And they are marching. And they are marching. Having victory. They are celebrating. Things are happening here, very serious, because that kind of a thing has never happened on the top of the earth. Here in Banana, they have never seen that kind of activity happening. That a cripple baby walking on the road, and people close the road.
0: Yes.
2: Celebrating. Allow me just to share with you how the celebration, people celebrating here, as they are moving, singing, a cripple has walked.
3: Jesus, people,
2: Robin, things are very chaotic here.
0: Yes.
2: The road has been blocked totally, completely. The vehicles are not moving. Everything is over here.
0: Oh, that is very powerful revival over there in Ruaka. You hear they just stepped outside, blessed people, beloved listeners, and they decided to step out, to step outside with the awesome miracles of the Lord, the very powerful wonders of the Lord, and the very shocking wonders that the Lord has done in our midst. They just step outside and then they close the road there, reaching out to the people of Ruaka with the awesome visitations of the Lord.
2: Bishop Edgar Ogo. I know there is a lot of people who are glad you are here. Allow me to give the Bishop an honor to say something concerning what is happening here with him.
0: Hallelujah. Praise the Lord.
2: Amen, amen. This is Bishop Edgar Ogo of Banana Hills here in Morocco. And we are celebrating the Lord because
0: that is awesome. That is very powerful indeed. Over there from Ruaka, you see also reaching out to the people of God over there in Ruaka and giving them an opportunity to also receive Jesus and begin preparing the way for the glorious coming of the Messiah. Senior Bishop Fred Gadongo.
2: And that's why we said that here in Banana, we will not stay inside the church. We have to go out and reach out to God's people, that God's people may now receive Jesus and entire away from wickedness and prepare for the kingdom of God. That's why we are here outside. We are bringing the miracles of the Lord to God's people. We are right here in Banana. We are here on the road. We have closed the road. Celebrating, following this mighty work that the Lord has done through the mightiest, mightiest prophet of the Lord.
0: Thank you so much, even as we allow you now to continue that very powerful open air, very powerful procession, reaching out to the people of Christ over there in Ruaka. Thank you so much indeed, Senior Bishop Fred Gadongo.
2: Thank you so much, Robin. We want to thank the mighty prophet for coming to us and raising our prayers from the dance. We will forever follow the Lord. We will forever obey the instructions of the mighty prophet. We will forever follow them until we enter the kingdom of God. Back to you, Robin.
0: Thank you. Thank you so much, Senior Bishop Fred Gadongo with the Church of Christ over there in Greater Banana Hills. Also, they stepped outside after the very powerful Sunday service. They didn't go back home, but they stepped outside with the very powerful miracles of the Lord. Hope Chepchumba, who is now walking, and she's now walking very beautiful and very strongly. For sure, we must glorify the name of our Lord Jesus Christ forever and ever, and to honor the Lord because of what he has done in our midst. We really thank the Lord God Almighty, Jehovah Yahweh, for sending us his servants to prepare us for the coming of the Messiah.

0: As we cross over to another region from Ruaka in Banana Hills, there we cross over to yet another region. Jesus is Lord Radio, praise the Lord.
1: Praise the Lord, Pastor Robin. You are speaking to Linux Omondi, a student here in Mary University. And Robin, what a time that you have entered into when God Himself has descended to help the church. So, help the church enter the kingdom of God. When He has sent His mightiest prophet of God, the old prophets that were ministered in the Old Testament, so that they may help this generation, that this generation may not perish in the lake of fire. That is why even as students, we are out here, I'm speaking, you know, we are out here for the evangelism, even as a very powerful, perfect Sunday service here in the school, at Mary University altar.
0: Yes.
1: Please drop in.
0: Oh, that is very powerful. So you say you had a very powerful Sunday service today, and you have just decided to also step outside after the very powerful Sunday service?
1: Yes, please, Pastor Robin. And we are also privileged to have 8 new visitors in the house of God. When they, also they promised that they will be fellowshipping with us at Mary University. And Mary University also, we have been having early band evangelism in Mary University. We have been having evening outreaches so that we reach out to the fellow students, that they may not perish in the lake of fire, so that they may also enter the kingdom of God, Pastor Robin.
0: Awesome indeed. You hear even the students also outside there, and also reaching out to fellow students. That is the purpose for which the Lord has come to bring to us this message, and the very powerful miracles that we see in our midst. The Lord raising our own cripples and also deleting HIV and AIDS from the bloodstream of our very own people. It should now impact us as Christians in a positive way by also giving others an opportunity to be prepared for the glorious coming of the Messiah. Thank you so much from Meru University, Linux Omondi.
1: Happy also our fellows here and right way in, and also to thank God of the Mega Prophet so much because of this grace that you have entered. Allow me just to give into our sister Bill, our sister Charity, and you may also rest in peace.
2: Praise the Lord, Senior Pastor Robin.
0: Hallelujah, praise the Lord.
2: I'm Charity Champai from Meru University, a first year student in Meru University.
0: Yes, please.
2: And I bless the Lord so much for this opportunity. The fellowship in Meru University has been very powerful. We have been blessed since we joined this institution. We have been blessed. Our salvation has never remained the same. We have been having early bird evangelism daily and evening outreach. The Lord has really helped us, and we are continuing with the revival of the Lord here in Meru University. Today, even we had, due to the early bird evangelism and evening outreach, we had 8 visitors who came to the house of the Lord, new people in the ministry.
0: That is very powerful. You say today you had 8 first-time visitors, very new in the ministry. They came to also worship the Lord together with you over there in Meru University.
2: Yes, indeed, Senior Robin. The Lord has really helped us here in Meru University, and we bless the Lord. Even now we are in the evening outreach after a very powerful Sunday service.
0: That is indeed the reason as to why the Lord has now come, has sent His servants to come to us to prepare us for the glorious coming of the Messiah. And when you see that much has been given to us,
2: due to the mightiest talk into the world and now into the church age, and now the youth in the Meru University who are in the fellowship has never remained the same, and the revival is very powerful here.
0: Yes.
2: We bless the Lord so much, Senior Robin. Let me hand over to my sister over here.
3: Praise the Lord, Pastor Robin.
0: Hallelujah, praise the Lord.
3: Amen. This is Faith calling from Kemu University.
0: Yes.
3: Kenya Methodist University.
0: Yes, please.
3: We are here now, right now we are at the Njiru stage. We have a joint evangelism, the Kenya Methodist University together with the Meru University altar. And we bless the Lord so much for sending us the 2 mightiest prophets of the Lord.
0: For sure, we really appreciate the Lord God Almighty so much for sending His servants to come and prepare the Church of Christ in holiness and in absolute righteousness for the glorious coming of the Messiah. Thank you so much. Even as we are now allow you to continue that very powerful outreach and also reaching out to the people of God over there in Meru University.
3: Amen, amen so much. Thank you so much, Pastor Rupina. I want to hand over to my brother.
1: Praise the Lord. I'm a pastor here in Mary University because there's been very big here. God has given us a chance to stand, even to just stand before our own students here who are rotting in immorality, just to declare the coming of the Messiah.
0: Yes.
1: We have been so busy, even when they just concluded service, we have just been here for an outreach, a service, outreach after service. We have been so busy, and we've learned a lot so much for the chance. He has been so loving, so caring. He has given us the chance to just declare the coming of the Messiah to our fellow students, because No one can stand against the Lord, because everybody has just come in submission, in some humility, in repentance to just keep the peace of the Lord.
0: Indeed, after the Lord has now brought his servants to prepare the Church of Christ for the glorious coming of the Messiah, there is nobody that can claim ignorance on all this. We must now prepare the way for the glorious coming of the Messiah. Thank you indeed, the students over there from Meru University. You hear they also stepped outside to also reach out. They have the burden for the souls that they too may be prepared for the glorious coming of the Messiah. Thank you so much indeed from Meru University. Forever we shall thank and glorify the name of our Lord Jesus Christ for allowing his servants to come and prepare the Church of Christ for the glorious coming.

0: 4 minutes now to 5 p.m. East African time. Blessed people, beloved listeners, as we continue to hear from you, how it has been in the house of the Lord today, and after such a very powerful Sunday service, could be that you're also outside there in an open air crusade. You can also call us right here and also share with us what is happening in the very powerful open air crusades, reaching out to the people of God and inviting them to the light of Christ Jesus. Jesus is Lord Radio. Praise the Lord.
1: Praise the Lord, Robin.
0: Hallelujah. Praise the Lord.
1: Amen. This is Anya Mura from Nairobi Main Altar. And what a time, what a critical hour that we are living in. When the Lord God Jehovah Yahweh has sent his two mightiest prophets in the church landscape. At a time when the church was heading to the wrong direction, when the church was not preparing for the coming of the Messiah, but right now the Lord has sent his messengers, and now the nations are being prepared for the coming of the Messiah. And when you look at the happenings right now, Robin, you can be sure that indeed the coming of the Messiah is very, very near. Look at the message that the two mightiest prophets of God have been giving to us for the sixth nationwide conference. All are pointing to the coming of the Messiah. Look at the visitations that the Lord has been doing this year. All are pointing to the coming of the Messiah. After witnessing all this, we need to ask ourselves, how is our walk of salvation heading?
0: For sure, that is the question that every Christian who has witnessed these tremendous and awesome miracles of the Lord, every Christian should now be asking himself these very pertinent questions. How has these tremendous miracles helped me to prepare well for the glorious coming of the Messiah? And how have they even impacted my Christian salvation as I wait and as I anticipate that great day when the Messiah will come to take the church into the glorious kingdom of God? Tell us also how it has been in the house of the Lord today, over there in Nairobi Main Altar.
1: Today it has been a very, very powerful Sunday service. Well, we had a powerful service after when we witnessed and we heard the messages that the Lord dispensed to the church. Indeed, our lives cannot remain the same. And today, we have 11 visitors in the house of the Lord. And even right now, we are preparing for tomorrow's powerful, powerful Alibaba evangelism that we will have in Maziwa bus stop with a megaphone. Indeed, it is a very, very powerful moment. Even as I continue, Robin, I have here with the Deputy Archbishop Stella Chaka. I want to give it over to her to talk, please, Robin. Praise our Lord Jesus Christ, Pastor.
0: Hallelujah. Praise the Lord.
1: What a glorious, powerful time the Church of Christ has entered into. When you are living in the dispensation of the messages the Lord promised in the Bible, in the book of Malachi, we are such a blessed generation that the Lord has helped us to live at a time like this, whereby the true messages of righteousness are here. It's a blessing even to be in church as you shared in the morning. It has been a very powerful year at Nairobi Main Altar. Very good, and we also continue even in worship, and it's a blessing as you continue to meditate on what the mightiest prophet of the Lord has taught us about protection for the coming of the Messiah, Robin.
0: What manner of days are these indeed, Deputy Archbishop Stella Chaka? What manner of days are these when we see the Church of Christ is being prepared in such a very unique way by the visitations of the open heavens? Where else have we ever seen this, if it is not only here where the Lord has allowed his servants, the two mightiest prophets of the Lord, to minister in such a very unique way, our Deputy Archbishop Stella Chaka?
1: For sure, what you have said is that the Lord loved us in a very unique way. Even for us, for someone to hear this message, let me get out of the churches where we are, where they are our light and the gospel of prosperity. People are preaching the word of God, and they hope that we want to prepare for the coming of the Messiah. But look at the glorious visitation, cloud glory here. Look at the way the Lord has visited the church by healing the sick. Cripples have been healed. HIV AIDS has been healed. And the glorious reign of the Holy Spirit has come down. Surely this generation has been loved so much. We have every reason for sure to prepare in holiness, because the Lord has done everything that you need to prepare, because of your faith. This is not happening anywhere else. The church is out there and dry. But look at us here. We are celebrating. We are some of the crippled people. We even have been healed. Those who are in the church. And when we are healed, and then we are also here. We also have those who are crippled. Some are even walking, and then they put in the walk out and get in an accident. Then they go to the meetings of the Lord. Or during the degree of the Lord. Then you find somebody here in the church walking on his feet. Then what manner of time is this?
0: For sure, these are the times when everybody must now prepare in holiness and in righteousness for the glorious coming of the Messiah, because these awesome and powerful miracles of the Lord are meant to help us understand that the Messiah, the Lord God Almighty, is beckoning on our souls, that we may prepare to evacuate from this earth, because this earth is not our home. We need to prepare to enter the glorious kingdom of God. And that is the reason as to why the Lord is still giving us an opportunity even to go to the house of the Lord to worship Him and to repent before Him, that we may be right unto Him. Deputy Archbishop Stella Chaka, very powerful indeed, and also very awesome to see the manner in which the Lord is now reaching out to many other nations, giving nations an opportunity to be prepared in holiness. Like right now we are talking of the Lord now taking the caravan of the Lord in the nation of Brazil over there, to reach out unto them and giving them an opportunity for them to also be prepared in holiness and in absolute righteousness. Deputy Archbishop Stella Chaka.
1: For sure, what you are saying is very real. We have the caravan today. It's about to leave Brazil. These are fantastic countries, but now the Lord is taking the message of the good news there. And then the Bible says, and this message of the kingdom will be preached to the whole world. And then the end you come. We want to now this message you ever reach the whole world. But see what the Lord has done. He has sent his mother, mighty prophet. They are moving from nation to nation. from the saints around him.
0: That is very powerful indeed. This is the moment to make sure that we are also honoring the Lord with our lives, with our Christian salvation that we have been accorded and that was purchased at a very high price. Tell us also how many visitors you had in the house of the Lord today being on a Sunday service, please. Deputy Archbishop Stella Chaka.
1: Today, as we are running men out of here, the 11 new visitors, they were happy. The message was very touching again also. They also visited the true worship, and when they were met at the body room, they were saying they have had the true message. Some were saying they have never had a message.
0: Thank you so much, Deputy Archbishop Stella Chaka with the Church of Christ over there from Muthurwa, the Nairobi main altar. Thank you so much. You hear they had 11 first-time visitors over there at the Nairobi main altar and also celebrating the Lord because of the awesome revival that you have witnessed in this nation. Thank you so much indeed from Muthurwa. Thank you indeed.

0: as we continue to hear from you your reports on how it has been in the house of the Lord after such a very powerful Sunday service today. Jesus is Lord Radio, praise the Lord.
1: Hallelujah, praise the Lord, Pastor Robbie.
0: Hallelujah, praise the Lord.
1: Amen, amen. Coming live from this other side of Egerton, you are speaking to Patrick Kombira. And what a serious time we are living in the church landscape, in the history of the church, now witnessing how the Lord God Jehovah Yahweh has revealed his servants, the two mega mightiest prophets, openly to the nations of the world. Please, Pastor Robbie.
0: Oh, for sure. The Lord God Almighty has loved this generation very much by allowing his servants, the two mightiest, most glorified prophets of the Lord, to come and prepare the church of Christ for the glorious coming of the Messiah. And then now look, this kind of revival that we are having right now, the cripples walking, the blind eyes opening, and being removed totally from the world of darkness. And on this other side, you see also deaf ears popping open, and you see HIV and AIDS, one of the pandemic that has never been cured anywhere. You hear that now, finally, there is one that is walking in our midst that can just curse HIV and AIDS. And then you hear that HIV and AIDS has been totally deleted from the bloodstream of people. For sure, we must honor the Lord and glorify the name of our Lord and blessed Savior, Jesus Christ, our Patrick.
1: Very, very serious indeed, Pastor Robin. What you said is very, very true. Indeed, how you see how the Lord God Jehovah Yahweh has sent his servants and mega prophets in such a very powerful and awesome way. Indeed, we really have to fear the Lord. Because even taking example of HIV and AIDS, HIV and AIDS has killed many in this world, and in this nation. But you see how the Lord God Jehovah Yahweh, at one command of the eternal blood of Jesus, really change the field of medicine, because that is one of the viruses, one of the most conditions where we meet even the doctors. They can really give up and say there is no cure. Once you are healthy, you've been tested HIV positive, you are positive forever. But see how now the Lord God Jehovah Yahweh coming, using his servants, the mega prophets, in such a very powerful manner. We have to really appreciate and fear God of Elijah. And that is the reason why today at the Egerton University we have every reason to appear before the Lord, because we have the wonders. Cripples are walking, blind eyes are seeing, deaf ears are hearing. Very, very serious. And you need to understand, even last time when the blessings of the Lord were released, the serious Levian got up and walked away. Jabiga is a poet, upon many others who are healed. Indeed, Senior Robin, we have to really appreciate the Lord so much. Indeed, that's why today, at the Egerton University, the service has been very, very powerful, where even the message about the coming of the Messiah was shared to the Church of Christ. And it has been very powerful, even worshiping the Lord with the worship that has been restored, the restored worship. And even as I want to assure you that back there in our old churches, there was no worship at all, where we could worship the Lord in immorality, was worshiping the Lord in sin. But now the Lord God of Elijah has restored worship in the house of the Lord, Robin.
0: That is very powerful indeed. The Lord God Almighty has restored true worship in the house of the Lord. And that is the reason as to why we must now choose to honor the Lord and to worship the Lord. Because to whom much is given, much is also expected from them. And for sure we glorify and honor the name of our Lord and blessed Savior Jesus Christ. So tell us also, how many visitors came into the house of the Lord today?
1: At the Egerton University today, at the Egerton University main altar, we were privileged to have two visitors who came to the house of the Lord. And I want to assure you that also at the Egerton University Repentance and Student Fellowship, we have been activities running up and down. And in fact, if I want to assure you, on Wednesday, we had got a hostel evangelism in the hostel of Bogoria. And let me tell you that 71 souls were reached And upon that 71 souls that were reached, 52 souls, they decided to receive Christ as the Lord and Savior. And out of that also, two Muslims really came out and received the Lord. Please, Robin.
0: Oh, that is very powerful. You say also the Muslims there, they came and received the Lord and confessed that this is now the way and this is now the place to worship the true God of Israel.
1: Yes, please, Robin. And also they wanted to know much about Christianity, and we have time to share with them. Please, Robin, forever we are so grateful to the Lord of Elijah for sending and also instituting the repentance and holiness student fellowship in the institution, senior of...
0: Thank you so much indeed from Egerton University. After such a very powerful Sunday service, you hear now the people there came also to receive the Lord. It has been such a very awesome and a beautiful Sunday service over there in Egerton University. Thank you so much indeed, Patrick Ombira from Egerton University.
1: Oh yes, even as I sign off, allow me to appreciate my Lord and my Father.
0: Forever we shall glorify and honor the Lord God Almighty, and we really appreciate and thank the Lord God Almighty, Jehovah Yahweh, for sending us his servants, the two mightiest prophets of the Lord, who are come to prepare the Church of Christ for the glorious coming of the Messiah. Thank you so much indeed.
1: Thank you so much. This has been Patrick Ombira from Egerton. Over to our studios.
0: Thank you so much. That is from Egerton University. Thank you so much indeed.

0: Kibabi University.
1: Yes, please.
0: I see. And we are gathered here at a crusade with in conjunction with Kaltui region, where we are gathered here as students to come and reach out to the south outside here.
1: That is very powerful indeed. For sure, we must also get to reach out to the souls outside there, knowing very well that very soon the church will not be there, and very soon the Messiah will be coming to take the Church of Christ into the glorious kingdom of God, Kezia.
0: Yes, please, and we are gathered here to tell them that the Messiah is coming, because the days they are living in are the hours that the signs and wonders are very evident that the Messiah is coming at any time. We have seen wars in nations, we have seen people walking, we have seen the blind eyes seeing, and this is the moment to ensure that everyone in the students here in the university and the environment, that they hear the announcement of the glorious coming of the Messiah.
1: For sure, this is the moment to also reach out to fellow students and give them an opportunity to also receive Jesus. So tell us also how it has been in the house of the Lord. I can hear also from the background, you are outside also reaching out to the people outside there.
0: Yes, please, Robin, and today the service, it was very, very powerful because the students came in their largest numbers to come and pour out their souls to worship the Messiah. And today at Kibabi University also, we are also privileged to have the presence of the university. We also came to fellowship and have the announcement of the coming of the Messiah.
1: For sure, that is awesome indeed. The students also there reaching out to fellow students from Kibabi University and giving them an equal opportunity to be prepared in holiness and in absolute righteousness for the glorious coming of the Messiah. Thank you so much indeed, Kezia from Kibabi University.
0: Amen. Thank you so much. Allow me to give my blessed Bishop the consul also to weigh in.
1: Hallelujah. Praise the Lord.
2: Praise the Lord, Robin.
1: Amen. Welcome so much.
2: Hallelujah. In Kibabi, it is very powerful. We have come out here to evangelize to the students and the environment of Kibabi. And
1: yes,
2: the people have gathered here. We have powerful worship ongoing right now. And we are looking forward to bring the gospel of the coming of the Messiah to the people of Kibabi and the students of Kibabi who live in this environment, and announce to them about the glorious coming of the Messiah. Because, Pastor Robin, when you look at this hour, any moment the Messiah is coming. All signs are showing that the Messiah is coming. That's why we have seen that there is a great need for us to go out and reach to them and announce the coming of the Messiah, Pastor Robin.
1: For sure, especially so when we have received this kind of message concerning the coming of the Antichrist. We wouldn't want anybody to find himself or herself in that dispensation whereby there will be no regarding of the human rights. Nobody would want to be found in that dispensation, and that is the reason as to why we must also reach out and invite as possible.
2: It's a great need for us to reach out. Many people are lost right now, but we are not.
1: Hallelujah, praise the Lord. Praise the Lord.
2: Hallelujah. Hallelujah.
1: Amen. We can now get you live and clear. It seems your network is not that stable though.
2: Yes, Pastor Robin. I'm saying that this is the hour for us to go out and reach to the Lord, because many people are lost in sin.
1: Yes.
2: When you look at them, they start, they look that many are in sexual sin, many are lost in blood. And that's why we are out here to come and preach to them. I love that the Messiah is coming. This is the hour to return to Jesus. This is the hour for them to give their life. Christ. Even the hour to run to the Lord. Before tribulation sets in, before the Antichrist comes, because already the Lord is speaking very loudly, and it's very clear that any time the Antichrist is coming to, he is coming to take over. And when he comes, nobody will be able to escape. That's why we want to take this opportunity to welcome as many people as we can.
1: Yes.
2: To tell them, enough to them, to warn them that the wrath of God is coming. And this is the only time for them to run to Christ so that they may receive Christ in their life.
1: For sure, this is the moment to run out and also give others this opportunity to live a holy life and to live a life that is separated and completely detached from the systems of this world by telling them that sin is very bad and it will lead people to the lake of fire. Thank you so much, Senior Bishop Penina, also for calling to give us that awesome revival and the report on how it has been in the house of the Lord today over there from Kibabi.
3: Thank you so much, Pastor Robin.
1: Thank you so much. From Kibabi University here, the people there also decided to go outside and give other people also, the people of God there, an opportunity to be prepared in holiness and in righteousness. All these beloved people that we are seeing, the awesome miracles that have been are in our midst here, the cripples walking, they're essentially pointing us to one agenda of the glorious coming of the Messiah, and that we need to prepare in holiness and in absolute righteousness for us to enter the glorious kingdom of God, beloved people. What an awesome time indeed to be prepared in holiness and in righteousness, precious people, beloved listeners.

25 minutes now after 5 p.m. East African time on such a very beautiful Sunday evening, after just coming from the house of the Lord, worshiping the Lord and exalting the name of our Lord Jesus Christ, beloved people. And as you also continue to hear your reports, could be that you're also right there in the open air crusade, reaching out to the people in your region there, to the people of God over there in your region. We also want to hear from you what is happening right there, how many people have received the Lord in that very powerful open air crusade, as you're also reaching out to the people outside there. Jesus is Lord Radio, praise the Lord.

0: Christian Lord has revealed his love on the leg of prophets, because you have seen the cripples are walking, the blind can see, the deaf are hearing, and at the same time you have seen the serious sister of the prophets, the Lord trying as much as he can to get the attention of this generation. And that's why for us it's quite wise. Instead of going back home, we want to go outside and also make the people aware that the Lord has sent the promised prophet Elijah to prepare us the way, Robin.
1: Oh, that is true indeed. For sure, the Lord has loved this generation so much by sending us his servants, the two mightiest, mightiest, most glorified prophets of the Lord God Almighty, to prepare this generation in holiness and in absolute righteousness for the glorious coming of the Messiah. Because you look at the kind of message that is being trumpeted across the globe, a redemptor for age, you can tell that the Lord is beckoning on our souls, that we may get to enter the glorious kingdom of God, and that we may not find ourselves in the dispensation of the beast, the dispensation of the Antichrist, Redemptor Koech.
0: Oh yes, indeed, Robin, I totally agree with you, because in the past 6 hours, the first conference of the mega prophet of the Lord came for us, he taught us seriously about the coming dispensation, and therefore they instructed us that we should go outside to reach out to that in the snatch people, not to get themselves in that dispensation. And Robin, today we had a special very powerful Sunday service at the altar. Before, when we decided to go outside, we had a certain number of visitors. And from the visitors, Robin, people are coming and saying from the previous crusade, even the worship extravaganza, we follow the extravaganza, they came to the house of the Lord. I was speaking a lot of the house as a fool who lived near Kolkata. There is this particular woman who came and said she's a member of the ISD, but she said that we follow the worship and say that after listening to the worship extravaganza we had on Friday, she decided and said that this is the right place to be. And you can see that indeed, Robin, the Lord was right from there to send us the mega prophet, the one who has come and restored to worship. Because you can agree with me that before the Lord sent the mega prophet, there was no worship in the house of the Lord, Robin.
1: For sure, there was nothing that was happening in the house of the Lord before the Lord allowed his servants, the mightiest, mightiest prophets of the Lord, to come to us and bring to us this mighty revival that we are witnessing right now. And for sure, we must use this tremendous revival to also give others an opportunity. And that is why I hear you over there from Chebole Togomin. You say you are right now in an open-air crusade, also reaching out to the people at the center there and giving them the light of Christ Jesus and telling them that this is now the moment to make sure that we are preparing in holiness and in righteousness for the glorious coming of the Messiah, our overseer, Redemptor Koech.
0: Yes, indeed, Robin, and just allow me to give it to Joshua here, then later on we will also take it to the celebration right here at the center of the Bola Church lobby.
2: Hallelujah, I'm telling you, hallelujah, Robin.
1: Hallelujah, Bwana Yesu asifiwe sana.
2: Amen, amen. 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

Okay, it seems we can hardly hear you. That is from Chebole Togomin. Okay, see, we lost you right there on the line, but thank you so much also for calling to give your reports on how it has been in the house of the Lord today after a very powerful Sunday service. And right now, you are outside there in the open air market, also reaching out to the people of God and giving them an opportunity also to escape the dreadful wrath of God that will come upon the face of the earth. Thank you so much indeed.

0: Praise the Lord.
1: Praise the Lord, Robin.
0: Hallelujah. Praise the Lord.
1: Amen, amen. This is Jeff Washira calling to the Kikumi City Church right here inside the Jomo Kenyatta Sports Ground. It has been very, very, very powerful indeed as the two mega mightiest prophets of the Lord came yesterday and blessed our Sunday services. Those blessings have been given today, today here at the Kikumi City Church, Robin.
0: For sure, what man of love is this that even as we walk into the house of the Lord, we walk into a service that has been blessed by the Lord God Almighty himself through his servants, the two mightiest prophets of the Lord, Jeff Washira.
1: Yes, please, Robin. There is no any other church in this earth that we can just walk into the church with the blessings of the Lord. Then those blessings now come to reality because they are not empty blessings, but they are the blessings of the Lord, the Alatad, the Al-Ju, and they are lively. And that's why today at the Kisumu City Church, we had a very, very powerful Sunday service where very many visitors came. We had over 28 visitors at the Kisumu City Church today. It was very powerful. And when we came now to the visitors, after the service, our senior deputy archbishop, that is the senior pastor of the Kisumu City Church, he had a table fellowship with all the first-time visitors just trying to bring them, to give them some new believer classes, and they were even inquiring if they can be added to our WhatsApp platform so they can follow more updates about this glorious ministry of the repentance and holiness, because what they had, they couldn't believe what they were seeing, because they had and they saw that for sure this is the ministry where the Lord is speaking to the church, and the truth is being ministered to the church, because on the churches that they were, there is no, they are pastors there, they are just preaching apostasy, they are just preaching the agri, how they can get rich and everything. But now when they came here to the Kisumu City Church today, they got the true message of the second coming of the Messiah, Robin.
0: Oh, that is very powerful indeed. For sure, we must honor and use this kind of revival to also prepare others for the glorious coming of the Messiah. Thank you so much also,
1: yes,
0: from
1: please.
0: Kisumu. Thank you indeed.
1: Yes, please, Robin. As I wind it up, allow me to give the senior pastor of the Kisumu City Church, that is senior deputy archbishop, Helen, please.
2: Praise the Lord, Kevin.
0: Hallelujah. Praise the Lord.
2: This is... And thank you very much, Robin. This is Senior Deputy Archbishop Ellen Ochieng, and I really want to thank God very much for this end and revival that we are experiencing as a church, as a nation. And I would want to report that today was very, very mighty service in the house of the Lord in Kisumu City Church. The message was very powerful, and also I want to really thank God very much for the first-time visitors who came to the house of the Lord.
0: Yes.
2: They were very, very joyful. They were very, very blessed to be in the house of the Lord. Indeed, we really thank our fathers, the mega prophets of the Lord, for bringing to us the message of the coming of the Messiah. And today the number that we met after the service was 38 of them.
0: Yes.
2: Very, very big number, and people's hearts are yearning for this great end time revival that brings the Messiah. Thank you very much, Robin, for the opportunity that we have had, even to let you know that the revival is very top in this very new altar and the region of Kisumu City, Robin.
0: Thank you so much. We really appreciate the Lord so much for sending
2: and,
0: yes, please.
2: We would want to just celebrate the Lord very much, if it is possible, that we can celebrate the Lord for this great work that he's doing at this time, to announce the coming of the Messiah. Jesus Christ. Thank you. Jesus Christ.

Thank you so much. That is Senior Deputy Archbishop Helen Ochieng, together the Church of Christ over there at this Kisumu City Church after a very powerful Sunday service. Thank you so much indeed from Kisumu City Church.

0: praise us, this Lord. Radio, praise the Lord.
1: Praise the Lord, Robin.
0: Hallelujah, praise the Lord.
1: Amen. This is Job Oburu from Salgamin Altar.
0: Yes, please.
1: We really thank the Lord today for the service of today.
0: Yes.
1: With my fellow correspondent here, Emmanuel Green.
0: That is very powerful indeed. So you say today you had a very powerful Sunday service. Tell us also, what happened in the house of the Lord today and how many visitors came today to worship together with you?
1: I want to hand over to Emmanuel Kini to tell you how the service was.
2: Hallelujah! Praise the Lord, Pastor Robin!
0: Hallelujah! Praise the Lord!
2: Amen, amen! We really bless the Lord for this day. It has been very, very mighty. Over here at Salgam, and also I am telling you, Robin, it has been very powerful Sunday service since we begin the Sunday service. Up to this moment now, Robin, we really bless the Lord because of even giving us an opportunity to live at such a time when the Lord God Himself is using His true men, the mightiest prophets of the Lord at this particular time, Robin.
0: Oh, such a very beautiful moment indeed when the Church of Christ is being prepared in holiness and in righteousness for the glorious coming of the Messiah. We really thank the Lord so much for even sending us His servants, the two mightiest prophets of the Lord who have come to prepare the Church of Christ in this manner, by visiting, by raising our cripples, and by also opening the blind eyes of our very own people, Emmanuel.
2: Yes, please, Robin, I'm telling you, we really bless the Lord, because was it not for the blood of Jesus Christ, where would we have been as a generation right now? The generation of technology, Robin, where will we will be now, right now, as we are talking, Robin? But now, look at the love that the Lord has shown us as the Church of Christ, bringing revival into the nation of Kenya, Robin, by using His tremendous prophets of the Lord, who has come to save, who has come to restore the eternal blood of Jesus, the power of the eternal blood of Jesus. Robin, I am telling you, today it has been very powerful, and even as we prepare for the very, very wide program that has been set for this week, for the reach out, including early bird evangelism, which we have been having here at Targa, and also the lunch hour fellowship, which we have been holding at Chatu City, just at the second floor, where we now have the speaker there, where now we reach out to the people of Targa during the lunch hour time. The speaker is very loud and clear, that particular place known as Chatu City, and we have lined up a very long program there, that we may reach out to the people of the Lord. Also the hospital mission that we started this week, particularly at Asenai here at Salga, we have lined down a very, very long program that we may reach out to the people of the Lord with the eternal gospel of the coming of the Messiah, Robin.
0: That is very powerful. This is the moment for sure to reach out to the people of God, knowing very well that the dispensation of after the rapture of the church is totally unbearable, and also knowing very well that the life of mankind is very short. We need to reach out to them and give them an opportunity to also get to prepare to receive that glorious body, a body that will help them to enter into the glorious kingdom of God. Emmanuel.
2: Yes, please, Robin. Indeed, this is the time now. We are not left out. We will go out to reach out to the people of the Lord. We will also follow the instruction. We have been instructed, and now we have received the message. Now it is now the time to reach out to the people of the Lord, to the perishing world outside there. Because if we can see now this particular generation, what is going on, Robin, it is totally, totally very serious. We have received also the message about the coming dispensation, and nobody even desire to live at such a dispensation, Robin. And that is why now we need to prepare the way, because the Messiah is really coming, because we do not know the day, we do not know the hour. Now it is our responsibility, because you have been given the message, now to reach out to the people of the Lord, to prepare them, because the Messiah is coming. Indeed, Robin, we really bless the Lord. we thank the Lord so much for coming to us, for sending to us these dreadful prophets of the Lord who have come to restore the eternal blood of Jesus in the church right now, Robin.
0: For sure, we really appreciate the Lord God Almighty for sending us His servants, the two mightiest, mightiest prophets of the Lord who have brought this kind of...
2: Hallelujah, Robin.
0: Okay. We really appreciate the Lord very much for sending us His servants, the two mightiest, mightiest prophets of the Lord, who have brought this kind of revival into the landscape of the church. And for sure, we must use this revival also to prepare in holiness, because to whom much is given, much is also expected from them. And we need to prepare in holiness and enter the glorious kingdom of God. Thank you so much indeed. From Salga, thank you so much.
2: Before I sign out, let me just give you a celebration because of what the Lord has done, Robin.
0: Thank you so much, Emmanuel Kirui from Salga Main Altar, after a very powerful Sunday service there. And you hear them also going outside there to reach out to the people of God and giving them an opportunity for them also to be prepared in holiness and in righteousness. For sure, we must also glorify the name of the Lord God Almighty. And we really thank the Lord God Almighty, Jehovah Yahweh, for sending us His servants to prepare us for the coming of the Messiah. Thank you so much. That is from Salga Main Altar. Thank you, Emmanuel Kirui. Jesus is Lord. Radio, praise the Lord.
3: Amen, amen, Robin. This is Bishop Pius Kemboi. I'm calling from Maralwa in Purana.
0: Yes, please, thank you so much. Bishop Pius
3: Kemboi. Thank you so much. We have just entered into a very powerful crusade in Maralwa town at the meeting of the market in Maralwa town to bring this gospel of the kingdom of God, Miss Robin.
0: It's very powerful. After the Sunday service today, you just headed straight outside to also reach out to the people of Maragua, over there in Maragua, in Muranga, to give them an opportunity also for them to prepare. Senior Bishop Pius Kemboi.
3: Yes, please, Robin, we have come in the middle of the town. After the service, very powerful service that we had in our churches, we saw that we cannot hold this anymore, and we decided to come into the town to bring the gospel of the kingdom of God, led by the deputy archbishop on Benda, Ubatu himself, right now in the pulpit as we sit there. And I want to also inform you, Robin, by the grace of God, Joella Adasa, the one who was killed on the 2nd of August, by the decree and the greetings of the mighty prophet of the Lord, is here with us, and she's walking and walking in front of the people of Maragua, and everybody is glad and focused on what the Lord is doing. And right now the fire is being lit in the town of Maragua. Please, Robin.
0: These tremendous miracles were not in the house of the Lord before the servants of the Lord came to us. And for sure, when we see Hadassah is now walking, it must now bring a serious shock into the hearts of people and cause them to now receive the Lord as the Lord and blessed Savior of their lives. Senior Bishop Kemboi.
3: Please, Robin, that is very mighty. Because Hadassah, you remember, the Lord also opened the ears, and right now, as she walked up close like this in the streets of Maragua, at the middle of the people, come out of their marketplaces, because even the ears which were totally deaf have now been opened, and when they come closer to the speakers, she closes because of the sensitivity, and these are attracted to the crowd of Maragua in a very nice place, Robin.
0: Oh, that is awesome revival over there from Muranga in Maragua. They're also reaching out to the people of Christ over there in Maragua, also bringing to them these awesome miracles that the Lord has done in our midst. So kindly tell us what is happening right now. As you can hear from the background there, there is powerful and very powerful testimonies ongoing right now. Senior Bishop Kemboi, please.
3: We are in the middle of the crusade, and I will request that you may give us an opportunity to celebrate a scripture's word, a powerful. In the mighty name of the Messiah and over, in the name of the Archbishop in God. Praise the Lord, our Lord.
0: Hallelujah. Praise the Lord.
3: Very, very powerful over here. The Paragua is here in the market. And today is the market day over here. In the Paragua, Senior Robin, this is not the Archbishop of Nation, I tell you. Kumewota.
0: Awesome revival. We remember the testimony of Noela Hadasa, Deputy Archbishop Kubasu, over there from Muranga. You say you decided to take one testimony alone when the servants of the Lord, the two mightiest prophets of the Lord, they came just live on radio here and they greeted the Church of Christ by saying, I greet you, Church of Christ. And Noela Hadasa from Uasin Gishu, she also stood up and walked away. And so you say from Muranga, you decided to take that powerful, awesome testimony and take it to the people of Muranga there and tell them that this is what Jesus has done in our midst. As Deputy Archbishop Kubasu.
3: Oh yes, Robin, very, very serious. This has never seen the creation of the earth. Nobody has ever come live on air and say that I greet you, Church of Christ, and the first of all time people, first of the Lord the West. Robin, this is a new development. This is very new. This is maybe it's only the Lord who can do such a mighty wonder, and it is only the mega prophet of Yahweh, whom the Lord has said to this generation to prepare the whole world for the coming of the Messiah, can come live on air and say, I greet to Church of Christ, and three total creatures, first of the Lord today are ready, and that is why we here in Muranga County, yes. We have decided to take Noela Hadasa and take to Maragua region, in Maragua town. Today is a market day. People are full. Yes. And in person, we have been celebrating here. The people are in shock. They are coming to see Noela Hadasa in shock. And also our team, they are going here over there in the market, showing them the great one and after the healing. And they are shocked. They are shocked in the rubbish. They are going to let us stand to this generation by sending the super prophet to Yahweh to come and decree the healing anointing of the eternal blood of Jesus Christ.
0: For sure, this tremendous and awesome miracle of the Lord, they ought to bring a very serious change in the lives of human beings. And that is why here you from Muranga there, you are just also testifying to the people of Maragua there and giving them an opportunity to witness the biblical wonders that the Lord has done in our midst. And all these are meant to help us to also prepare well by keeping our garments holy and righteous at all times, by keeping our garments bright and clean at all times. Senior Deputy Archbishop Bonventure, also as you wind down kindly.
3: Oh yes, this mighty miracle, Pastor Robin, they have only one message: to prepare this generation for the coming of the Messiah. That is the mighty message that is bearing in this powerful miracle. And that is why we have decided to give the people of Maragua the opportunity to see the real miracle. Because we know this is a very big town. The first preachers have come here. They have done their own things, but they have never raised a cripple here. They have done their own things. They have come here in the market during the market day, and they have collected money and ran away with it. But when the Lord has decided not to send the kingdom of prophets of God, the real miracles are happening. The real miracles are here. And that is why already, even as we wind up, we want to bring a very big celebration to Maragua town, where we are gathered here to have a kingdom of prophets. The whole field of Africa, the part of the sheep of Christ, are gathered here to celebrate the people as well. We are celebrating the people. die.

Testify to the people of Maragua there, telling the people of Maragua what the Lord has done in our midst, beloved people. What an awesome revival indeed, and the very tangible miracle that we have witnessed in this generation. The Lord visiting a generation in such a very serious and in a very unique way, beloved people. Such are the days when we need to prepare in holiness and in absolute righteousness for the glorious coming of the Messiah, beloved people, precious listeners. That is the Church of Christ from Muranga there. You hear just one caller here, and then he comes live on air. When you hear the story there, you hear that they stepped outside with only one testimony, one powerful testimony of Noella Hadasa, one who was totally crippled, pulling herself on the ground completely, on the floor, on the dust of this earth. But when the servants of the Lord, the two mightiest prophets of the Lord, they just came live right here on Jesus is Lord Radio and greeted the Church of Christ, beloved people. And then Noella Hadasa stood up and walked away. Until now, she is now walking. And today she is in Muranga testifying to the people of Maragua there that the Lord has done a big wonder in her life, beloved people. Awesome revival. Forever we glorify the name of our Lord Jesus Christ. And we really appreciate and thank the Lord God Almighty so much for sending us, His servants, the two mightiest prophets of the Lord to prepare the Church of Christ for the glorious coming of the Messiah.

0: cross over to yet another region. Jesus is Lord Radio. Praise the Lord.
1: Praise the Lord, Senior Pastor Robin.
0: Hallelujah. Praise the Lord.
1: Amen, amen. You are speaking to Abigail Mutai, and I am calling live from Joro Main Altar. And I want to begin by thanking the Lord Jesus Christ very much for willingly going to the cross and lay down his life for us. He endured the pain and the shame, and he suffered so that he could receive the forgiveness, salvation, and eternal life. And Senior Pastor Robin, when the time was due, he sent his two mega mightiest prophets to us. The way he promised in the Bible, in the book of Malachi, chapter number 4, verse 5. And you now see how these two men, the mightiest prophets of the Lord, are walking and preparing the nations of the earth for the coming of the Messiah. You now see them performing miracles, raising cripples. They have brought hope to this generation. They have brought hope even to our families. Those two people, they now have hope that they can now walk again after being told by the doctors they will never walk. You now see that they have hope that they will walk. You see now, we even have hope beyond the tomb. We have hope of eternity, Senior Pastor Robin.
0: This is awesome indeed, the times we are living in, when the Lord God Almighty has allowed his servants to come and prepare us for the glorious coming of the Messiah. And even when Jesus left, he left us with such a very big promise that he's going in the kingdom of God to prepare a place for us. And when he'll come back to take us, he'll come to take us into the safety of heaven, that we too may be where he is. And for sure, this kind of hope, the greatest hope ever, we must then get to prepare in holiness and in righteousness by keeping our garments always bright and clean. Abigail Mutali.
1: That is very true, Senior Pastor Robin. The Lord Jesus Christ left hope for this generation. And you now see that the coming of the Messiah has now grown very, very nigh. According to the book of Matthew, chapter number 24, we see the Bible promises it will happen. When the Messiah is about to come and take his holy church, and we must now prepare very, very well in advance for the glorious coming of the Messiah, Senior Pastor Robin. We must now live a holy life and prepare for that time, Senior Pastor Robin.
0: For sure, as Christians and as people who are preparing to enter into the glorious kingdom of God, we must now choose to abandon all wickedness and choose to flee from sin and choose to prepare in holiness and in absolute righteousness for the glorious coming of the Messiah, as we wait for that day when the Messiah will come and glorify our bodies, our mortal bodies, and give us immortal bodies that we may enter into the glorious kingdom of God. So kindly share with us how it has been today in the house of the Lord, please.
1: We are in your main altar. It has been very, very powerful, beginning with a very serious repentance in the morning, going before the Lord and pouring our hearts before the Lord. As we know very well, as the nation of Kenya, we are not right with the Lord, and we must now bring a total repentance before the Lord, and so that the Lord may forgive us our sins. And after that, we had a very powerful worship here, at the Joro Main Altar, followed by the powerful Bible study, and then the main service where Senior Deputy Archbishop Professor Masinde was dispensing the gospel, the very powerful gospel of the glorious coming of the Messiah, Senior Pastor Robin. And it was very, very mighty. We had four visitors here.
0: Yes.
1: We had four visitors, the new visitors who came to the house of the Lord, and they all received the Lord, Senior Pastor Robin. It was very, very mighty.
0: That is very powerful. You said you had how many visitors in the house of the Lord today?
1: We had
0: For new first time visitors in the house of the Lord, that is powerful indeed to hear that also in the house of the Lord you also had four first time visitors who came to worship together with you at such a time when the church, when the Lord is now beckoning for every soul to prepare in holiness and in absolute righteousness by literally separating from the systems of this world and getting to prepare for the glorious coming of the Messiah. Abigail.
1: That is very right, yeah, Pastor Victor. Even our three sign off, I want to celebrate the Lord God Almighty.
0: Thank you so much, Abigail Mutai. That is from Joro Main Altar, also calling to give us the reports on how it has been in the house of the Lord today. And you hear from Joro Main Altar, they had four first-time visitors who came to worship the Lord together with them over there in the house of the Lord at Joro Main Altar. Thank you so much indeed. And for sure, we really thank the Lord God Almighty, Jehovah Yahweh, for sending us his servants to prepare us for the coming of the Messiah. And we shall forever honor the Lord because of the kind of revival that the servants of the Lord have brought in the Church of Christ at this hour, beloved people, precious listeners.

0: Jesus is Lord. Radio, praise the Lord.
1: Praise the Lord. Trophy, what a powerful time, what a powerful moment that you have entered in. This is Moses calling from Fruitada County.
0: Such a very powerful moment indeed when the Church of Christ is being prepared in holiness. Yesterday, the two mightiest, most glorified prophets of the Lord came to us live on Jesus is Lord Radio. And then they blessed the Church of Christ. They blessed our services. And today it has been such a very powerful and awesome day, worshipping the Lord and glorifying the name of our Lord Jesus Christ. In the house of the Lord, after having been blessed by the Lord God Almighty through His servants, the two mightiest prophets of the Lord. What a powerful time indeed to be found as a Christian worshipping the Lord God Almighty.
1: Yes, please, Toby, it was a very powerful time that we could begin our services today with the blessing from the two mightiest prophets of the Lord. And I can assure you and I tell you that through those blessings, today we have had a very powerful worship moment and a very powerful service today. And surely here, even in Sukana, as of here in Lalupe, in the Lalupe altar, after a very powerful service, we have gone outside for a powerful crusade. Yes. And it has picked up at a junction called Market, where people are gathered. We tell ourselves after we have had yesterday from the two mega mighty prophets of the Lord, we say that we cannot put this and put that thing on the four corners of the altar. We must go out to reach out, and even at the back of the person of the message that we receive, that very soon that the church will not be here, and very soon the church will not be here. We took out and went to the people to reach out to them, and here now we are at the center, very center, the middle of the center of Junction Gold, as you heard to my Kakuma. We are having a very powerful crusade, reaching out to them, calling out to them that they may receive Jesus Christ. Yes. And remember them that the Lord has spoken, that the Lord has spoken that very soon the church is not going to be there, that very soon the rapture of the church is going to be taking place. So as we are telling them the message of the cross and the message of the blood, because we cannot keep quiet because of what the Lord has taught us. And He has sent us to go and reach out to those that are lost in the streets, those that are lost in the byways and highways.
0: Oh, such a very powerful moment indeed when revival is all over. And this is the time to also give others an opportunity to also prepare in holiness and in absolute righteousness for the glorious coming of the Messiah. Because this message that we have received is not meant for only us to prepare, but also to reach out to people by giving them this message, that they too may also be snatched out from the lake of fire and from that terrible dispensation that is coming upon the face of the earth after the Church of Christ has been taken. Thank you so much from Turkana as you continue to also reach out to the people of God over there.
1: Yes, through Robbie, I want to take this opportunity to thank the mightiest, most glorified prophet of the Lord for coming to us and bringing to us the eternal gospel of the kingdom of God. And remember that we are not only taking them the message, but we also going to tell them about the goodness of the Lord, the testimonies that the Lord has done in our midst. The Lord has raised cripples, the Lord has opened blind eyes, the Lord has opened total deaf ears. So we thank the Lord so much for sending us to mega mighty prophets of the Lord, and also for giving us another opportunity even to reach out to the Lord and to tell them that the Messiah is coming, that the Lord has drawn nigh. Thank you so much, Robbie. I want to take this opportunity to thank my Lord and my Father, the two mega mighty most glorified prophets of the Lord, for coming to us. Thank you so much. Back to you to the studio, Robbie.
0: Thank you so much from Turkana in Lalupe there also after a very powerful Sunday service. Forever we shall glorify and thank the Lord God Almighty for sending us His servants, the two mightiest prophets of the Lord, who are now preparing the Church of Christ in holiness and in righteousness for the glorious coming of the Messiah. Thank you so much indeed. That is from Turkana over.

What an awesome moment indeed, beloved people, precious listeners, even to be found in the house of the Lord, worshiping the Lord and exalting the name of our Lord and blessed Savior, Jesus Christ, beloved people, precious listeners. Such are the days when we need to honor the Lord and to exalt the name of our Lord and blessed Savior, Jesus Christ. Beloved people, precious listeners, we want to also hear from you, from those very powerful open-air crusades. Maybe you just stepped outside after the very powerful Sunday service and you decided to also go out and reach out to the people of Christ in that particular market, in that particular estate, or maybe in that particular town. You're also reaching out and giving them, shining the light of Christ to them. You can also call us and also share with us what is happening and also how you are also reaching out to the people of Christ there and how they are.

0: Welcome back, blessed people, beloved listeners, as we continue to hear from you after such a very powerful Sunday service, being in the house of the Lord and worshiping the name of our Lord Jesus Christ, beloved people. Call me right here in the studio as we continue to also hear from you, and as we continue to catch up with your reports on how it has been in the house of the Lord today. Also, maybe you're right now in the open air crusade, reaching out to the people in that particular market, in that particular estate, or in that particular village. Thank you so much also for also taking this moment to also reach out to the people of God. And you can also call me right here on Jesus is Lord Radio as you also share with us how you are also reaching out to the people of God outside there. Thank you so much indeed, and welcome back, beloved people, precious listeners. 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Jesus is Lord Radio, praise the Lord.
1: Praise the Lord, Robin.
0: Hallelujah, praise the Lord.
1: What a tremendous time in the history of the church. We really bless the name of the Lord. My name is Samson Angaja, and I'm calling you right away at Bukoka State, where the entire Vihiga West region and Vihiga South region, they have gathered for an open air crusade. And it has been very powerful during the Sunday service, because people entered into the house of the Lord at Vihiga main altar. They entered into the house of the Lord with a lot of joy, with a lot of gladness, because we understand and underscore what the Lord Almighty has done. We understand what Jehovah has done in our midst, because we entered into the house of the Lord with German Lucille, who was totally total people, but according to the command of the two mega prophets from Nairobi, when we were gathered in 87 Stadium, he stood up and walked away. And everything was very serious, very powerful.

0: areas, and the Lord opened her eyes. She could not see anything. She could not see anything. She could not even see her children. It was terrible. But the Lord Almighty loved her in the darkness. Therefore, it was very powerful. In beneath the main altar, we began with repentance service because this all began with repentance. And even in the morning, the sheep of Christ, they were in repentance, crying to the Lord, thanking God, appreciating the Lord. And therefore, we continued with the service. We were privileged to have one pastor and visitor who visited us, and he promised to come again. Therefore, it was very powerful, and therefore, we could not step down. We could not go back to our home. Yes. We decided to come to Bukunda Market to bring the tremendous message of the Lord. It began on Friday when we had a powerful worship extravaganza, and when we saw people are following, people are watching from their market. We could not step down. Yes. We decided to return yesterday, and it was very powerful. And today we have come there to tell them the tremendous visitation of God, to tell them that they need to prepare for the glorious coming of Messiah, because we understand and understand that the Lord has spoken to his mega prophet that soon they will not go into the church. Soon people will not go to the church. And therefore we have rushed outside and signed reports right away, Robin.
1: This is the thing to do. This is the right thing to do indeed, to rush outside and take to them the eternal gospel, that they too may also begin to wait for Jesus and choose to live a holy life and begin now to fear the Lord with their lives as they wait for the Messiah to come and glorify our mortal bodies into immortal bodies. Because we heard very well that the dispensation that is coming after the rapture of the church is the dispensation of the Antichrist, the dispensation of the beast. And there is nobody that can really bear the torture in that dispensation, because we heard that the Antichrist is coming, and is coming with disregard to all the human rights. And that is why we have all the reasons then to run outside, then invite people into the glorious kingdom of God. Samson Angadia.
0: Robin, it is very serious. What you are raising, the Spirit of God brought to us very clearly that when the time of the reign of Antichrist, it will be unbearable. It will be so bad. And we heard very well from the voice of God, because we have understood and underscore right now who is speaking to us, because we have opened heaven for 31 times. That is heavenly visitation.
1: For 32 times, yes.
0: Is the tremendous visitation of God.
1: Yes.
0: Just recently, we saw in Botswana when they ministered, and we saw how God Almighty walking with them, even visiting them in a whirlwind, fulfilling the prophecy they gave to us. And therefore, we have all reason. Nobody can stand behind and say, for me, I don't want to go to evangelism. This is the time when everybody, every person who has heard this voice, because I began telling you, we have seen how the Lord has done. We have seen Don Kazoma who was 39 in darkness. And therefore, we

0: Uganda who was turned to the church of people. And when the king and the prophet came to bring the child in the year 2020, now Peter Rabonda is going to school normally. The entire village was shocked with the miracle Peter Rabonda. He was saying, we know him. And therefore, God Almighty has beautified the entire village. We are talking here in Vihiga, the interior villages. When you look at Joyce Anyango, who was HIV positive, but right now, we are counting 15 years down the line. She is negative. She is living normally. And therefore, we cannot step down. We cannot say, we don't want to go. We decided to rush out to tell the people of Mukuga that they need to prepare. They need to be very vigilant because the Messiah is coming, Robin.
1: For sure, this is the moment for everybody to prepare in holiness and in righteousness, because the Bible says very clearly in the book of Philippians chapter 3 verse 20 that our citizenship is in heaven, and we are eagerly awaiting a Savior from there, the Lord Jesus Christ, who by the power that enables him to bring everything under his control will transform our lowly bodies so that they may be like his glorious body. And you can tell that for sure this earth is not our home, and we need to prepare to enter the glorious kingdom of God as we prepare for the glorious coming of the Messiah, Samson Angadia. And so you can just share with us what is happening right now in that very powerful open air crusade in Vihiga.
0: Yes, Robin, it is very powerful. As I speak, right now, people are just walking along the way to observe how these people are seeing the word of God. Look at even as I speak, it's just young people who have just come to inquire, what about this? What have you come to bring to us? And we are just talking to them, telling them that they need to prepare. When you look at those people who are in shock, they are following keenly. And you can imagine, Robin, they were in the churches, they went to their churches. But now, they look at the difference in the gospel that is being ministered to them as we speak. They are just following keenly. They are following keenly. It's as though they are wondering, what kind of message we got? But now, we are receiving another gospel. And it is mighty, Robin. It is so mighty. It is very, very serious. The Lord God Almighty is harvesting souls in the market of Okuda. People have come. You look at even along the ways, people have stand. They are just following Kili. They are following the word that is going on. And therefore, Robin, it is mighty in market of Okuda. We could not stand down. We decided we need to go back and tell them they need to prepare. And we see the way they are perceiving the message of God. Others are seated in the trees. They are following. Others in their shop following. I see the mother board of people just following Kili. And it is very mighty. And we are just within along the road, along a busy road. And people who are in the vehicles, they are following as the vehicles pass. They are just following within the vehicles. And therefore, Lord, it is mighty. We really bless the Lord very much for bringing us this gospel, for bringing us the hope to the generation, Robin.
1: Oh, for sure, we really appreciate the Lord God Almighty so much for loving this generation by healing us and healing our very own people. I've just heard you also mentioning many of the tremendous and very powerful miracles that the Lord has done in Vihiga there, at one command of the eternal blood of Jesus, by the two mightiest prophets of the Lord. You know, all these should now help us to now focus on the glorious coming of the Messiah, and prepare well, very well for that day, the day of the rapture of the church, that we may enter the glorious kingdom of God. Samson Angadia, even as you wind down kindly.
0: Robin, it is very serious. It is mighty. When you look at the tangible miracles, it is indeed we need to prepare, because we know these miracles in a minute. And if the Lord had to send the mightiest prophet, and right now we can see the fruit of revival. And therefore it is a call to everybody, even myself, I cry that when I see this tangible miracle, that the Lord may enable me to enter into the kingdom of God, because we heard very well from the voice of God that these miracles are only pointing to the kingdom of God. When the Lord come and bless the church and cripples stand up and walk like Peter in a wonder, they are just pointing only for the glorious coming of Messiah. Therefore, I mean, we thank God very much for sending us Jesus, who died on the cross because of our sins. And therefore, Jesus has brought us the two mightiest prophets. We thank the Lord very, very much.
2: Coming back to you in our studios, we bless the Lord very much. We bless the Lord very, very much for sending us the two mightiest prophets. As I wind down, I see people now hearing the Lord. It is tremendous, tremendous. Back to you in our studios, Robin.
1: Thank you so much indeed, Samson Angadia from Vihiga. Indeed, we really appreciate the Lord, and we thank the Lord God Almighty so much for sending his servants, the two mightiest, most dreadful prophets of the Lord, who have come and brought this kind of revival and preparing the Church of Christ for the glorious coming of the Messiah. Jesus is Lord Radio. Praise the Lord.
3: Praise the Lord, Pastor Robin.
1: Hallelujah. Praise the Lord.
3: This is Geoffrey Inganga calling from Masinde Muliro University of Science and Technology.
1: Yes, please.
3: You have to give a report on what on the today's Sunday service. We have had a very, very powerful Sunday service today here in Kakamega main altar.
1: Yes, please.
3: Well, we have received 18 first-time visitors, Pastor Robin. First-time, 18, total number of first-time visitors have come to visit us on today's Sunday service, Pastor Robin.
1: That is very powerful. You say today, during the Sunday service, as you are worshipping the Lord, you received 18 first-time, total first-time visitors in the house of the Lord today in Kakamega.
3: Yes, very, very serious, Pastor Robin, where the Lord has allowed 18 total first-time visitors to appear before him today as we celebrate on our Sunday service today, where I just want to tell you the program of the day, how it has started today. We had our morning prayer, which was conducted very powerfully, as we now prepare ourselves to appear before the Lord. And also we had our worship. We worship the Lord very mightily, and followed by the violinist instrumental, where they did it very, very much better. The worship that was taught by the mega prophet. Here is where we find that we have the correct worship, where the men of God, the two mightiest from mega prophets, have taught us how to worship, have taught us how to worship the Lord, have taught us how to come before the Lord. We worship Dr. Robin.
1: Oh, that is very powerful indeed to hear that also over there from Masinde Muliro University, you took this moment also reach out to the people outside there and giving them an opportunity also to love them with the love of Christ Jesus. Thank you so much indeed for that very powerful report after a Sunday service at Kakamega main altar.
3: Pastor Robin, before you wind up, I just want to inform you that yesterday we had a very mighty evangelism that took place in Maraba, here in Kakamega County, where the students of Masinde Muliro University, we said we cannot stay with our message, we cannot remain in our homes, and yet here is the true message that the Messiah is coming, that without holiness we cannot see the Lord. So yesterday we just visited one of the towns here, one of the estates in Kakamega, and this message was reached to 240 people, reached the message, and out of the 240 people, 145 people received the Lord. Yesterday it was tremendous, tremendous, 145 people received the Lord, and yet today, after our Sunday service in Kakamega main altar, we decided again, we cannot stay with the message, that we have to go for the Great Commission, because this is the work that Jesus, the word from the mouth of Jesus, that we have to go on and look like Jesus, and be invited to the kingdom of the Lord, where today, more than 51 people, we received the message, and out of the 51, more than 26, because we're still getting more information, more than 26 people have received the Lord, Pastor Robin. Hallelujah, more than hour.
1: Such a very powerful time indeed to be prepared in holiness and in righteousness for the glorious coming of the Messiah. Thank you so much indeed for that very powerful report from Kakamega Main Altar.
3: Thank you so much as I celebrate the Lord. Thank you, Jesus. Thank you, Jesus. Jesus, thank you, Robin. Geoffrey is all from Masinde Muliro University of Science and Technology. Thank you, Pastor Robin.
1: We really appreciate the Lord God Almighty so much for sending us His servants, the two mightiest prophets of the Lord, who are now preparing the Church of Christ for the glorious coming of the Messiah. We thank the Lord Almighty Jehovah for sending the servants of the Lord to prepare us for that great day when the Church of Christ will be taken into the glorious kingdom of God. Thank you so much indeed.

0: Jesus is Lord Radio. Praise the Lord.
1: Thank you. Thank you.
2: Praise the Lord, Senior Pastor Robin. This is Overseer Ben Isiao from Twala Olekasasi in Greater Ongata Rongai region. And I'm coming to you to give you a report on how the Sunday service today was in and the altar today, Senior Pastor Robin.
0: Oh, such a very powerful day today it has been in the house of the Lord, worshiping the Lord and exalting the name of our Lord and blessed Savior, our Savior who went at the Calvary cross and died for us and gave us salvation. Senior Overseer Ben Isiaho, tell us what is happening right now in Ongata Rongai right now, please.
2: Yes, right now, Senior Pastor Robin, right now as I speak, we are in Olekasasi Center, where the crusade that has been running all the way from Friday, Saturday, and today, Sunday, there has been a very powerful worship ongoing in this place. Very, very, very powerful worship as we are reaching out the saints of this place, of this area, this town of Olekasasi, bringing to them the attention that the Messiah is coming, to bring them the announcement of the Messiah and the consequences of not repenting, Senior Pastor Robin.
0: Oh, for sure. This is the time to also reach out to the people outside there and tell them that sin will lead people into the lake of fire, and that there is need for everybody to prepare in holiness and in righteousness for the glorious coming of the Messiah. So you say right now you are in Twala Olekasasi, also reaching out to the people of God there.
2: Right now we are at the center of Olekasasi, reaching out to the people. There's been a powerful worship in this place, and the message to warn them about the imminent coming of the Messiah. And Senior Pastor Robin, allow me to give Senior Pastor Ian just to paint a picture on how things have been here in this place and the people that have received the Lord so far.
3: Praise the Lord, Senior Pastor Robin. You are speaking to Pastor Tay, and you are coming to you from Twala, here in the deep villages of Kajiado County in Greater Ongata Rongai. And indeed, what a very, very serious, a very, very powerful moment we have entered in as a church, Senior Robin.
0: For sure, this is such a very awesome moment indeed, when we see our cripples now are being raised from the dust and are walking the lunatics, like in Ongata Rongai there. We know of Kahulia and Gugi, the people who are totally lunatic. But when the Lord God Almighty allowed his servant to decree the eternal blood of Jesus, Kahulia and Gugi are now serving the Lord in the house of the Lord, our Senior Pastor Ian Atei.
3: Oh yes, indeed, Senior Robin, we remember Ngugi and Kahulia, who are in the streets for a whopping 21 years. They were roaming in streets, Senior Robin, but just from a decree from the two mightiest power of the Lord, they were touched and they were changed. Right now they are even worshipping in the house of the Lord. Senior Robin, allow me to remind you of even maybe Julia Oseur, who was a total cripple all the way in the villages of Odenyati. Baby Junior Osor could not walk at all. Baby Junior Osor could just, you know, crawl with his belly like a snake, you can imagine. That very, very, very deplorable state of Senior Robin. But Senior Robin, just from a simple decree from the two mightiest followers of the Lord, a decree of the blood of Jesus, was over to raise Baby Junior Osor from the dust. And today, Senior Robin, Baby Junior Osor can be able to walk. Today, Baby Junior Osor can be able to speak. He can be able to hold things. Today, Baby Junior Osor can be able to go to school and behave like a normal child. You can just imagine where the two mighty followers of the Lord removed us. And that is why we say today, no, we cannot keep quiet as the entire region of Greater Ongata Rongai. We say the Lord has given us the trophies, and we say we must come and reach out to the hearts of men, Senior Pastor Robin.
0: Oh, for sure, that is very powerful indeed. But when we see these tremendous and awesome visitations of the Lord God Almighty, the Lord is essentially doing them that they may now bring a holy tension in our present day life and focus onto the glorious kingdom of God. These tremendous wonders, like Junior Seuru is now walking, should create a holy tension between our present earthly condition and the eternal future that God has prepared for us. And also, as it is described in the book of Revelation chapter 21, Senior Pastor Ian Atei, this visitation should also cause the desire of eternity, that we may now long for our eternal home that our Lord and blessed Savior Jesus Christ prepared for us, that we may enter there and spend our eternity with our Lord and blessed Savior Jesus Christ. So kindly paint for us what is happening right now in Twala or Lekasasi after a very powerful Sunday service.
4: Oh yes, indeed, Senior Robin, I agree with you that whatever the Lord is doing right now should just, you know, touch our hearts and prepare our hearts for the coming of the Messiah. I just want to tell you that today, you know, the members from across the office here in Mombasa Rangai are gathered here in Twala or Lekasasi, where we have just had a very powerful outreach. We have been able to reach out to the people of Twala, and we have brought the message of the coming of the Messiah has been preached here. And I want to inform you that we, in our midst, we have the Bishop, your Bishop Alan Lorina, yes, of Gataka. In our midst, we have Senior Bishop Floyd Matthews of Twala, and we also have the Senior Deputy Bishop Odiwo Kerry, the Senior Deputy Bishop of Greater Ongata Rongai and Kajiado. Just with me here is Senior Bishop Floyd Matthews. Allow me to just give him just a few minutes. Just also weigh in on this Senior Pastor Robin, please.
5: Hallelujah, Senior Pastor Robin.
0: Hallelujah, praise the Lord.
5: Praise the Lord. Today has been a powerful, powerful day, because in the Sunday service today, the Lord visited the church in a big way, and we decided, in front of just staying in the in-house after the service, we decided to gather together as a family to come and just tell the people of Lekasasi the good news of the coming of the Messiah, even as we continue to preach this entire message, Senior Pastor Robin.
0: For sure, this tremendous miracle that we see in our midst are meant to cause us to fear the Lord with our lives, and to also reach out to the people of God outside there, knowing very well that even the cowards will not be glorified. We ought then to step outside and also reach out to them and invite them to the glorious kingdom of God, Senior Bishop Floyd Matthews.
5: Absolutely, Senior Pastor Robin, when the Lord has called them in our midst, we have seen lunatics here being healed, Senior Pastor Robin. We have seen the creepers walking. We have seen mighty miracles of the Lord in this region. And since we have not been left out, we decided, let's go out there. Let's go out there and tell them about this mighty, mighty move of the Lord when he's touching the church and converting everyone for the glorious day of the Lord, when the Messiah is coming for us, Senior Pastor Robin.
0: That is right indeed. Thank you so much. Even as we are now allow you to continue in that very powerful open air crusade, as you are reaching out to the people of Otwala or Lekasasi there and giving them an opportunity to prepare for the glorious coming of the Messiah, Senior Bishop.
5: Thank you, Senior Pastor Robin. Even as I tell them, Senior Pastor Robin, I want to confirm that more than 9 people received the Lord today here. They received the Lord in tears because of what they have seen. They have observed about the wonder-working blood of Jesus, and they decided they have to receive the Lord. So we glorify the Lord, as I tell them, allow me to thank the mightiest prophets of the Lord for enabling us even here to come and gather and giving us the ammunition to be able to attack the streets of Ongata Rongai, and also be able to speak this gospel of the end time message of the Lord. Senior Pastor Robin.
0: Thank you so much. That is from Twala or Lekasasi, in a very powerful open air crusade, also reaching out to the people of Twala or Lekasasi there.
5: Thank you, Jesus Christ.
6: Thank you, Jesus Christ.

0: Thank you so much. The Church of Christ at Twala Ole Kasasi. After the very powerful Sunday service, they also stepped outside there to give others an opportunity to be prepared in holiness and in absolute righteousness for the glorious coming of the Messiah. Thank you so much there, Overseer Bernard, also together Senior Bishop Matthias, over there at Twala Ole Kasasi in a very powerful open-air crusade. You hear also 8 people came to receive the Lord right there during the open-air crusade. You can imagine, beloved people, this kind of revival that the two mightiest, most glorified prophets of the Lord have brought in this nation. People now receiving the Lord after they have seen the tremendous wonders and the very powerful miracles of the Lord that have happened in this nation, beloved people. You hear over there in Ongata Rongai, they have Kahuria and Gugi, the people who are totally lunatics completely, but they now are living their normal lives and they're even serving the Lord in the house of the Lord there. And they also have Junior Seul, one who was totally a total crippled for many years, beloved people, but she is now walking in a very beautiful and a very awesome way. We really appreciate the Lord God Almighty so much for sending His servants, the two mightiest, most glorified and most dreadful prophets of the Lord, who are preparing the Church of Christ in holiness and in righteousness for the glorious coming of the Messiah. Jesus is Lord Radio, praise the Lord.
1: Praise the Lord, Arobin.
0: Hallelujah, praise the Lord. Hallelujah, praise the Lord.
1: Amen. My name is Alphonse, and I'm coming to live over here in Donholm after a very, very powerful Sunday service that we have just finished. Remember, today we came in the house of the Lord with our hearts full of joy and full of hope, because we were entering our services today when the Lord, the radiant God, ahead of us and blessed our Sunday services at Rome. So today it has been very massive, very, very powerful over here in Donholm, Rome.
0: For sure, we appreciate the Lord so much. What a way to begin the Sunday service, to begin the day, after the Lord God Almighty has allowed His servants yesterday to come to us and bless the Church of Christ with the tremendous blessings of the Lord God Almighty, and then walking into the house of the Lord today and also worshiping the Lord, knowing very well that the service has been blessed by the Lord God Almighty Himself, Pastor Alphonse.
1: Robin, it is such a very powerful time, and we count ourselves so much blessed for this undeserved privilege service, because you know today was Sunday service in the so-called churches, you know, gathering. But for us, it is only this church that here is not coming in the house of the Lord, not with our hearts full of joy and full of hope. Because we know very well, when the Lord speaks, that is, so when the servant of the Lord speaks, then that is the Lord speaking us. So we as the Church of Christ, we are much privileged, because you remember at one time, no one even wanted to associate with the church because they were so bad.
0: Yes.
1: Until now the Lord had mercy on us. And the Lord saw our wandering around, you know, the Lord heard our groaning, who are seeking for help and looking for remedy and solution. But and when we thought that the solution was in the house of the Lord, then it was only spiritual thugs who are found in the house, not by them. But now look, the way the Lord first loved us so much and allowed us as a generation. The Lord saw they were one of them, sent us the mega mightiest prophets of the Lord.
0: Yes.
1: Who the Lord has allowed to come with massive power, massive authority, massive love. Look, the way they've been laboring so much for our souls, even every day coming to us, teaching us, guiding us, that we may prepare our heads for the coming of the qualify. That is why today was such a great advantage. But so at this time, when the Lord is speaking so seriously to the Church of Christ, this generation, about the season that soon will be unveiled, about the article that soon will be unveiled, the need of using every moment, every opportunity they are robbing to prepare very well for the coming of the Messiah. Because the hearing, you know, are the teachings of the powers of the Lord, telling a robbing, you'll want to prepare very well. You'll want to use every opportunity you are getting to prepare your heart that when that day comes, you may escape through the rapture of the church. That is the kind of that we are living in our robin.
0: Such a very awesome and a very dreadful time as well, when we see the Church of Christ is being prepared in holiness and in righteousness for the glorious coming of the Messiah. This then should also make us to prepare well, because of that great day when the Messiah will come to take the Church of Christ into the glorious kingdom of God. Pastor Alphonse Warega, even as you share with us how it has been in the house of the Lord today over there at Donholm.
1: In every opportunity that unveils itself, we have to maximize it very well. We have to use it very well to prepare our hearts for the coming of the Messiah. That is why today the heart of the Lord, it has been very mighty, very powerful. Remember, the entire of the week as dawn of altar we are out. Like this week alone, we preached our camp at Kamola with a very powerful crusade. That is in the time. Today in Robin, we were shocked. We were really shocked because we got many visitors from that place. And then it really touched my heart because for a long time these people, they've been looking for a place to worship. Today, they came in the house of the Lord. And when they arrive, Robin, you know, like in Durham, we have done us so much.
0: Yes.
1: He has raised our cripples. Remember, the apostle Mark Levy was crippled for 10 years. And at one degree, she got up and walked away. Boaz walking all the way from Budu. You know, at one degree, you know, he got up and walked away. Sheldon Faber, right now, he's walking. I see the bandit in the house of the Lord.
0: Yes, yes.
1: Not forgetting also my body was blind right now. You know, I see a staunch technician connecting noise in the house of the Lord. So you can imagine these visitors. They come in the house of the Lord and then they are, you know, they are bumping now in it to come in to the trophies of the Lord. They are seeing the doings of the Lord. You know, that was really a shocker because when they were standing up, you know, and then imagine my daughter who was crippled, I said, crippled now for 10 years now, you know, walking in their front, they could see the glory and the authority and the power of the blood of Jesus. So, I don't think at the end of it, you know, they were saying that, you know, that is, I mean, they were saying that they found a place to worship. You know, a place where creepers are walking, really. You know, a place where the Lord really has demonstrated his authority and power. A place now where it's very vivid that we live here. The Lord is in this place, Robin.
0: For sure, the Lord is in this place. A place where you can see the creepers are now getting up and walking away. And you have just come from Ongata Rongai, the other side. You hear that they are also having people who are lunatics. But they are also serving the Lord in the house of the Lord right now, living their lives normally, like any other person. And over there in Donholm, I can hear even saying that the people who are totally crippled, they are now serving the Lord in the house of the Lord. Some of them as technicians and some of them serving the Lord in different departments over there in Donholm. What man of love is this that the Lord has given unto us, has shown us? And therefore for us, we should also be responsible by using these tremendous miracles to also prepare ourselves for the glorious coming of the Messiah. Because the Lord cannot just be doing this to entertain us, not at all. But he's doing this to also beckon our hearts that we may prepare in holiness and in absolute righteousness to enter the glorious kingdom of God in heaven. Pastor Alphonse, even as you wind down kindly.
1: What is the Lord? Lord has changed our story. The Lord has given us a new name. Thank be to the Lord because he has loved us so much. And Samuel is becoming the mighty prophet of the Lord, who brought God in the house of the Lord. Now look, a people that have been rejected right now are something so powerful. A people that have lost hope. I mean, been a cripple for 10 years. There are so many years. And look at these people. They lost hope. But now look, the Lord has now come and changed our story. The Lord, he has given us a new name. You can imagine now, in this story that now we are speaking about in the house of the Lord. At such a time, Robin, when after there is so dry, after there is so dry, nothing is happening really. Nothing is happening after there at all. Nothing at all. But now look here. You have many cripples. You have those who are blind. You are now serving in the house of the Lord. This time, Robin, we totally have a different story. The story of the blood of Jesus. The story of the cross of Jesus, Lord. We are forever grateful. And then for us, we have decided really as Donald. Because even under the time of the Lord, we met. And you know, as those, you know, we are just meeting somewhere there. And just planning really. Even how to serve the Lord even better, Robin. Because we cannot let it back and work and drugs. At a time when the Lord is being massive over us, at a time when the Lord is laboring so much for our souls, no, we have to also get up and run with his message and reach out to other people and show them the good news. In the Lord, we have decided to continue serving the Lord. We have decided to continue reaching out to all the earth because we have seen the fruit. When we go out in the presence of the Lord, they come in the house of the Lord and they decide that finally they have found a place to worship. That is the same here in Donald, and today we received a total number of 15 visitors. We are fasting people of them. Coming in the house of the Lord, they are sitting there and they decided that finally we have found a place to worship, and now they are saying they all come in the house of the Lord to seek the Lord. These two visitors that I wrote them in one side of the Lord is not a joke. That must have taken the head of the Lord. But the Lord for us, we need to have to decide the game. And God means revival so calmly, not letting it go. That is how it has been here in Donum, and we have planned for very, very busy week, a week of revival, reaching out, using the trophy of the Lord to make sure that everyone really has been given an opportunity to prepare for the coming of the Messiah. That is how it has been here in Donum, coming out of our hearts full of joy, knowing very well that the Lord has blessed our service. Knowing that our hope is only in the house of the Lord, because the Lord has spoken, the Lord has gone ahead of us. So it has been a very powerful service in Donham. And for us, we choose to honor the Lord, we choose to fear the Lord and follow with any instruction that the Lord is giving to the Church of Christ today. From Nairobi, Donham, my name is Alphonse Orega. Thank you, Brother Robin.
0: Thank you so much, Pastor Alphonse Warega, calling from Nairobi, Donholm. Thank you so much indeed for that very powerful report. And you say you also had 15 total first-time visitors who came into the house of the Lord today and also worshipped the Lord together with you over there at the Donholm main altar. Thank you so much indeed, Pastor Alphonse Warega. Thank you.

0: Indeed, let the name of our Lord and blessed Savior Jesus Christ be glorified forever and ever as we continue to hear from you and as we continue to receive your reports on how it has been in the house of the Lord. And also maybe you're also out there in a very powerful open air crusade. You can also call us and share with us how it has been and how it is right now in that powerful open air crusade as you are reaching out to the people of God outside there. Jesus is Lord Radio. Praise the Lord.
1: Praise the Lord, Robin.
0: Hallelujah. Praise the Lord.
1: Amen. You are speaking to Alan Lelenguia from Masinde Muliro University. And indeed today it has been a very powerful day, a day of going before the Lord in thanksgiving and in celebration. What a powerful time we are living in as the Church of Christ, that even you can go to the house of the Lord when the Lord has spoken blessings upon the Church of Christ.
0: Yes.
1: Indeed, these are very powerful days, Robin.
0: For sure, these are very powerful and awesome days when the Church of Christ is being prepared in holiness and in righteousness, using the very powerful and tremendous miracles that we have witnessed in this generation. The Lord loving us by raising our very own cripples and even healing HIV and AIDS in this generation, including even the lunatics you hear that some of them have even become the pastors of the fellowships and they are now the leaders of fellowships in their villages there. For sure, these are very dreadful and very good times indeed to prepare in holiness for the glorious coming of the Messiah.
1: Very true, Robin, because as you have said that we know the Lord when he sent the two mightiest prophets of the Lord to clean out the falsehood that was in the church, the false prophets, the false apostles, and now you can see that the Lord is healing even our own people. And these the formerly lunatic people now, they are heads of fellowship. Indeed, this is very powerful to live in such days of the Bible, when the Lord even is saying that soon there will be no going to church. So you can be sure that these are very, very powerful days to be found in the house of the Lord.
0: For sure. You can also share with us how it has been over there in the house of the Lord today in Kakamega. Okay, it seems we lost you right there on the line, but you can thank you so much also for calling.

0: Hallelujah, praise the Lord.
1: And all of them that speaking to Ireland went over here at Yale University. What a powerful time we are living in. The enter is in the church service where the man of God, the mighty prophet of the Lord, has decreed mighty blessings upon the church.
0: For sure, these are very awesome days when we see just stepping into the house of the Lord at a time when the Lord has blessed the service through his servants, the two mightiest prophets of the Lord.
1: Indeed, it is a time to tremble and to fear so much, because when you see the move that the prophets of the Lord are having, God the Father himself, moving from one country to another, moving from nation to nation, moving and charging the nation of God and commanding heaven even to open up and release grace. The meetings that are sitting and commanding the way of my room, that in a particular day, such a day and such a time, you come and it really happens.
0: Although we cannot get you very clearly, I don't know if your network is that stable, but it's such a very awesome time indeed when we see the Lord using his servants to prepare us for the glorious coming of the Messiah. We must then choose to also live a holy life and a life that is totally separated from sin, and choosing to essentially flee from sin and making sure that we are looking forward to that great day, the day of the rapture of the church, because the dispensation that is coming after the rapture of the church is a dispensation of the beast, a dispensation of the Antichrist, and nobody can really bear in that dispensation.
1: Robin, you have mentioned something very serious and very important, Robin, to the church. You can find that at this particular moment that we are entering the church, where the mark of God and the prophets of the Lord have joined them. But there will be a time where there will be the people of the church that minister in the heart, and where the people that there's no one who can be there to even find for living at that particular time. God is upon us of the people of Christ to repent and prepare very well for the coming of the Messiah, and even sharing the gospel with the people of the world. Amen.
0: Thank you so much. How was it also in the house of the Lord today after such a very powerful Sunday service?
1: Robin, it has been a very powerful Sunday service where we have been having a 3-day student mission of as long as university students. They have been there at Kitabai from Friday, Saturday, and today we have been culminating in the powerful Sunday service, Robin, where we have even been having a Sunday service at the field, at the open air, where the things were really preached there at the open area at Kitabai Market, where the people were going listening to the word. I saw some of them in the bushes really bowing and praying as Robin, even carefully listening to the word. Even when they are being told to clap, you see their hearts very joyful and cheerful, very anxious and expecting to hear what the Lord has prepared for them, because they have known what the enemy has been doing to the church. Their lives have been there in the church. Yeah. Out there, they have been nice, Robin.
0: Thank you so much from Rongo University for that report after a very powerful Sunday service today in the house of the Lord. Thank you indeed.
1: Thank you so much, Robin. Even when we have been having 6 seasons in the house of the Lord, Robin, we really appreciate the Lord so much. I would really celebrate the Lord that for this powerful and powerful plan that the Lord has given us as well as the students and their students, Robin. We really appreciate the Lord so much. And this is uncommon favor. And we really humble and repent and prepare for the coming of the Messiah, Robin.
0: Thank you indeed. We really appreciate the Lord God Almighty so much for sending his servants, the two mightiest prophets of the Lord, who have come to prepare the church of Christ in holiness and in absolute righteousness for the glorious coming of the Messiah. Thank you so much. From Rongo University. Thank you indeed.

0: As we continue to receive your reports, beloved people, Jesus is Lord. Radio, praise the Lord.
1: It's praise the Lord, Jesus.
0: Hallelujah, praise the Lord.
1: Amen, amen. Pastor Robin at the studio. Praise the Lord.
0: Welcome so much. You are live on air, please.
1: Thank you. Thank you so much. You are speaking to overseer Musa Enoch, a correspondent from this side of Great Angata region. But right now I'm coming to you live here at Arwis in Kambas, where there has been a very, very powerful open air crusade. But Robin, just maybe we can get to what the Lord. Jesus, thank you, Jesus, thank you, Jesus, thank you, Jesus, thank you.

0: Hallelujah, praise the Lord.
1: Praise the Lord, Robin. That is the situation. We are coming to you live at Harvest Main Campus, where we have just concluded the 3-day revival crusade that began on Friday with the worship extravaganza. Yesterday again we had the worship, and again today we have come with the worship and with the word. And at the tail end we led people to Jesus. But words are such a very, very powerful time in the history of the church crossing that we have entered in now, that you can see the revival. Just to let you know that today it has been very, very, very powerful over here during our Sunday services. When we wake up in the morning now leading to the church,
0: yes,
1: whereby you know you are going to the true God, the one to whom we have seen the evidence that yes, indeed, we are worshiping the true God, the one we have seen is mega prophet, the mightiest prophet of Jehovah Yahweh. So it was out of joy, out of repentant heart that we wake up in the morning and we run to Sunday service, beginning with prayers, worshiping the Lord God Almighty, exalting His holy name with a very, very beautiful decoration in the house of the Lord, the charisma in the house of the Lord God Almighty. That's the worship that was drawing people closer to God. Even particularly at that main altar, it has been very, very powerful today, because we also had, yesterday we had the pastor's meeting, and today they were being ordained to now begin a faith in serving the Lord God Almighty, because we have come to understand that the Lord God Almighty is now calling us on a hurry to make sure that we are also running out and helping the rest of the children of God, that they may come to Jesus. So today it was very, very, very powerful. Even we be having the new time visitors coming into the house of the Lord to worship with us, to worship the Lord God Almighty. And at some point you hear people saying that, I've come to just I heard the worship. I heard how the worship is. And when I heard the worship, for me, I have decided that I am going to judge, that I now come to see the source of peace. And when they come, they find the message that prepares us for the glorious coming of the Messiah, because it is such a time when liars have maneuvered around the church, masquerading in the name of the Lord God Almighty. But wait until now, the Lord, He has sent His servant, the mega prophet of Jehovah Yahweh, wrote and teach us the holiness, righteousness, and the fear of God, and the holy worship. Now, that's why I even told you that we are here at the Basil Center, where there's been a very, very, very powerful open air crusade, becoming the reason why we worship God. But as I was telling you, that today it has been very, very, very powerful at the main altar,
0: yes,
1: and also through the prophets all across the 15 altars in the entire Great Angata region. It has been very, very, very powerful. We had 3 new time visitors that they visited our church, that they may now fellowship together with us, because our mission and vision is all about preparing the way, because the Messiah is coming to prepare the way in holiness and righteousness. And remember, our Robin, we always go into the house of the Lord by not forgetting that we have those who were formerly crippled, but they can now walk. With the tokens of the Lord God Almighty, Yanni, you are worshiping the Lord God Almighty, whom you know He answers,
0: yes,
1: whom you know He gives, whom you know is powerful, and whom you know He is coming, because you even explained that He is coming, He Himself, with His own power. He is coming, and not sending the repenter, no, go and bring the child. No, He is coming Himself. So you can imagine the kind of God we were worshiping today. No wonder why it is going, the hearts of people to run to Jesus. And after that, you see people not even very hard running to their home. Not at all. They feel like still staying in the church. others running to the natural faith. They are feeling the presence of the Lord, the tangible presence of the Lord in the house. Because even the visitors, whenever even they grab microphone like this, you hear them the way they are addressing what they have found.
0: Yes.
1: It is not something they have even seen somewhere. They are not just coming and say, oh, who made you worship like us? Not at first. You see them coming and saying, I have come here, but I have seen a difference. I have seen a difference. Sometimes even the government leaders, they can come. And then they are saying, I have seen a difference for me. I have gone across the churches. But today I am sat down here and to see the worship, the dress code of the worship being, the way worship is happening in the church, the way programs are run, and the kind of message being delivered. They are feeling there is something quite tangible, different from what they have had before. When you now understood that we have a treasure in the land of Kenya, Robin.
0: For sure, we have such a very big treasure, and we owe them to use this opportunity to prepare in holiness for the glorious coming of the Messiah, because a lot of responsibility has been laid on us. And we see these tremendous miracles of the Lord. The Lord is essentially giving us a responsibility that we also may now guard this salvation that has been given unto us jealously as we prepare to enter into the glorious kingdom of God. Thank you so much indeed, Overseer Mutai Enoch from Greater Ngata. Thank you so much.
1: That is how it has been. And also remember, all across the week we have been out and for the life of coming to Jesus. Oh, absolutely, thank God for my very, very, very much.

0: has been running all through the week. So for us, we really appreciate the Lord very, very, very much for what he has done. Robin, just in a 1 minute like this, before I give you the videos, I have a first-year student here standing with me. I just want to talk to her that you're also here, because the other time life on you. We truly thank the Lord God Almighty very, very much.
1: Praise the Lord.
2: Hallelujah. Praise the Lord.
1: Amen. My name is Kezian Dorodia. I thank the Lord.
2: Yes, please.
1: I'm a first year student in Alvin Spring campus.
2: Yes.
1: As I was received here by those who are before me, they received us very well and they welcomed us in Alvin Spring campus.
2: Yes.
1: We have received the revival and we thank the Lord because we came past years who are very many and they were very joyous. They welcomed us and they showed us the activities that they do here each and every week.
2: Yes.
1: Even the altar that the Lord has established in the school. We thank the Lord so much because we have found that it's a place that we cannot be lost.
2: For sure, we really thank the Lord God Almighty very much because he has sent his servants, the two mightiest prophets of the Lord, who have brought an oasis of hope even in the institutions. And now even the students there, they can find a place to worship the Lord and to be prepared for the glorious coming of the Messiah Kezia.
1: Yes. We thank the Lord so much because we have found hope even as students in Azus in campus that we can still stay in holiness, we can serve the Lord when we're studying, and we just ask the Lord to give us strength to keep reaching to the other colleagues, to our fellow students, even our first years, with those who are before us, to let this gospel to all of them that we may even serve the Lord together with them. And we thank the Lord so much for sending his message, prophets of the Lord, for giving us this. Oh, that even as students, we can still serve the Lord faithfully, we can still even read to our fellow students. We thank the Lord so much, and I pray that we can continue like this, we can increase this even to other students out there. And I encourage parents that they to bring their students so that we can fellowship together. We are in the right family. The way they receive us, we can just tell that they just want us to work together with them and they can uphold us to work together with them even as we reach the end of our study.
2: Thank you. Thank you so much, Kezia, also a first-year student there at Arvist, Arvist there, also thanking the Lord God Almighty because of the awesome revival that the two mightiest prophets of the Lord has brought in this generation, even up to the higher learning institutions. You hear that the students there are on fire, also preparing other students for the glorious coming of the Messiah. Thank you so much indeed, Overseer Mutai Enoch and together with Kezia from the Arvist main campus.
1: Yes, I would like even to welcome even the students who would like to join Arvist main campus. This is a place where we are called even spiritually. We cannot be lost.
2: Thank you. Thank you so much. We really appreciate the Lord so much.
1: Thank you.
0: That is the situation you have had from yourself, Robin, like a random of your first year. It is more than that, the first year that they join Harvey's main campus, and we handed them in the hands that the mega prophet of Jehovah Yahweh established the church here. And we also have the order the Lord has established inside the school. So we are helping them not to get lost. And we engage the new, they just opened the school, and the classes are just beginning this week. But before they began their classes, we have come to those of the activities in the church, like today we have been in open air school, so to help them that they may not get lost. So for me, I really want to thank the Lord God Almighty very, very much. Thank you so much, Lord God Almighty, for having pity on the Church of Christ, for having mercy upon our life, and for even allowing us to be alive in this era, that we may witness the visitation of the Lord God Almighty, who is a servant, the Maker, mightiest prophet of Jehovah Yahweh. Thank you for the revival you have established, and thank you for

0: and to our Lord and our Father, we say thank you. Thank you very much, it's better than the region. And we say thank you very much, as part of this main campus. I have been here together with Pastor Ethiopian, the correspondent here, and I've also been here with Pastor Colin, that we have been working together here at the Ground Zero. I just want to give it back to you in the studio, but forever we shall live to appreciate the Lord God Almighty. That is very powerful all across the Sunday service in Greater Angatta region. We thank the Lord very, very much. Lord, I could in the studio.
1: Thank you so much. That is Overseer Mutai Eno calling from Greater Angatta. Thank you so much indeed. Also, for that very powerful report from Arvis, thank you indeed. And forever, beloved people, we shall thank and glorify the name of our Lord Jesus Christ for allowing his servants, the two mightiest prophets of the Lord, to come to us and bring to us such a very powerful revival that you hear even in the universities and in the higher learning institutions. The students there are also reaching out to fellow students and inviting them to the glorious kingdom of God. Thank you so much indeed.

0: mercy continue to hear from you, blessed people, beloved listeners. Jesus is Lord Radio, praise the Lord.
1: Bwana Yesu asifiwe sana, Robin.
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0: 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Jesus is Lord Radio, praise the Lord.
2: Amen, Chris Robin, from this side of Kimungu region in Masingishu Metro. James Ocheng over here is my name, and it has been a very powerful Sunday, Robin, just to worship the Lord, just to praise the Lord, just to seek the Lord, to bring repentance before the Lord, to amend our ways before the Lord, because we know that soon the Church of Christ will not be on this earth. It will be taken away just as it has been spoken to the two most dreadful prophets of the cloud of God, the prophets of eternity, the preparers of the way for the glorious coming of the Messiah, Robin. It is a time now to seek the Lord, to worship the Lord, to praise the Lord, to live a life. magnifying and glorifying him and waiting for the blessed hope of the coming of the Messiah on the day of the redemption of our souls, Robin. And it has been very powerful to understand that we have across the region of Masingishu, that we all, the altars, and all the altars were open today to receive the sheep of Christ, to worship the Lord, to praise him. He has done a lot. He has done tremendous. We cannot forget his benefits. He has healed our people. Blind eyes have seen. People are walking. They can hear. Skin diseases have been healed. HIV has been healed. And the eternal gospel has been preached to free of charge, Robin.
0: For sure, this tremendous and awesome miracle that you have witnessed in this generation, we are not paying anything. The Lord is doing it free of charge. And that one lays for us, unto us, a very big responsibility to use them then to win more souls unto the Lord God Almighty and into the glorious kingdom of God. Because we know very well, after the rapture of the church, after the Lord God Almighty has taken the church of Christ into the glorious kingdom of God, then the earth will not be bearable at all. Everybody who will have remained on this earth, it will be totally unbearable. That is the reason as to why we need to prepare in holiness and in absolute righteousness for the glorious coming of the Messiah of Asia James.
2: At a time when the Church of Christ has been facilitated very well, and remember the each and every prophecy, the Lord, the prophets of the Lord have come to us faithfully to bring us the promise of the Lord that we may prepare for the glorious coming of the Messiah, because all these prophecies are surround the coming of the Messiah, about the coming of the Messiah, the glorious coming of, and enter the Church into the glorious kingdom of God. And today, Robin, we round it up at the Church after a week of one explosion at the from the headquarters over there, Robin. The message of the Lord to the Church of Christ in preparation for the glorious coming of the Messiah. We were very quick, and today we enter the Church of Christ with our heads up, with our hearts full of joy and happiness, that we have been empowered, that now we have known the truth, the light of God, the light of Christ, and now that the Church is the light of Christ, for us we have to shine the light of Christ in this dark age, in this dark world, that we may win more souls to the kingdom of God, that Satan may go alone in the hellfire with this together this angel, but the Church of Christ that has born again may enter the safety of the kingdom of God. Robin, such a tremendous time in the church landscape, such a tremendous day it has been. We worship the Lord, we praise the Lord, we glorify the Lord, we lift our hearts up, we joyfully just to honor him, just to seek him and thank him for all that he has done in our meetings, Robin. It is such a tremendous hour and a pivotal moment to be born again, to be called a Christian, because it's the only Christianity is the religion that gives us hope beyond the tomb. Other religions are fake, other religions are vague, and their gods did not die and resurrected. Muhammad died and never resurrected. The Buddhist God never died and resurrected. All these, the only religion is the religion of the cross and the blood of Jesus Christ, the religion of the Messiah, the King of Kings, the mighty warrior, strong in battle, that is coming soon to take the Church of Christ to the eternal kingdom of God, Robin.
0: Thank you so much. How many visitors were in the house of the Lord today being on our Sunday service, please?
2: Today we have two visitors in the Kimung main altar. We had another one visitor at the Lower altar, also in the part of Kimung region, and we appreciate the Lord so much, because winning one soul is not a small thing. Remember the people said that when one soul is the Lord, the angels praise him, the angels stand up in heaven in praise him. Therefore, we treasure such visitors that have come to the church. Now we have to nurture them, now we have to teach them, to prepare them also, that they also prepare for the glorious coming of the Messiah, Robin. We are forever grateful. Christ, together this mega muscular progress of eternity. Over say this is my name, can you allow me to back it handed back to our dinosaurs, please?
0: Thank you so much, Overseer James. You are calling from Kimumu. Thank you so much indeed for that very powerful report from Kimumu main altar. You hear they had also two first-time visitors who came to visit and who came to the house of the Lord to worship together with them over there at Kimumu main altar. Thank you so much indeed. We shall forever glorify the name of our Lord Jesus Christ, and we thank the Lord so much for sending his servants, the two mightiest, most dreadful and most fearful prophets of the Lord, who are preparing the Church of Christ for the glorious coming of the Messiah. Beloved.

continue to take your reports, beloved people, precious listeners. But at this point, if you are there and you want to receive the Lord at this moment, I just want to give you this opportunity that you may also receive the Lord and also begin to prepare for the glorious coming of the Messiah, beloved people. And so if you are there and you want to receive the Lord, please repeat this prayer after me. Say, mighty and precious Lord Jesus, Lord, I humble before your holy presence today. Father, I acknowledge that I am a sinner before you, and I repent of all the wickedness of my life. Today, my Lord and my blessed Savior, I choose to forsake all wickedness in my Christian life, and I receive you into my heart, that you may be my Lord and my blessed Savior. Please wash me with your precious blood and sanctify me that I may remain holy and pure. In the mighty name of our Lord and blessed Savior Jesus Christ, this wonderful evening I am born again. Amen. 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
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If you have repeated that prayer, beloved people, make sure that you don't go back to sin, but you now choose to live a holy life, a life that is separated from sin, and a life that is pleasing before the Lord at all times, beloved people. You can write to us right in the studio on 0727503030, and you can also send us an email on jesusislaw.fmradio@gmail.com. And for us, we shall direct you to the nearest altar that you may be baptized by full immersion to fulfill all righteousness, beloved people. It has been a humbling privilege to be your host anchor in this wonderful program, beloved people, but we are continuing to take your reports on how it has been in the house of the Lord today after such a very powerful Sunday service, beloved people. My name is Robin. Thank you so much, and may the Lord bless you, beloved people.

Oh yes, he is worthy to receive all the praises, all the honor, all the glory, because he purchased us with his precious blood, our Lord and our blessed Savior, Jesus Christ. It is 22 minutes past 8 p.m. East African time. This is Jesus is Lord Radio, broadcasting live from Nakuru here in Kenya on 105.3 and 105.9 FM. Blessed people, beloved listeners, and also we have a strong footprint online. To our online listeners that are tuned in through jesusisloradio.info, I really welcome you very much, blessed people, beloved listeners. My name is Victor, and I take this opportunity to highly welcome you wherever you are after such a very, very powerful day. Blessed people in the house of the Lord, to worship the Lord, to glorify the name of Jesus, to hear the word of the Lord, and also to have enough time to pray, to seek the face of the Lord. And also, I know many regions, many altars after the Sunday service, you went out for an open air crusade to continue reaching out to many souls, to the perishing souls, with the announcement, with the

Therefore, at this juncture, I really welcome you wherever you are. Thank you so much for joining us right here, all the way from coastal area over there in Mombasa, in Kwale, in Kilifi. Thank you so much. Our blessed listeners all the way from Malindi. Thank you indeed. All those tuned in from Voi, over there from Msambweni, we really appreciate you very much and thank you. Welcome very much to your one and only of your, radio station that prepares you and helps you to prepare for the glorious coming of the Messiah. And those tuned in from the regions of Kisumu, blessed people, all the regions in Nyanza. Thank you indeed. I really welcome you, blessed people, beloved listeners.

welcome you very much. Once again, my name is Victor, and I take this opportunity to welcome you very much. It's such a powerful day, such a beautiful moment in the history of the church, when the Church of Christ is being prepared for the glorious coming of the Messiah. That is why I really welcome you, all those tuned in from across different counties in this nation of Kenya, including Meru, Migori, again Mombasa, Murang'a, from the capital city of this nation, from Nairobi, those tuned in from within Nakuru County, where this station, blessed people, where this station, Jesus is Lord Radio, is broadcasting from this county of Nakuru. And those tuned in from Nandi County, from Narok County, thank you indeed. Blessed listeners, tune in from Nyamira, from Nyandarua County, from Nyeri, from Samburu, from Siaya, thank you very, very much. All the way from Taita Taveta, from Tana River, they are blessed people from Tarakan.

that right now he or she is walking. Blessed people, this is the only church ministry of the Lord, the glorious ministry of repentance and holiness, where you can go and sit in the house of the Lord. Blessed listeners, sit in the house of the Lord, be in the house of the Lord, and then you see someone who is next to you, who was a totally blind in the world of darkness. The eyes were malformed, their eyes were not even created, but the Lord at one command of the eternal wonder working blood of Jesus Christ, by the two mightiest, most glorious and the most dreadful prophets of the Lord Jehovah Yahweh, the harbingers of the Messiah, the preparers of the way, of the glorious way, for the glorious coming of the Messiah, the two mightiest, most transfigured prophets of the Lord, the ones that the Lord has vested on them the authority and the power to prepare the whole globe, to prepare the whole the entire earth for the glorious coming of the Messiah. Blessed people, at the command of the eternal wonder working blood of Jesus Christ, now the blind can see, and today they were in the house of the Lord. They don't need anybody to hold their hands again and lead them to the house of the Lord. Not at all, precious people, beloved listeners, because right now they are able to walk on their own, to lead their own ways. What a powerful ministry, blessed people, beloved listeners, a ministry where the miracles that happened during the days of our Lord and our blessed Savior Jesus Christ, those miracles are now happening right here before us in our eyes. Precious people, beloved listeners, this is the only ministry that you get to see. You enter the house of the Lord and then you find that one who is seated next to you, or one who is in the worship team, blessed people, beloved listeners, one who is in the worship team was totally deaf, precious people, beloved listeners, was totally deaf, but right now he is able to hear and is able to even speak.

The time now is 28 minutes. It's now 28 minutes to 9 p.m. East African time, and you are tuned in to Jesus Radio, broadcasting live from Nakuru, Kenya on 105.3, 105.9 FM, and also globally on the World Wide Web soon. Blessed people, this is just in, just now. This is just in, just now. Blessed people, my name is Margaret, and this is just in, just now. The report reaching us in our nation studio at the Jesus is Lord Radio. Have it that the Lord God Almighty, Jehovah Yahweh, has spoken with his two mightiest, mightiest, most dreadful, and most glorious prophets. And any minute now, there will be live on air here on Jesus is Lord Radio. But counting terrestrial.

0: 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Once again, we have just joined us, blessed people. My name is Margaret, and this is just in just now. This is just in just now. The news reaching this.
1: Okay, kindly, Deputy Archbishop Margaret, your network is not stable, please. 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

Blessed people, beloved listeners, there are reports reaching us right here in our studios of the Jesus is Lord Radio. Precious people, beloved listeners, have you that the Lord God Almighty, Jehovah Yahweh, has spoken with these two mightiest, most dreadful, and the most glorious prophets. And any minute, blessed people, beloved listeners, and any minute, any moment now, precious people, beloved listeners, the two mightiest, most dreadful, and the most glorious prophets of the Lord will be live on air right here on Jesus is Lord Radio. Any minute now, they will be live on air here on Jesus is Lord Radio, broadcasting terrestrially on 105.3 and 105.9 FM, and globally on jesusisloradio.info. This is just in, just now, blessed people, beloved listeners.

0: apologize for that technical hitch. Blessed people, my name is Margaret, and this is just in, just now, the reports reaching us in our newsroom studios here at the Jesus is Lord Radio. Have it that the Lord God Almighty, Jehovah Yahweh, has spoken with his two mightiest, most dreadful, and most glorious prophets of Jehovah Yahweh. And any minute now, they will be live on air here on Jesus is Lord Radio, broadcasting terrestrially on 105.3 and 105.9 FM, and globally on Jesus is Lord Radio.info. And therefore, be tuned in and be on standby. Be ready now and be on standby, blessed people.
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0: blessed people, beloved listeners, my name is Elizabeth, and blessed people, precious listeners, this is just in, blessed people, beloved listeners, the news, the reports reaching us here from the ministry headquarters, blessed people, precious listeners, have it that the Lord God Almighty, Jehovah Yahweh, he has spoken with his two mightiest, the most dreadful, and the most glorious prophets of heaven, blessed people. And any minute now, any moment from now, blessed people, the two mightiest, the two most dreadful and the most glorious prophets of the Lord God Jehovah Yahweh, they will be live on air here on Jesus is Lord Radio, 105.3, 105.9 FM terrestrially, and also you are getting us globally on Jesus is Lord Radio.info. Therefore, blessed people, ensure that you inform somebody, ensure that you are tuned in, that you may get to hear what the Lord has spoken, blessed people. Back to you in our studios. Pastor Victor, please.
2: Thank you so much, precious people, beloved listeners. Once again, blessed people, this is just in, just now. This is just in, just now, blessed people, beloved listeners. The reports reaching us right here, precious people, beloved listeners, in our studios from the ministry headquarters in Nairobi, have it that the Lord God Almighty, Jehovah Yahweh, has spoken with these two mightiest, most dreadful, and most glorious prophets of the Lord. And any minute now, blessed people, the two mightiest, most glorious, and the most dreadful prophet of the Lord will be live on air here on Jesus is Lord Radio, broadcasting terrestrially on 105.3 and 105.9 FM, and globally on Jesus is Lord Radio.info. Therefore, blessed people, beloved listeners, be tuned in, be on standby, and make sure you mobilize somebody, precious people. Inform someone that the Lord God Almighty, Jehovah Yahweh, has spoken. And any moment, any minute, the two mightiest, most glorious, and the most dreadful prophet of the Lord, Jehovah Yahweh, are going to be live on air right here on Jesus is Lord Radio. Precious people, beloved listeners. 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Jesus is Lord Radio, praise the Lord. Hallelujah, praise the Lord. Bwana Yesu asifiwe.
3: Amen. 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
2: 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Jesus is Lord Radio, praise the Lord.
4: Praise the Lord, Pastor Victor.
2: Hallelujah, praise the Lord.
4: Yes, Overseer Diana Chen calling from Ascendo, Arieda, just to confirm that we have heard the announcement and we are very much ready to hear from the Lord. Back to you at the studio, Overseer Diana Chen from Ascendo.
2: Thank you so much, Overseer Diana Chen from Ascendo, confirming that you have received a special announcement. You are tuned in, and the region is waiting to hear from the Lord. Jesus is Lord Radio, praise the Lord.
5: Praise the Lord, Pastor Victor.
2: Hallelujah, praise the Lord.
5: Amen. This is David Mwangi of the Nakuru Main Altar confirming that we have received a special announcement. We are humbly tuned in and ready to hear from the Lord. The Nakuru Main Altar, this is Benjamin Mwangi. We are very much humbly tuned in, Pastor Victor.
2: Thank you so much from the Nakuru Main Altar confirming that the Nakuru Main Altar is tuned in and humbly waiting to hear from the Lord. Thank you so much.

0: 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Radio, praise the Lord.
1: Amen, amen. Pastor Fika, praise the Lord.
0: Hallelujah, praise the Lord.
1: Amen, Pastor Fika. This is Sammy Lekimit of the Nakuru Main Altar, and I want to confirm to you that the Nakuru Main Altar family, we have received a special announcement, and we are just on standby waiting for that moment when the Lord will allow us to mega mightiest and glorified prophet of the Lord God Almighty to come live on air. Back to your studio, Pastor Fika. My name is Lekimit, son of the Nakuru Main Altar.
0: Thank you so much, Sunny Lekimit from the Nakuru Main Altar, confirming that Nakuru Main Altar has received the special announcement and you are tuned in, ready to hear from the Lord. Thank you very much. I've received here your confirmation, quite a lot of your confirmations here, precious people. This is from I've received here your confirmation. This is James Ekale from Solai North Banita Machine Altar, confirming that you are tuned in and ready to hear from the Lord. Maurice Achol, confirming that Uganda has received the special announcement. You are tuned in and ready to hear from the Lord. Thank you so much. Bishop Isaac Agolu from Teso East Region, Uganda, confirming that you are tuned in and ready to hear from the Lord. This is Pastor Stanley Omondi. He say Rongo University and the entire South Nyanza Repentance and Holiness Student Fellowship, including Kisi University, Rongo University, Tomboya University, Kisi KMTC, Kisi Poly, Rachuonyo KMTC, Migori, Migori TTC, Borabu TTC, Asumbi TTC, Siala TTI, Mawego National Polytechnic, and Homa Bay KMTC and Secret TTI. You say all of them are tuned in and humbly waiting to hear from the Lord. Jesus is Lord. Radio, praise the Lord.
2: Praise the Lord. Senior Pastor Victor, this is Overseer Wellington from Greater Ongata Rongai region, and I'm just calling also to confirm that we have received a special announcement and we are tuned in eagerly waiting to hear from the Lord. Senior Pastor Victor.
0: Thank you so much. Thank you indeed, Overseer Wellington from Gataka, from Rongai Main Altar, Ongata Rongai Main Altar, confirming that you are tuned in and ready to hear from the Lord. Thank you so much. I've received here your confirmation. Patrick Odhiambo, you say Doha Qatar is tuned in and waiting to hear from the Lord. Bill Clinton Ochen from Kampala, Uganda, confirming that you are tuned in and humbly waiting to hear from the Lord. This is Blessing Haukani from Airways, confirming that you are tuned in and ready to hear from the Lord. Blessed people, beloved listeners, as we prepare for that moment when the Lord God Almighty will allow, will bring to us the two mightiest, most dreadful, and the most glorious prophet of the Lord. Blessed people, beloved listeners, kindly, first of all, allow me to refresh our systems here in our studios, precious people, and then I'll be back to you to continue taking your confirmations. But make sure you mobilize, make sure you inform somebody, blessed people, that all may be tuned in, because the Lord God has spoken with his two mightiest, most glorious, and the most dreadful prophet. And any moment, any minute, the mega prophet of the Lord Jehovah Yahweh will be live on air here on Jesus is Lord Radio. Kindly, first of all, allow me to refresh our systems here, blessed people, beloved listeners. Mpendwa msikilizaji, tunaposubiri wakati ambapo Bwana atawaruhusu wanabii wake wakuu sana watujie kwetu. Mpendwa msikilizaji, thank you so much, precious people, beloved listeners. I see we are back on air loud and clear, and therefore keep on confirming with me right here on Jesus is Lord Radio on 0777-445-850 or 0777-445-851. Blessed people, beloved listeners. Jesus is Lord. Radio, praise the Lord.
1: Praise the Lord, Pastor Victor. This is Vincent Roy. I'm calling live from Southern State. I want to confirm that over here in Southern Central, all the institutions are well mobile and tuned in, ready to hear from the Lord.
0: Thank you so much. From Southern Central, all institutions tune in and ready to hear from the Lord. Blessed people, beloved listeners, this is urgent. Please be on standby now. Blessed people, be on standby now. Precious people, beloved listeners, on standby now. Any minute and any moment, the two mightiest, mightiest, most dreadful, and the most glorious prophets of the Lord will be live on air here on Jesus is Lord Radio. Be on standby now, precious people, beloved listeners. On standby now, blessed people. Mpendwa msikilizaji, kaa chonjo sasa na kaa tayari, kwa maana dakika yoyote na wakati wowote wanabii wakuu sana wa Mungu Baba Yehova Yawe watakuwa moja kwa moja hewani hapa. Mpendwa msikilizaji, kaa chonjo na kaa tayari kabisa. Be on standby now, blessed people, beloved listeners. Be on standby now and be tuned in. Be on standby now and be ready, because any moment and any minute, blessed people, the two mightiest, mightiest, most glorious, and the most dreadful prophet of the Lord, the ones that are ministering with the whirlwind, beloved people, as we saw recently in Botswana, in Gaborone City, precious people, they will be live on air here on Jesus is Lord Radio. Be on standby and be tuned in, blessed listeners. Precious people, beloved listeners, this is such a critical moment that you really don't want to miss to hear what the Lord is speaking and what the Lord is saying to the Church of Christ at this moment, when we know that the Church of Christ is sitting at the verge of eternity, blessed people. And therefore, precious people, beloved listeners, be on standby and be tuned in, because any moment and any minute, the two mightiest, mightiest, most glorious prophets of the Lord will be live on air here on Jesus is Lord Radio. I've received here your confirmation. This is from Kevin Karanja, writing from Kisumu National Polytechnic, confirming that you are tuned in and humbly waiting to hear from the Lord. This is Coletta Kerubo, writing from Melbourne, Australia. You say that you have received the special announcement. You are tuned in and ready to hear from the Lord. Archbishop Anna Antila, confirming that Finland is tuned in and humbly waiting to hear from the Lord. Faith Luvale, confirming that Likoni region is on standby, tuned in and ready to hear from the Lord. Felicina, Felicina Sweetwater altar in Nanyuki, confirming that the altar is tuned in, the members in the altar are tuned in and ready to hear from the Lord. Ross Munuve, you say Mwanza main altar Tanzania, muko tayari kabisa kusikiliza kutoka kwa Bwana jioni hii ya leo. I've also received your confirmation. This is Jacob Abunwa, confirming that Pwani University is tuned in and ready to hear from the Lord. Teddy Manuel, you say Dubai, UAE is tuned in and ready to hear from the Lord. Elijah, and this is from Pastor Elijah and Zonia Baraka. You say Pwani University altar is tuned in and ready to hear from the Lord. Jessica Virginia, you say Masai Mara University is on standby, tuned in and ready to hear from the Lord. Maria, writing from Nambale, confirming that Nambale is tuned in and humbly waiting to hear from the Lord. This is from Kapsoya main altar. You say that it is tuned in. Thank you. Pastor Calvin Erutu from Otuboi, Teso West, Kalaki, Uganda, confirming that you are tuned in and ready to hear from the Lord. I've also received here your confirmation. Sergeant Judith, you say from Narok, confirming that you are tuned in and ready to hear from the Lord. Caucus Eju from Soroti, Uganda, confirming that you are tuned in and ready to hear from the Lord. This is Pastor Elizabeth Ongoro. You say Riyadh, Saudi Arabia is humbly tuned in and waiting to hear from the Lord. Thank you so much. I've also received here your confirmation. Eric Baraza from Utawala, main altar, confirming that you are tuned in and waiting to hear from the Lord. Blessed people, beloved listeners, just be on standby. Be on standby now, blessed people, beloved listeners, because any moment and any minute, the two mightiest, mightiest, most glorious, and the most dreadful prophet of the Lord, Jehovah Yahweh, the ones that this year alone, precious people, beloved listeners, have commanded heaven to open three times in Yamoussoukro, Ivory Coast, as we saw, blessed people, beloved listeners, and heaven instantly obeyed the words of the ancient ferocious prophet that ministered in the ancient days, blessed people, on Mount Carmel. Heaven obeyed and opened in Yamoussoukro. And also we saw, blessed listeners, the mightiest, most glorious prophet of the Lord, Elijah, the prophet of Mount Carmel, the prophet of Israel, commanded heaven in Boa Vista in Brazil. Blessed people, beloved listeners, where the mission of the Lord is headed to in the nation of Brazil. But in Boa Vista, the mightiest, most glorious prophet of the Lord, the greatest prophet of Jehovah Yahweh, Elijah, the lead prophet, he stepped forward and commanded heaven to open, and heaven instantly obeyed and opened, blessed people, beloved listeners, and released the rain of the Holy Spirit. And also we saw just recently in Bogota, Colombia, blessed listeners, the greatest prophet of the Lord, Elijah, the terrible and the fearful prophet of the Lord, he stepped forward and commanded heaven to open, and heaven obeyed and opened, blessed people. And there was a massive downpour, or there was the downpour of the Holy Spirit. Precious people, beloved listeners, this is the one that is coming to us at this critical moment when the Church of Christ is being prepared with urgency for the glorious coming of the Messiah. And therefore, you really don't want to miss to hear what the Lord is speaking and what the Lord is saying at this critical moment in the history of the church, blessed people. The ferocious prophet of the Lord that have judged this generation because of sin, because of homosexuality, because of the gay pride, because of idolatry. Blessed listeners, precious people, this year alone we have seen how the mega prophet of the Lord have judged nations with severe earthquakes because of failure to repent, failure to hearken to the voice of the Lord and repent and turn away from sin. Blessed people, we saw how the mightiest prophet of the Lord really shook the nation of Venezuela and completely struck that nation and flattened the entire neighborhood. Blessed people, more than 70,000 people buried under the rubble. Nobody, no machines could retrieve them from the rubble, blessed listeners. The mightiest, most glorious, and the most dreadful prophet of the Lord that judged the nation of Japan shook that nation with the severest wrath of the earthquake, blessed listeners, and also judged Colombia and buried people under the rubble. As we saw this year alone, blessed listeners, these are the ones that are coming to us at this critical moment, at this critical time, at this critical hour in the life of the church, in the history of the church, precious people. Therefore, be on standby and be tuned in. Be on standby and be tuned in, because any moment and any minute, the two mightiest, most glorious, and the most dreadful prophet of the Lord will be live on air right here on Jesus' Lord Radio. Precious people, beloved listeners, again, be on standby and be tuned in, because any minute and any moment, the mightiest, most glorious, and the most dreadful prophet of the Lord will be live on air right here on Jesus' Lord Radio. The ones who this year alone, blessed people, they have commanded heaven to open, and heaven has obeyed them and opened and released the Holy Spirit rain, a whooping three times. An event that only happened only once in the Holy Bible and changed the course of human history. Blessed people, the one who is coming to us today on his way to Brazil is the one who this year alone, precious people, is the one who this year requested God the Father at the beginning of this year of 2026 that they should minister with earthquakes, saying, Lord, let us minister this year with earthquakes. And this year alone, blessed listeners, they have struck the unrepentant nations with the earthquakes. earthquakes. In Venezuela, the twin earthquakes, and they struck Japan and struck Colombia and buried people under the earth. Blessed people, these are the ones that are coming to us at this critical moment, even as he's on his way to Brazil, to the nation of Brazil. And therefore, be on standby and be tuned in. Be on standby and be tuned in, because any minute and any moment, blessed people, beloved listeners, the true mightiest, mightiest, most glorious, and the most dreadful prophet of the Lord will be live on air right here on Jesus' Lord Radio. Mpendwa msikilizaji, kaa chonjo na kaa tayari kabisa. 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

0: 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mightiest most dreadful and the most glorious prophets of the Lord the ones that minister with the whirlwind and the earthquakes please my fathers please
1: now blessed people the time now is 9:06 in the evening 9:06 East African time blessed people and the Lord Almighty he has spoken with me blessed people even as we leave now on the way to the airport we are on the way to the airport right now as we leave for Brazil now the Lord Almighty has spoken blessed people and I want to share with you the conversation that the Lord has had very very serious conversation that the Lord has spoken right now and in this conversation again as we leave to Brazil the Lord has been speaking today it's about 9 the time now is about 9:05 in the evening and today is Sunday 20th of September the year 2026 and the Lord has been speaking consistently about the mission of the Lord to Brazil that's where I want to begin from and in that conversation the Lord Almighty he talked to me about the revival the massive revival that's about to take place in Brazil and I said this is very very powerful because Brazil this time around all the senior most presidents or pastors and senior most principal pastors in Brazil they are involved we have been told more than 200 of them and it's going to be massive if you look at the venue it's very powerful the Lord showed me in the dream yesterday showed me the meeting it's quite massive it's a big meeting the conference and then the healing service and so the Lord Almighty has been speaking about this mission and this revival coming to Brazil I'm going to describe to you and then I will explain to you everything about probably a week ago the Lord began to speak about the conference in Brazil and the 2 days conference how massive it will be and highly charged revival conference it will be and then standing there and making the glorious announcement on the glorious coming of the Messiah and then after that the Lord showed me the day of the healing service and I see people celebrating the way I am it looks like I am at the altar it looks like I am at the altar and I see people in the middle there celebrating saying it has come and they're looking up yes it has come so there is going to be a visitation there is going to be a visitation in that place And then, after that, I requested the Lord to show me again that visitation. And then he showed me as though it is a stadium. And you know, the stadium normally has those sockets, those places where people sit. Those different levels, at the different levels coming downwards, where people sit. And then when the heaven opens, it's a bit dark, those sockets, those places where people sit, not dark really, but they provide a dark contrast. And then I see the long droplets of rain falling, and the recordings from up. So with that little bit of darkish background where people are sitting, now the droplets come out very powerfully in the recording, and there is an open heaven. That's what the Lord has shown me there. So I'm waiting again for any further instruction from the Lord Jehovah Elohim, Yahweh, my sender. But it looks like there's going to be a visitation there. But when I get to Brazil, he will have spoken again. He will speak to me again about it, and then I'll confirm to you further details. That is what is going to happen to Brazil. As we leave to Brazil, the Lord has decided to be very relentless now about revealing his servants and about this mission. Number two, the Lord Almighty, he took us yesterday to the sea. And at that sea, I see a tanker, an oil tanker, a big ship. And then the sea began to churn very violently, and he said, look, the Antichrist is about to come out. The sea began to churn very, very violently, and then came out of the sea the beast. He said, look, the beast is about to come out of the sea. Very, very serious. Very serious. And that conversation is consequential. Very, very serious. And then today, the Lord has spoken with me about an earthquake that will hit Kenya. So the Lord will judge Kenya. Today, I've seen a very massive shaking twice. The first one's heavy, then a second one that will hit Kenya. So the Lord is calling for repentance. There is something Kenya has done which is not right. I've seen a massive earthquake that will hit Kenya. So the Lord is calling Kenya to repent and stop wickedness. You know me very well. Kenya, you know me very well. You look at Haiti, earthquake, Chile, earthquake, Peru, earthquake. Be very careful, because I am operating from this land and the cloud of God has covered me. I see the judgment of God coming even before next year arrives. The Lord showed me an earthquake, very, very serious, very severe earthquake that will hit this country. The Messiah is coming. Thank you.

0: Praise the Lord, please, my lords, my fathers, the two mightiest, mightiest, most dreadful prophets of the Lord, please.
1: Amen. Blessed people, again, I want to repeat this. I want to repeat this, that the Lord Almighty, He has asked me to step forward and strike this country with an earthquake, this nation of Kenya. Let me repeat this, that you may catch this very well, blessed people. The Lord Almighty in the dream has asked me to step forward and strike this country with an earthquake. And when I did so in the dream, a very massive earthquake struck this country because of wickedness. So that means the Lord is calling for repentance, that everybody in this country must now repent. Everybody, literally everybody. Because this country does not have equipment for digging themselves out of the soil, out of the underground. Again, the Lord Almighty, Jehovah Elohim, Jehovah Bara, Jehovah Adonai, Jehovah Elyon, Jehovah Sabaoth, He has asked me to step forward and strike this country with judgment, with an earthquake. And when I obeyed, when I did so in the dream, He struck this country very severely, very massive earthquake struck this country. So be very careful. Because of wickedness, the Lord is demanding honor to His servants. Even a child can tell you that you cannot touch this prophet. You cannot. So again, in the dream, the Lord Almighty asked me to step forward and strike this country with the wrath of God. And when I did so, a massive earthquake hit the country. Repent, Kenya. Repent. Today is 20th Sunday, September, the year 2026. The time now is probably 14 minutes past 9 p.m. As I leave this country, now the Lord has spoken judgment, a massive earthquake to this country. So please repent. If you repent, the Lord will relent. Remember Colombia, remember Venezuela, Japan, and all the other nations, Chile, Mexico, and so forth, Haiti, Nepal. The Messiah is coming. Please repent, Kenya.

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Precious people, beloved listeners, the two mightiest, mightiest, most dreadful and the most glorified prophets of the Lord have just been live on air here on Jesus is Lord Radio, and the Lord has spoken in a fearful way, in a dreadful manner indeed, blessed people. Very shortly, we are going to get the Swahili summary of what the Lord has spoken this evening, blessed people, beloved listeners.

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0: 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Please, Pastor Caroline. Kindly, the translation team, please, what the Lord has spoken is so serious. So please, tell the translator to remove the speakerphone. Let us honor the Lord because He has spoken in wrath. Remove the speaker and repeat. I thought those next to her were helping her to monitor quality. The translation team, please, what the Lord has spoken is so serious, very serious. So please, tell Pastor Caroline that the translator to remove the speakerphone. Let us honor the Lord because He has spoken in wrath. Remove the speaker and repeat. I thought those next to her were helping Pastor Caroline to monitor the quality. Kindly, the translation team, correct on that and let Pastor Caroline come back to us. We want to hear everything clearly what the Lord has spoken, because the Lord has spoken in wrath.

serious conversation indeed, blessed people, beloved listeners. The Lord has spoken tonight, and the Lord has spoken in his great anger and in his great wrath concerning us, the nation of Kenya. Blessed people, beloved listeners, as we wait for the translator to come back to us, I, as Pastor Victor, I really repent, and I repent very much before the Lord and before the two mightiest, most glorious prophets of the Lord, the messengers of Yahweh. May the Lord have mercy on me. May the Lord forgive my family. And I repent on behalf of my nation, Kenya. May the Lord have mercy.

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1: Kindly Pastor Caroline, Pastor Caroline, please get a better network and then come back to us. Please, Pastor Caroline. Blessed people, beloved listeners, what a very, very serious conversation that the Lord has spoken tonight, precious people. I, Pastor Victor, I repent because in this country, despite the greatest love and mercy that the Lord God Jehovah Yahweh has given us, and the greatest grace of revival, the Lord has used His two mightiest most dreadful and most glorious prophets to bring us. Blessed people, raising our cripples, healing our HIV/AIDS, opening the blind eyes, the deaf ears pop open. The store is full here in this country. But we are so wicked, and we are always at it trying to kill the greatest prophet of the Lord God in this land. Blessed people, how can we be trying to kill such a mightiest prophet who is too close to God himself? The cloud of God, blessed people, beloved listeners, has enveloped him, has covered him. The cloud of God walking in our midst. Then, blessed people, beloved listeners, this is the one that we as a wicked nation, Kenya, we are trying to kill. How I repent, I really repent. As Pastor Victor and as a Kenyan. Blessed people, the Lord is justified to judge us. This is very, very serious, blessed people. The serious conversation that the two mightiest, most glorious and the most dreadful prophets of the Lord have brought to us as they are on their way to the nation of Brazil. Blessed people, beloved listeners, oh, the Lord has spoken in his great anger and in his great wrath, blessed people. As Pastor Victor, I really repent very, very much. Blessed people, beloved listeners, I repent, and I repent, and I deeply repent from the core of my heart. Because, precious people, beloved listeners, in this country, despite the greatest love and mercy that the Lord God Jehovah Yahweh has given us, in the greatest grace of revival, the Lord has used his two mightiest, most glorious, and the most dreadful prophets, the most glorious prophets, to bring us. Beloved people, precious listeners, it is in this country that the mightiest, the true most glorious prophets of the Lord have raised our cripples more than in any other nation, even more than what happened in the Bible. The healing of our HIV/AIDS, blessed people, beloved listeners, patients, opening the blind eyes in this country, the deaf ears pop open in this country, blessed people. The store is full here in ICM, full of the abandoned wheelchairs, crutches, the white canes for the blind, the walking aids. Beloved people, precious listeners, the store right here in ICM, the store is full. But we are so wicked, and we are always at it trying to kill the greatest prophets of the Lord God in this land. Aye. Blessed listeners, how can we be trying to kill such a mightiest prophet who is too close to God himself? Everybody, even a child, can see that these two mightiest, most glorious prophet of the Lord are too close, too close, blessed people, to God the Father himself. Literally, blessed people, beloved listeners, the cloud of God is walking in our midst. And the whole of these 2 weeks, Dear listeners, the senior most clergy were camped at the headquarters. And even now, if you see the kind of security that is escorting them, the two mightiest, most glorious, and the most dreadful prophets of the Lord to the airport right now, you can see our wickedness. Beloved people, precious listeners, how dare we as a nation? How can we try, blessed people, beloved listeners, that we want it to kill the greatest prophet of the Lord God in this land? How dare we try to do such a wicked thing, and then we think that we can get away with it? And then we think that the Lord will just see it, and then he said no, that the Lord will give it a blind ear, that the Lord will give our wickedness a blind ear, a blind eye. Blessed people, beloved listeners, how dare we, precious people? The Lord has finally come out to vindicate his two mightiest, most glorious, and the most dreadful prophet of the Lord. Our case is finally in the high courts of heaven, in the courts of the highest justice chambers in heaven, blessed people, beloved listeners. And finally tonight, the Lord has spoken. Oh, how I repent. I, as Pastor Victor, I really repent. Blessed people, beloved listeners, we need to repent. And this is urgent because you heard the two mightiest, most dreadful, and the most glorified prophets of the Lord said that this wrath, the earthquake, the judgment of earthquake, blessed people, beloved listeners, that this is coming too soon.

The two mightiest, mightiest, most glorious, and the most dreadful prophets of the Lord, the ones that we see openly ministering with the cloud of God. Beloved people, and right now, precious people, beloved listeners, it is so shocking because, as we saw in Gaborone, Botswana, they are ministering with the whirlwind. Truly, truly, truly, my fellow countrymen, is this the one that we are trying to kill? Si Bwana atatusaga. Look at the nations they have struck. Who is it that can fight the cloud of God? Beloved people, precious people, beloved listeners, how dare we? That we are trying as a nation to kill the ones walking with the cloud of God in our midst. The ones that the Lord Himself has glorified them. The ones that the Lord Himself has transfigured them. Blessed people, beloved listeners, openly, and not once, not twice, we have seen it happen in this country, in this nation. Precious people, how can we try as a nation that we want to kill the ones whose greetings alone on a Sunday service raises cripples from the dust? Precious people, beloved listeners, how can we dare to do that as a nation? How can we dare, as a nation that bears the name Kenya, try to kill the most anointed ones, the glorious prophets, the preparers of the way for the glorious coming of the Messiah? And we think that we can get away with it. Beloved people, precious listeners, how can we as a nation dare to antagonize the mission of the Lord to the whole earth, not to Kenya, that we want to antagonize and to stop the mission of the Lord to prepare the nations, to prepare the earth for the glorious coming of the Messiah? But even right now, blessed people, beloved listeners, because of the threat that as a nation we want to kill the two mightiest, mightiest, most dreadful, and the most glorified, glorious prophets of the Lord, precious people, that even right now, for them to just go to the airport on their way to the nation of Brazil, beloved people, if you can see the kind of security that is escorting the two mightiest, mightiest, most glorious, and the most dreadful prophets of the Lord right now, even as they are headed to Brazil, beloved people, precious listeners, you can see our wickedness as a nation. Blessed people, the Lord is justified to speak in a manner that the Lord has spoken tonight, in wrath, in His dreadful anger. Beloved people, we really need to repent as a nation
and this is a class.

Clarion call, an urgent clarion call to repent as a nation, because if we try to fool around, blessed people, beloved listeners, we will not have a nation that bears the name Kenya. Precious people, let us repent. Just look even how the two mightiest, most dreadful, and the most glorious prophets of the Lord warned the nation of Colombia. And when they saw that this nation is not going to bring forth repentance, they struck that nation with the severest wrath and the judgment of God. Beloved people, here we are now as a nation. Our case, blessed listeners, has finally reached the highest chamber of justice in heaven. It is now being discussed, beloved people, precious listeners, in the two mega prophets of the Lord, that hears the voice of the Lord, that are too close to God the Father himself. The mega prophet of the Lord Jehovah Yahweh, that can hear the triune God discussing among themselves. Beloved people, tonight they have brought to us a report concerning our nation. We are not sitting well. We are not at a good place at all as a nation. Blessed people, the two mega prophets of the Lord have reported to us what has been discussed and decided in heaven, that wrath and judgment is coming our way. I repent as Pastor Victor. I deeply repent. Precious people, beloved listeners, you see the translator, he's back here on the line. Let's get back to the Swahili summary of what the Lord has spoken, the serious conversation of what the Lord has spoken tonight. Precious people, beloved listeners.

We hear you, Lord. These coming saints, He's coming with a new wave of His glory. He's coming for an expectant bride. He's looking for His coming. He's feeling Him coming. Who can hear His footsteps. Hallelujah.

after such a very, very serious conversation indeed, blessed people, beloved listeners. And as we know right now, the two mightiest, mightiest, most dreadful, and the most glorified prophets of the Lord, Jehovah Yahweh, are headed to the nation of Brazil, blessed people. And right now, approaching JKIA, precious people, beloved listeners, the two mightiest, mightiest, most glorified, and the most dreadful prophets of the Lord, now approaching Jomo Kenyatta International Airport in Nairobi, beloved people, precious listeners.

after how the Lord has spoken, I think this is a golden opportunity for us to bring repentance before the Lord God Almighty, beloved people. But despite the goodness He has shown us above all nations, we are still hell-bent. Listen, listeners. I will go ahead and take your repentance texts, messages, on how this nation has tried to kill the most dreadful prophets of the cloud of God. Blessed people, beloved listeners. Beloved people, precious listeners. Right now, as the two mega prophets of the Lord, Jehovah Yahweh, are on their way to Brazil and now approaching JKIA, blessed people, the greatest prophets of the Lord have requested me to replay this awesome worship song. Have requested me to play this awesome worship song the whole night. This song that says, I see Him coming. And for me, Victor, after how the Lord has spoken, I think this is a golden opportunity for us to bring repentance before the Lord God Almighty. That despite the goodness He has shown us above all nations, we are still hell-bent, blessed people. I will go ahead and take your repentance texts, the text messages on how this nation has tried to kill the most dreadful prophets of the cloud of God. My SMS line here in the studio, my text line here in the studio is 0727-503030. 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Blessed people, once again, my text line, my SMS line here in the studio is 0727-503030. Blessed people, beloved listeners. 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

0: 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Blessed people, once again, my SMS line here in the studio is 0727 503030. 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But one thing I can tell you, Kenya, even I don't have to be old 8 years to tell you this. Number one, we all know that the Messiah must come. And we like it or not, we believe it or not, it is this most terrible, most tremendous prophet of the Lord who must bring the Messiah. Blessed people, beloved listeners, precious people, as you write to me here on 0727 503030, or email, can email me. 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As you write to me, blessed listeners, but one thing I want to tell you, Kenya, even I don't have to be old 8 years to tell you this. Number one, we all know that the Messiah must come. And we like it or not,
1: we hear you, Lord.
0: We believe it or not,
1: we hear you, Lord.
0: It is this most terrible, most tremendous prophet of the Lord who must bring the Messiah, blessed people. And number two, I refer you to the nations that have tried to fool around with these terrible prophets of the Lord.
1: We hear you, Lord.
0: Venezuela twin earthquakes are still fresh, very fresh in our minds.
1: It's coming with a new wave of his glory.
0: The Colombia earthquake is just yesterday, blessed listeners. Haiti earthquake, Mexico earthquake, blessed people, Chile earthquake,
1: you can hear his footsteps,
0: that this most dreadful and the most tremendous prophet of the Lord struck that nation of Chile and killed more than 300 people. Beloved people, More than 300 people. 300,000 people. The Chile earthquake. These two mega prophets of the Lord that have just been live on air here on Jesus is Lord Radio. And have judged this nation. When they judged the nation of Chile, precious people, when they struck that nation with 8.8 magnitude quake, blessed listeners, they killed more than 300,000 people. Nepal earthquake, blessed people, the 8.8 earthquake, COVID-19, they struck, the two mega prophets of the Lord, they struck the whole earth, precious people, beloved listeners. The whole earth was subdued under the words of the dreadful prophets of the Lord. And they locked down the whole earth during COVID-19. The ones, precious people, beloved listeners, the ones that collided the neutron stars deep in the space, that even the fabric of the space threatened to break, beloved people. The ones that have judged this generation with Ebola virus, precious people. Repeat this, blessed listeners, beloved listeners.

Precious people, beloved listeners, right now as the mission of the Lord is on, because the two mightiest, most dreadful and the most glorious prophets of the Lord, beloved people, precious listeners, as they are right now on their way to the nation of Brazil, beloved people, precious listeners. But one thing I want to tell you, my fellow countrymen, in this country called Kenya, and on this, blessed listeners, even I don't have to be old, 8 years, to tell you this. I don't have to be 8 years old, 80, to tell you this, blessed people. But number one, we all know that the Messiah must come. He must come. And we like it or not, whether we believe or not, blessed people, whether we like it or not, or whether we believe it or not, it is these two most dreadful and the most glorious prophets of the Lord, beloved people, the most terrible and the most tremendous prophets of the Lord, who must bring the Messiah. And number two, beloved people, allow me to refer you to the nations that have tried to fool around with these two most dreadful and the most terrible prophets of the Lord. The prophets that carry the judgment, that carries the judgment of God, beloved people. Look at Venezuela just recently, this year. This mega prophet of the Lord, beloved people, they struck the nation of Venezuela with the twin earthquakes. And that is still fresh, very fresh in our minds. Colombia was warned, blessed people. The Lord opened heaven in Bogota, Colombia. But whenever the Lord sends these two mightiest, most dreadful, and the most glorious prophets to any nation, as much as they bring love, the grace of God, the healing of God to that nation, they must also address the sins in that nation. And the Lord warned the nation of Colombia that repent, or else the judgment is coming away, blessed people. And it was so serious, because these two mega prophets of the Lord that sees the future of a nation, they see the future of a people and of a nation. They saw that the nation of Colombia was not going to repent. And look what they did there, blessed people, beloved listeners. They struck that nation of Colombia with earthquake. It is just yesterday, blessed people, precious listeners, very fresh in our minds. Look at Haiti, precious people. It is the nation of Haiti that the two mega prophets of the Lord struck that nation and killed and buried under the rubble 300,000 plus people. Beloved people, Haiti was struck and more than 300,000 people. I mean 300,000 plus people, blessed people, beloved listeners, died. Three with five zeros, whether you don't get me right. Three with 0000. In one hit like this, blessed people, beloved listeners,
by these two mega, mightiest, most dreadful, and the most glorious prophets of the Lord. They struck Haiti, and 300,000 plus people died. Look at how the two mega prophets of the Lord struck the nation of Mexico. Chile, we know it very well, blessed people. Nepal, they shook the nation of Nepal with the severest wrath of God. This mega prophet of the Lord, they carry the wrath and the judgment of God upon the unrepentant nations. Listen, listeners. We remember very well the prophecy that was given in Gwangju, South Korea, of 8.8. Listen, listeners, that the mega prophet of the Lord heard by voice, heard the voice of the Lord said, 8.8. Precious people.

COVID-19, the neutron stars, the Ebola, and many other nations that have been stricken by the wrath of God. This is serious. This is very, very dreadful. Tonight, the mega prophets of the Lord have warned us. Blessed people, beloved listeners, we rather repent as a nation of Kenya.

We hear you, Lord. These coming saints, He's coming with a new wave of His glory. He's coming for an expectant bride. He's looking for His coming. He's feeling Him coming.

blessed people, beloved listeners. I've received here your repentance text. This is from Deputy Archbishop Elizabeth Mararu, writing from Kilifi West Region. You say, but tonight is a very dark night over you and over, you say, over us as a nation of Kenya, over you as a person, you say, and over your nation Kenya. You say, for we are guilty of the charge, lamentation, and judgment of God, Hashem, against Kenya if we do not repent. You say, as a person, you deeply repent, as a citizen, a servant, and as a church in this nation. You say, before the terrible God of Israel, you say, you sincerely bring your repentance for abusing his envoys that come from heaven, the mightiest, mightiest, most glorified, most revered, dreadful, ancient, mega prophets of eternity. You say you repent very much of blackmail, frustrating and wicked familiarity unto them. You say you repent on behalf of your family and the church, and you humbly plead for God's forgiveness and mercies. We continue to say that you repent, but we as a nation, we have tried to kill the two mightiest, mightiest, most glorified prophets of the

alone are the God of all creation, Jehovah Elohim, the owner of this nation, Kenya, and her people. We say we totally repent and choose to listen, to honor, to obey, to fear, and to revere you, Lord, and your mega, ancient, holy prophets of heaven. We say you repent, and you repent so much before the Lord. And you cry that the Lord may have mercy upon us as a nation, Kenya. You say, Lord, remember mercy. Lord, remember mercy upon me, Kenyan, and my nation, Kenyan, in your wrath. Thank you so much. That is Deputy Archbishop Elizabeth Mararo from Kilifi West Region, also bringing repentance before the Lord. Thank you. I've also received here your another repentance text. This is Mulinge Preston, writing from Uasin Gishu, Main Altar. You say that as a student at the Eldoret National Polytechnic, you humbly bring repentance before Jehovah Yahweh, the God of Israel. You say that you are fully aware of the mouth that has spoken to the nation of Kenya, which struck Colombia and Venezuela and Japan with an earthquake. You say God has revealed his love to us by the massive visitations across this land. And indeed, we cannot imagine the other side of God and these two mega prophets that carries the wrath of God. You say you repent of idol worship, you repent of sexual sin, you repent of blackmail upon the servants of God. And also you say you repent of trying to kill them, the mega prophet of the Lord as a nation, and also denying the power of the visitations of God and take refuge in Christ Jesus. You say as a nation, our condition is not good. We need to repent. Thank you so much. That is Mulinge Preston, writing from Uasin Gishu, Main Altar, and also a student at the Eldoret National Polytechnic, bringing repentance before the Lord. Thank you. We need to repent indeed. Blessed people, beloved listeners. The Lord has spoken in a very serious and in a very dreadful manner. Blessed people, he demands repentance. Kenya, let us repent, or else. Blessed people.

hear you, Lord. He's coming, saints. He's coming with a new wave of his glory. He's coming for an expectant bride. He's looking for his coming. He's feeling him coming. Who can hear his footsteps. Hallelujah.

continue to bring our repentance before the Lord as a nation. I've received your repentance text. This is from this is Ronaldo Cotto, first year student at KC University. You say you repent so much for having grieved the mighty Holy Spirit with your conduct and disrespect towards His holy ones, His holiest prophets. You say you repent because of having joked with the grace. And may the Lord God Almighty have mercy upon you as a person and a nation. And you say, may the Lord have mercy to us as a church and a nation. You say, indeed, we are supposed to be judged. But look how the Lord is promising revival to other nations. Yet to us as a nation of Kenya, the Lord is speaking wrath and judgment in this nation that the Lord has invested so much. We say, may the Lord have mercy on us. We are not able to withstand and to bear even just one stroke with such dreadful prophets of the Lord that have buried nations. We say, may the Lord have mercy as a student.

I've also received another text. This is from Rachel. Rachel from Roy Sambu. You say you have followed the dreadful prophecy about a very massive earthquake coming to Kenya. And this night, you bring your deepest repentance of our wickedness as Kenyans. You say you really repent before the Lord and His two mightiest, most dreadful prophets. And you repent on behalf of your family. You repent on behalf of Roy Sambu and on behalf of this wicked nation called Kenya. That may the Lord have mercy and relent. Thank you. That is Rachel from Roy Sambu.

I've also received here your repentance text. This is Amos Joel. You say, I humbly bring my repentance on behalf of this nation called Kenya for the blackmail, mockery, slander, familiarity against the servants of the Lord and God Himself. You say, may the Lord have mercy on us as the youth, as the citizens and the leaders, as the church of Christ and everyone else. You say, we have failed to treasure what God through His grace and mercy has given unto us, and have continued to wander in sin. You say, God indeed is justified to judge us, and you pray that the Lord may have mercy on us. And also you say you repent on behalf of your countrymen, that may the Lord may truly forgive us, and may the Lord God Almighty help us. Thank you. May the Lord indeed have mercy on us. That is

is from Anthony Mangori from Lakisana. You say you repent so much, and may the Lord God Almighty have mercy on us, wicked Kenya. You say you repent that we have been given much and privileged much, but still we are in disobedience, in stubbornness, and in rebellion, and even trying to kill the two mightiest prophets of the Lord. You say, oh, what a wicked nation. Truly, only the mercies of God can save us. Thank you, Anthony Mangori from Lakisama. Altar, thank you.

We hear you, Lord. It's coming, saints. He's coming with a new wave of his glory. He's coming for an expectant bride. He's looking for his coming. He's feeling him coming. Who can hear his footsteps. Hallelujah.

Absolutely dreadful, and you humbly want to take this opportunity to bring your repentance before the Lord for all the wickedness and the filthiness that you have done. You say you repent that you have behaved so arrogantly and foolishly before the Lord and His mega prophets. You say even after the Lord has loved us this much, that you have still fought His mega prophets, abused them, blackmailed them, and tribalized them. You say you repent before the Lord, Jehovah Yahweh, asking Him to forgive you for all your abuses, blackmail, disobedience to the Lord and His mega, mightiest, mightiest prophets. You say for sure God is absolutely justified to judge us, and God is just in His judgment to us. You say you repent to the Lord God, God the Father, to God, God the Son, and God the Holy Spirit.

said, "What a heavy day it is for us when the Lord has spoken his judgment on the nation of Kenya." You see, we really owe the Lord a very serious repentance because of how we have attempted to blackmail the mightiest prophet of God and also the HIV and AIDS healing. You see, we are such a strange nation that has been visited by God but went ahead and sided with idol gods and blackmailed the miracles of God. You say you repent so much of tribalism, sexual immorality, abortions, apostasy, false prophets, idolatry, homosexuality, and even trying to kill the mega prophets of the Lord. You say you really humble before the Lord and his dreadful servants, repenting so much over everything that you and the entire family has committed. And may the Lord have mercy on us. Thank you. That is Sheila Hezron from Kariobangi South, main altar. May the Lord indeed have mercy on us. One more text here. This is Kigen Boniface. You say you come before the Lord, the Lord of hosts, the host of heaven, and before the terrible prophets of the Lord, the ones who are bringing the Messiah. You say you come in total repentance before the Lord, that the Lord may have mercy and forgive us and forgive you as a person. And you repent together with your family and your nation about blackmail, that we have tried to assassinate the prophets of the Lord, not knowing very well that this is the Lord himself walking on earth, walking in our midst. You say you repent on behalf

Blessed people, beloved listeners, what a sad night that we have angered the Lord with our wickedness as a nation. Precious people, we are not sitting well as a nation.

hear you, Lord. It's coming, saints. It's coming with a new wave of His glory. It's coming for an expectant bride. He's looking for His coming. He's feeling Him coming.

We need to repent. We need to prepare. We need to return back to the Lord. As a nation of Kenya, the Lord has spoken judgment coming our way. Only repentance is a way out. Evans Kamunde, writing from Shalom Altar in Iten, Elgeyo Marakwet County. I've received here a repentance text, you say. But you say, you bring your repentance before the Lord and before the mightiest prophets of the Lord Jehovah Yahweh because of our wickedness as a nation, because of sexual sin, and also trying to kill the holy angels of heaven. You say you choose to repent so much because the same town that has proclaimed judgment to our nation, Kenya, is the same town that judged Venezuela, judged Chile, judged Japan, judged Mexico and Haiti, yet they never saw HIV and AIDS being healed the way we have seen in this nation of Kenya. They never saw the numbers of cripples that have been raised the way we have seen in this land. You say for sure you repent before the Lord because our judgment will be worse. You say you repent on behalf of your family, on behalf of the church, on behalf of your nation, of the nation Kenya, that the Lord may have mercy on us. Because whom much is given, much is required from him. And you say you repent very much. Thank you so much, Evans Kamunde. From Shalom Altar in Iten, Elgeyo Marakwet region. Lucy Njoroge from Arvest, you say, today you are guilty and ashamed of your sins, and you repent so much before the Lord for trying to kill the beholders of the keys of eternity. You say you repent of blackmail, complacency and rebellion against the mega prophets of the Lord. You say, oh, may the Lord have mercy on you, your family, your nation, Kenya. You say, we cannot bear the wrath of God. You repent and you repent. Indeed, only we can't bear the wrath of God. Pastor Dalton Lerina from Kilgore's main altar. I've also received here your text. You say that you are writing to bring your repentance before the Lord for always sinning and trying to go against the Lord and his instructions, even after he has been so merciful to you and your family, because you have witnessed the good deeds of the Lord upon us as a generation, as a nation. But we have also seen how the Lord has judged the unrepentant nations. You say tonight you humbly repent of every wicked deed that we have committed. You say the Lord is indeed justified to judge us, but you are pleading that the Lord may have mercy, may he remember mercy upon you as a person and upon your nation, Kenya. You say you repent, and you say we cannot withstand even a single hit from this mega, most dreadful prophet of the Lord as a nation. You say we cannot withstand. We rather repent and bring repentance before the Lord. Thank you so much, Pastor Dalton Lerina from Kilgore's main altar. One more text here. This is from Kiriga Kelvin, writing from the City Mega Church. You say you sincerely bring your deepest repentance before the Lord and his two mightiest prophets. You say they only came to introduce to us the eternal kingdom of God, but in return, we have shown the highest level of contempt, and this is uncalled for and totally unacceptable. You say many families have a smile courtesy of the mega, mightiest prophets of the Lord, but our thanksgiving to them
have always been blackmail, contempt, and even trying to kill them. You say you repent on behalf of your family. May the Lord forgive us, and may the Lord have mercy upon us as a nation. Thank you, Kiriga Kelvin from the City Mega Church. May the Lord have mercy.

We hear you, Lord. It's coming, saints. It's coming with a new wave of His glory.

Questions email. This is Mila Enoch, a student at the University of Nairobi from Ruaka, Main Altar. You see, this night you bring your repentance before the Lord of all the earth, deserving of His judgment as you are. You see, despite witnessing the Lord's mighty miracles and the great things He's done in your life, your ways have been ungodly and abominable before His presence. You say, you have murmured against the Lord and His prophets, and whenever they have been maligned, you say, not once have you stood for what's right. You say, you have thought evil of the Lord's holiest, deliberately misled many in your pride, and indulged in carnality, in total disregard of the commandments to flee from sin. You say, when the Lord requires of you submission to His will, you have sabotaged His ministry despite knowing the consequences. You say, may the Lord have mercy on you today, for He is justified to judge, given how much you have abused His grace and made a mockery of His salvation. May the Lord have mercy on you. Thank you, Mila Enoch, a student at the KM.

0: from Kongowea, Maine, Malta, you say you repent so much. As a Kenyan youth, you really owe the Lord the delayed national repentance. You say, we really owe the Lord repentance as a nation. And you repent of the failure to have sensitive minds, having failed to understand the envoys of heaven speaking at this hour. You say you repent of stubbornness of our hearts, sexual immorality, idol worship, corruption, human sacrifice, tribalism, even in church, among many other sins happening in church. You say, as a Kenyan youth, you are indeed broken down by the fact that we haven't yet repented. You say, may the Lord have mercy upon us. Thank you so much. John Maluki from Kongowea, Maine, Malta. And Bonnie Ogamba from Langas. You say, you bring your sincere repentance before the Lord God Almighty, and before his mega ancient prophets as a youth and as a nation. You say you are guilty as
1: feeling him coming. You can hear his footsteps.
0: You say you are guilty, and the Lord Jehovah Yahweh is just in judging this nation. He's just in his judgment. You say you take the responsibility that you have grieved the Lord with your wickedness towards the Lord and his prophets, that you can even try to assassinate them, yet all they have brought to us is the goodness of the Lord, to love us, to heal us, to prepare us for the kingdom of God. But we have repaid them with blackmail, malice, politicizing them, and involving them in tribalizing them. You say you repent so much that the Lord may have mercy on you and on your family and on this nation of Kenya. You say, may the Lord forgive us and have mercy, for we cannot manage his wrath at all. As a person, you say you repent before the Lord. Thank you so much. That is Bonnie Ogamba from Langas. Thank you.

We hear you, Lord. It's coming, saints. He's coming with a new wave of his glory. He's coming for an expectant bride. He's looking for his coming. He's feeling him coming. Who can hear his footsteps? Hallelujah.

simply lies and all wickedness you repent so much as a Kenyan. You see, in the book of Luke chapter 13, verse 1 to 2, where the Bible says, Jesus answered, "Do you think that these Galileans were worse sinners than all the other Galileans because they suffered this way?" Verse 3 says, "But I tell you, no, but unless you repent, you too will all perish." We say, for you as Anyambura, you repent so much. May the Lord have mercy and forgive. Thank you so much. Anyambura from Nairobi, Maine.

Before the Lord and before the mega prophets of the Lord, the most holy, most glorious, most dreadful, eternal prophets of the Lord, and you most humbly, with great shame, bring your sincere repentance before you say unto the Lord and his divine confidence for repaying evil for all the goodness that the Lord has shown us as a nation. You say, Oh, wretched us, for which of the good works do we want to kill the heavenly envoys? Is it for raising our cripples, for opening our blind eyes, for unstopping our deaf ears, or deleting HIV? Is it for opening the heavens upon us when famine was destroying us? You say, oh, we are desperate, desperately evil, a senseless nation, an ungrateful lot. We are horrendously evil. You say you are covered with shame and your people are guilt. You say our people are guilt as charged. And you say, please have mercy upon foolish us. May the Lord remember that we are the weak. You say, truly, you say, may the Lord remember mercy. And we are the weakest, the wickedest nation. And we can't stand one hit from the Lord and his heavenly hosts, his heavenly generals. You say, may the Lord forgive us. Forgive us that we may not all perish. And you repent. You repent and you repent so much. You say, have mercy, oh merciful fathers, have mercy, Lord. Thank you. We've come to sing to you today. That is Deputy Archbishop Rehab Lemar Koko. Thank you. May the Lord indeed.

We hear you, Lord. It's coming, saints. He's coming with a new wave of his glory. He's coming for an expectant bride. He's looking for his coming. He's feeling him coming. Who can hear his footsteps. Hallelujah.

We hear you, Lord. He's coming, saints. He's coming with a new wave of his glory. He's coming for an expectant bride. He's looking for his coming. He's feeling him coming.

Dee from Salim Alta in Nyaururu Township region, who say, we humbly bring your repentance before the Lord and his mega prophets, and you repent of familiarity and even trying to kill the mightiest prophets of heaven, the beholders of the golden

0: Alta in Kabartunjo region. We've also received your repentance message. You say you humbly bring your repentance before the Lord God, God the Father, and His most holy prophets because of blackmail. And you humbly ask the Lord to have mercy. You say you repent of blackmail, wickedness, accepting false prophets and attempting to kill the true prophets of Yahweh, that they are bringing the Messiah to us. You say the Lord is justified to struck us with earthquake, because for more than 20 years the Lord has presented grace to our nation, Kenya, with the tremendous healings, including HIV, AIDS, deleted. You say, may the Lord remember mercy and forgive you and your nation, Kenya. You repent and you repent before the Lord. Thank you. That is Edith Sergon from Kabartunjo Main Altar in Kabartunjo region.
1: Coming with a new wave of His glory. He's coming for an expectant bride. He's looking for His coming. He's feeling Him coming. Who can hear His footsteps.
0: This is Nahashon Anserio from the University of Kabianga. You say with a humble heart, you come before the Lord in repentance, not only as an individual, but also as a Kenyan, pleading for mercy upon our nation. You say, Lord, we acknowledge that we have sinned.

Therefore, we plead with you to remember this nation and give us another opportunity to repent, turn back to you, and walk in righteousness. You say, as a student of the University of Kabianga, together with the Kabianga University Repentance and Holiness Student Fellowship, you bring your repentance before the Lord. You say you have humbled yourselves and seek the forgiveness and the mercy and restoration. You say, Lord, remember Kenya, remember our families, remember our universities and students. Have mercy upon us and turn our hearts back to you. You say, may this not remain merely words from your mouths, but may there be genuine repentance and turning back to the Lord. You say, in 2 Chronicles chapter 7 verse 14, but if the Bible says, if my people who are called by my name will humble themselves and pray and seek my face and turn from their wicked ways, then then I will hear from heaven and I will forgive their sins and will heal their land. You say, may the Lord have mercy upon us. Indeed, may the Lord have mercy. Thank you so much.

We hear you, Lord. These coming saints, He's coming with a new wave of His glory. He's coming for an expectant bride. He's looking for His coming. He's feeling Him coming. You can hear His footsteps. Hallelujah.

Amazing people, beloved listeners, as we continue to bring our repentance before the Lord, pleading with the Lord to have mercy upon us, precious people. At this juncture, I just want to pray together with you that wants to receive the Lord, blessed people, beloved listeners. But remember, we will still continue to read your repentance texts as we repent before the Lord. You are there, you want to give your life to Jesus? Please repeat this prayer after me. Say, precious Lord Jesus, I repent of every sin that I've done in my life. Lord, I ask you to forgive me. Lord, I repent of familiarity. I repent of blackmail. Lord, I repent of sexual immorality. I repent of every form of wickedness and evil. As a Kenyan, I repent of even attempting to kill your prophet. Have mercy on me, Lord, and forgive me. In the mighty name of Jesus Christ, I am born again. Amen. 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Amina. Blessed people, beloved listeners, we continue with the repentance. The Lord has spoken about us as a nation. And for sure, if we can consider what the Lord has done in this nation, and all the evil and the wickedness that we have tried, that we have done before the Lord and before His mega, mightiest prophets, blessed people, the Lord is justified to speak in His wrath and in His anger that is coming to judge us. May our wisdom not fail us on this. Let us repent that the nation Kenya may continue to exist. My name is Victor. Blessed people, beloved listeners,
Up to this point, it has been a privilege for me to be your host. Stay tuned, keep it right here. Jesus is Lord Radio. Beloved people, precious listeners. Mpendwa msikilizaji, hadi hapo, sina la ziada. 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

hear you, Lord. He's coming, saints. 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He's coming for an expectant bride. Feeling him coming, who can hear his footsteps.

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He's coming, saints. 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He's coming for an expectant bride. He's looking for his coming. He's feeling him coming. 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

0: 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He's coming, saints.
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2: 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Precious people, beloved listeners, my name is Kevin. Even as we continue to bring our repentance before the Lord, because of the serious judgment that have been spoken against the land, precious people, beloved listeners.
0: Oh, we worship you, Lord.
2: And even as we begin this program tonight, blessed people, continuing to plead for the nation before the Lord, blessed people, I want to bring my repentance so much before the Lord and to repent so much for all my sins, that the Lord may have mercy and that the Lord may remember me.
0: Glory, glory.
2: In his mercies, blessed people, precious listeners. Whatever you are tuned in, blessed people, we have heard how the mega, mightiest prophet of the Lord have spoken to us tonight. Very shocking and very dreadful conversation against the land, against the nation of Kenya. The judgment that has been spoken against us, blessed people, precious listeners, as a people and as a nation, and we need to repent and to return to the Lord Jesus Christ, blessed people, precious listeners. And therefore tonight, right on this program, I will be sampling some of your text messages as we continue to plead our case before the Lord and to repent, that the Lord may have mercy and he may forgive us, he may look upon us with eyes of mercy, blessed people, precious listeners. Therefore, feel free to write to me right here in the studio on 0727 503030. That is my number. You can send me an SMS, you can text me on that number, precious people, beloved listeners, this night as we take this time to spend before the Lord in repentance and pleading before the Lord for mercies and grace, blessed listeners.

hear you, Lord. It's coming, saints. He's coming with a new wave of His glory. He's coming for an expectant bride. He's looking for His coming. He's feeling Him coming. You can hear His footsteps.

0: 24 minutes past 1 a.m. East African time. Blessed people, precious listeners, wherever you are tuned in, wherever you are following the program this night, blessed people, precious listeners, a very, very dreadful hour in the life of the church, blessed people. And as we continue, I can see your message here. This is from Overseer Mutai Enoch, you're writing from Gata region. And you are saying, praise the Lord Jesus Christ. You are tuned into the program with a broken heart and very shameful heart. You say to be a beloved nation, to be under judgment of God. And you say for the Lord God to send his servants, it was meant for good to help us enter heaven.
1: Thank you, Lord.
0: And you say you bring your total repentance before the Lord as a person, as a family, as a church, and as a nation. You say they have loved us all through blessings, healing, peace, and good moral in the church, but we have paid back with blackmail, familiarity, tribalism, complacency, and wickedness of our hearts towards the mightiest prophets. You say you repent, you really repent, you repent, and you repent so much before the Lord. Overseer Mutai Enoch from Gata, thank you so much indeed. Another message here from Edith Sergon from Kabartonjo Main Altar, Kabartonjo region. You say you humbly bring your repentance before the Lord and his most holy prophets because of blackmail, because of wickedness and accepting false prophets and attempting to kill the true prophets of Yahweh that are bringing the Messiah to us. You say the Lord is justified to strike us with earthquake because for more than 20 years the Lord has presented grace to our nation Kenya with tremendous healing, including HIV and AIDS deleted. You say, may the Lord remember mercy and forgive you in the nation of Kenya. You say you really repent and really repent before the Lord. Thank you so much indeed, Edith Sergon from Kabartonjo Main Altar, Kabartonjo region. Precious people, beloved listeners, one more message here from Eunice Amawa, writing from Saudi Arabia. You say you personally want to bring your repentance before God the Father, God the Son, and God the Holy Spirit, and to our Lords and our Fathers. You say you really repent for grieving the Lord. You repent for murmuring. You repent of your wickedness, because what the Lord did is to love us. And you say you have failed as a person and as a nation of Kenya. You say you repent on behalf of your family, on behalf of your nation. You say, please, God, forgive us. You say, may the Lord remember mercy on us and forgive us, really. Thank you so much, please, Eunice Amawa from Saudi Arabia. Blessed people, precious listeners, I'll be sampling some of your text messages as you continue to write to us, as we spend this time, this night, before the Lord in repentance and seeking the face of God on behalf of the nation of Kenya. Blessed people, this is after the Lord God Almighty has commanded his mega mightiest prophet of the Lord to step forward and to strike the nation of Kenya with a massive earthquake. Blessed people, precious listeners, therefore we as the nation, we are seated squarely under the judgment of God. Blessed listeners, we know too well how dreadful the words of the mega mightiest prophet of the Lord are. We saw what happened with Venezuela, with Colombia. Blessed people, we cannot withstand even a single hit. And for the Lord to speak in this grievous, dreadful way, blessed people, indeed, we stand judged before the Lord because of sin, because of wickedness, because of blackmail, and even attempting on the life of the mega mightiest prophet of the Lord, blessed people. Because of bringing repentance to us, because of bringing righteousness,
1: it's coming, saints.
0: And therefore tonight we spend this moment before the Lord to repent and to seek the face of God. Blessed listeners, once again, my name is Kevin. Continue writing to us on 0727-503-030. And also remember, I will be sampling some of your emails. 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Precious people, beloved listeners.

also received your message here, blessed people, precious listeners. This is from overseer Daniel Tingo, right here from Korea, in Wikonge altar. You say you really repent as a Kenyan. You say, our Lords and our Fathers, and to the Lord God Almighty, you bring your repentance before the Lord tonight. You say it is your sins that have angered the Lord, your familiarity, the love of money, idol worship, witchcraft, sexual sin, murmuring, complacency, lack of the fear of God, ignorance, disobedience, and blackmailing the most dreadful servants of God. You say, you are so wicked and you repent. May the Lord remember mercy on you, and he may remember mercy on the nation of Kenya. You are pleading before the Lord and you say, please, may the Lord forgive us our iniquities. We have really fallen. You say, Lord, of our Lord Jesus Christ, please have mercy on us. And you say, you repent. You repent and turn away from sin. And you say, please, Lord, remember our cry and have a place in your heart to forgive us again. You say you really, really repent before the Lord. Thank you so much indeed. Overseer Daniel, writing from Korea. Thank you so much indeed. I've also received your message here. You say, this is Overseer Diana, a Ching from Asembo. You say, indeed, the mega, mightiest prophet of Yahweh is indeed a treasure. And you say, you humbly bring your repentance, your hearty repentance before the Lord Hashem and his holy envoys. You say, you repent for your wickedness, familiarity, your stubbornness, idolatry, sexual sin, your grumbling and your complaining. You say, may the Lord have mercy upon your family and upon this nation of Kenya. And you say you really, really repent before the Lord. Thank you so much indeed, Overseer Diana Chen from Asembo. Thank you very much. One more here, blessed people, precious listeners. I've received your message here. This is Overseer Robinson from Buruburu Main Altar. And you say you...

0: really repent very, very much because of your wickedness, your slander, your pride, malice, blackmail, and defamation against the mega prophets of the Lord. And we say, may the Lord forgive you and have mercy on you,
1: thank you,
0: and your family. You say, as a nation, we cannot stand the indignation of the Lord. We cannot withstand the wrath of God, the judgment of God. And you say, you really, really repent. And you repent so much tonight. Thank you so much indeed. Overseer Robin, Robinson from Buruburu Main Altar, thank you. Thank you very much. Bishop Joseph Mashaga, you are writing and say you really repent on your own behalf, on behalf of your family, and on behalf of Kigumo Kandara region and this country. You say, how sad that we have repaid the goodness and the love of God with evil. You say, our wickedness is very sickening and God is justified to judge us. You say, you plead for the mercies of the Lord, for we cannot withstand even a single hit from Jehovah. You say, you repent that you have attempted even to kill the mightiest prophet of Jehovah, yet they came to help us in our desperation. Really, how wicked we have been as a nation. May the Lord have mercy. Thank you so much, Bishop Joseph Mashaga. Thank you so much indeed.

We hear you, Lord. It's coming, saints. He's coming with a new wave of his glory. He's coming for an expectant bride. He's looking for his coming. He's feeling him coming. Who can hear his footsteps. Hallelujah.

0: Precious people, beloved listeners, as we proceed, I read from the book of 2 Chronicles, chapter 7, verse 14. The Bible says, if my people who are called by my name will humble themselves and pray and seek my face and turn from their wicked ways, then I will hear from heaven and I will forgive their sins and will heal their land. Blessed people, precious listeners, that is the book of 2 Chronicles, chapter 7, verse 14. Once again, blessed people, the Bible says, if my people who are called by my name will humble themselves and pray and seek my face and turn from their wicked ways, then I will hear from heaven and I will forgive their sins and will heal their land. Blessed people, precious listeners, as we spend this night before the Lord in repentance, on behalf of the nation, I've received a message here, Pastor Velma Okello, a student of KC University. You say, we also want to bring you a sincere repentance before the Lord God Almighty and His mega prophets. You say, surely you have sinned against the Lord in blackmail, murmuring, disobedience, familiarity, and all wickedness of your life. And therefore you say, this morning you plead for the mercies of the Lord upon your life, upon your family, and upon the nation. You say, may the merciful God please remember mercy upon us and restore our nation. Thank you. Thank you so much. Please, Pastor Velma Okello from KC University. Thank you so much. Please. Purity from Salem Altar in Nyahururu Township region. You say you humbly bring your sincere repentance before the Lord and His mega prophets. You say you repent of your familiarity and even trying to kill the mega mightiest prophet of heaven, the beholder of the golden key of heaven. You say how wicked and evil we have been in the sight of the Lord. And I say, may the Lord have mercy upon you and the entire Salem altar. Thank you very much. Thank you so much. Please, purity from Salem in Nyahururu Township. Thank you so much even for writing to us this blessed morning. Thank you so much, please.
1: We hear you, Lord.
0: One more here. It is from Rehema from Kawangware 46 Main Altar. And they say you want to bring your repentance together with your family. You say you have failed the Lord and we have lacked the fear of the Lord. You say you really repent that the Lord may have mercy upon you and your nation of Kenya.
1: We hear you, Lord.
0: You say, please, Lord, forgive us. Thank you. Indeed, Rehema from Kawangware 46. Blessed people, precious listeners,
1: He's coming with a new wave of His glory.
0: The judgment and the indignation of the Lord, no nation can withstand. And not even speaking about the nation of Kenya, blessed people.
1: Feeling Him coming.
0: And in this dreadful way,
1: who can hear His footsteps,
0: in which the Lord has spoken against the nation, then we really need to go before the Lord and to plead for the mercies of the Lord, precious people, beloved listeners.

Precious people, beloved listeners, as we continue, we are in the presence of the Lord, precious people, tonight in repentance. After what the Lord has spoken against the nation, when the mega, mightiest, most dreadful and most revered prophet of the Lord have come live on air tonight, blessed people, and they spoke very clearly about the nation of Kenya and the fate of the nation before the Lord, blessed people. For far too long the Lord has been patient with us, the nation of Kenya. But the long suffering of Christ is not weakness, blessed people. Now look, our wickedness, our sins, our evil and abominations have reached the throne of God. And the Lord has now declared judgment over the nation of Kenya, blessed people. Beloved listeners, really, tonight, you really lack sleep because understanding the gravity of the words of the mega prophet of the Lord, understanding the accuracy with which the words of the prophets of the mega prophets of the Lord have always come to be fulfilled, you really get afraid, blessed people. You really, really get disturbed because the judgment spoken against the nation of Kenya is not an easy one, blessed people. And therefore we just go before the Lord and to plead with the Lord. Who knows, blessed people, the Lord might just remember the nation and relent if we go before him and repent. And I've received a message here from Rahab Le Markoko. This is Deputy Archbishop Rahab Le Markoko. You say you are deep, sincere repentance. And you say, well, my lords and my fathers, the most holy, most glorious, most dreadful, eternal prophets of the Lord. You say most humbly, with great shame, bring your sincere repentance unto the Lord and his divine confidence for repaying evil for all the goodness that the Lord has shown us as a nation. And you say, oh, wretched us, for which of the good works do we want to kill the heavenly envoys? You say, is it for raising our cripples, for opening our blind eyes, for unstopping our deaf ears or deleting HIV? Say, is it for opening heavens upon us when famine was destroying us? And you say, you are so much broken before the Lord tonight. And you say, we are desperately evil and a senseless nation and an ungrateful Lord. You say we are horrendously evil before the Lord. And you say you cover yourself with shame. You together with your people are very guilty as charged. And you say, please have mercy upon foolish us. We are the weakest. You say we can't stand one hit from the Lord and his heavenly generals. And you say, please kindly forgive us, Lord. Forgive us that we may not all perish. And you say you repent. You repent and you repent so much before the Lord that the Lord may have mercy. And say you also repent to the mega prophets of the Lord that they may too have mercy upon this generation and the nation of Kenya. Thank you so much indeed, Deputy Archbishop Rahab Le Markoko. Thank you. Blessed people, precious listeners, I've also received your message here. This is from Charity Ongeri. This is from Charity Nyongesa.
from Ruaka main altar, you say you are tuned in tonight, and you say you just want to repent before the Lord for your sins, and you say after all that the Lord has done for us, we have repaid with wickedness unto the most dreadful mega prophets of Hashem by blackmailing, abusing and disobeying them when they just brought us Jesus. You see, recently they buried Colombia in 3 weeks, sweeping across better people than you. And you say, how you ask the Lord to remember the most wretched person like you, and you say you have nowhere to run to. Say this country is purely sustained by the Lord, and if at any given point the Lord turns against us, we will definitely end up in the lake of fire. You say on behalf of your family, on behalf of the church, the youth, and on behalf of this country, you say you sincerely repent before Yahweh, that the Lord may have mercy. Thank you so much. Please, Charity Nyongesa, writing from Ruaka main altar. Thank you so much indeed.

precious people, beloved listeners, as we continue, I have received a message here. This is from Nahason Onserio from University of Kabianga. You say, and with a humble heart, you come before the Lord in repentance, not only as an individual but also as a Kenyan. You say, pleading for mercy upon our nation, you say, the Lord, we acknowledge that we have sinned before you, and we repent for blackmailing your servants, murmuring, tribalism, idolatry, and the many ways we have turned away from your ways. You say, we confess our failures and ask you to have mercy upon us. You say, we cannot withstand the wrath of the Lord. We have nowhere else to turn to. Our hope is in you, is in your mercy. And you say, therefore we plead with you to remember this nation and to give us another opportunity to repent, to turn back to you and walk in righteousness. And you say, as a student of the University of Kabianga, together with the Kabianga University Repentance and Holiness Students Fellowship, you bring your repentance before the Lord and say, you humbly humble yourselves and seek your forgiveness of the Lord, mercy and restoration. You say, Lord, please remember Kenya. Please remember our families. Please remember our universities and students. Have mercy upon us and turn our hearts back to you. And you say, may this not remain merely words from our mouths, but may there be genuine repentance and a true turning back to the Lord. And you have quoted the book of 2 Chronicles chapter 7 verse 14, where the Bible says, if my people who are called by my name will humble themselves and pray and seek my face and turn from their wicked ways, then I will hear from heaven and I will forgive their sins and will heal their land. And you say, Lord, please have mercy upon us. Thank you so much, please. Nahason Onserio from University of Kabianga. Thank you. Thank you so much, please. I've received your message here. You say, this is Nancy Kitui. You bring your repentance before the Lord and before the dreadful servants because of all your sins and the sins of your family, that the Lord may remember you. And you say, the judgment of God is not a joke, for we can't withstand. You say, you repent so much. And you say, the Lord did good for you just that you may honor him and his servants, but instead you repaid good with bad. From Nancy Kitui, thank you so much indeed. I've also received a message here. You say, this is Sarah Wanjiku. This is Sarah Wanjiku, the healed of the Lord. You say you want to take this ample opportunity to bring your repentance before the Lord God Almighty for grieving the Spirit of God and for not obeying the servants of the Lord. And you say you also repent so much on behalf of your family and that of your country, Kenya, for familiarity, for blackmail, mocking and murmuring, and for not recognizing the two mega mightiest prophets of Jehovah Yahweh. You say how you pray tonight that the Lord may remember mercy, that he may forgive us and relent his judgment upon this nation called Kenya. And you say, may our Lords and our precious fathers have mercy on us and forgive us for murmuring against them and abusing them and for even trying to kill them. You say you deeply repent so much before God and his servants
that they may forgive us. Thank you. Thank you so much. Please, Sarawanjiku. Thank you.

we hear you, Lord. He's coming, saints. He's coming with a new wave of his glory. He's coming for an expectant bride. He's looking for his coming. He's feeling him coming. Can hear his footsteps. Hallelujah.

0: 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Blessed people, tonight I've received a message here, Bishop Elizabeth Mararo, and you say, tonight is a very dark night over you and the nation of Kenya. And you say, for we are guilty of the charge, lamentation, the judgment of God, Hashem, against Kenya, if I do not repent. And say, you deeply repent as a citizen, as a servant, and as a church in this nation. You say, before the terrible God of Israel, you bring your sincere repentance for abusing his envoys from heaven, the mightiest, mightiest, most glorified, most revered, dreadful, ancient, mega holy prophets of eternity. And you say you repent of blackmailing, frustrating, and wicked familiarity unto them. And you say, on behalf of your family and the church, you humbly plead for God's forgiveness and mercies. You say, O Lord, you alone are the God of all creation, Jehovah Elohim, the owner of this nation, Kenya, and her people. You say, we totally repent and choose to listen, to honor, to obey, to fear and to revere you and your mega ancient holy prophets of heaven. You say you repent and repent and repent so much, Abba Father. You say, please remember, he may remember mercy on you and the nation of Kenya in the wrath of God, Lord God Almighty. Nasema kwamba tuatubu sana na tuaomba damu takatifu ya mwokozi wetu Yesu Kristo na rehema zake Bwana ikanene rehema juu yako na taifa la Kenya na Wakenya. Unasema tunatubu sana sana Bwana Yesu. Asante Askofu Elizabeth Mararo. I've also received a message here, Lucy from Sabaki Main Altar. You say you thank your Father and our Father and our Lord Jesus Christ for sending us his two mega mightiest prophets to teach us how to prepare for the coming of the Messiah. And you say you bring your repentance before the Lord, that the Lord may have mercy upon you, because you say you are the one who blackmailed. And you say you repent for your wickedness as a leader. You say you repent as a country. And you say you stand before the Lord and repent very much tonight, that he may remember mercy. Thank you very much, Lucy, from Sabaki Main Altar. Thank you so much.
1: Feeling him coming. You can hear his footsteps. Hallelujah.

As you continue, precious people, beloved listeners, I see it's now 11 minutes past 2 a.m. East African time. And precious listeners, as you continue, I've received your message here. This is from Sean Kivairu from the University of Kabianga. You say, you sincerely bring repentance before the Lord and his servants, the mega prophets. Say, for sure, despite seeing the biblical visitations of God the Father himself in this generation, you say, we still remained wicked and even tried to kill the most tremendous prophets of the Lord. You say, we have seen him judging other nations, and where shall we run to? No one can withstand the wrath of the Lord. And you say, you repent so much that the Lord may remember mercy upon you, upon your family, and the land of Kenya. Indeed, blessed people, precious listeners, we have seen how the words of the mega, mightiest prophet of the Lord have come to be fulfilled very dreadfully to the nations of the earth, blessed people. In Colombia, in Venezuela, blessed people, in Japan, when the words of the prophecy of the mega, mightiest prophet of the Lord buried thousands and ten of thousands of people, blessed people, under down the rubble, blessed people, precious listeners. And the devastation that it caused to many families, blessed people, losing their loved ones, people losing their property, to total destruction out of the words of the prophecy of the mega, mightiest prophet of the Lord. And precious people, beloved listeners, the nation of Kenya also stands judged before the Lord. And if we don't go before the Lord to repent, blessed people, tonight, then it will be very, very catastrophic for this nation, blessed people, if we don't repent. I've received your message here, Bishop Mary. Bishop Mary Lydia Anyumba from Shalom Main Altar, you say you really repent before the Lord tonight. That the Lord may have mercy and forgive the land. Thank you.

We hear you, Lord. It's coming, saints. Coming with a new wave of His glory. He's coming for an expectant bride. He's looking for His coming. He's feeling Him coming. Who can hear His footsteps. Hallelujah.

0: precious people, beloved listeners, I've received your message here from Medrin. Medrin from Kilimambogo, Yatta region. You say, my lords and my fathers, you bring your repentance before the Lord and the mega prophet of the Lord. And you say you repent because your family, your nation, Kenya, and yourself have repaid wickedness for the good that the Lord has done to us. And you say you repent that we have blackmailed the generals of heaven, tried to kill them and murmured against them. And you say you repent sincerely that the Lord may remember mercy upon us, because no one can withstand even one single strike from the Lord. And say, please, Lord, remember mercy. Thank you, Medrin from Kilimambogo. Thank you so much indeed. I've also received your message here. This is from Cynthia, Deputy Archbishop Cynthia from Goma, Philadelphia altar. And you say you are tuned in this night in great repentance and soul searching. And you say repent very, very much for being so wicked before the Lord and his mega prophets. You say, may the Lord transform your heart into his holy likeness. Transform your family and the church in Goma, Philadelphia. Thank you very much, Deputy Archbishop Cynthia, writing from Goma, Philadelphia. Thank you. Thank you so much indeed. Another message here from Deputy Archbishop Andrew Tola, writing from Tana River. And you say you are tuned in and you are following this night program. And you say you also bring your repentance before the Lord God Almighty and his mega prophets. And you say, men of God, we cannot claim ignorance on the extent to which the Lord has been using you in the exposition and dispensing of his grace. And at the same time, you say how dreadfully he has been using you in judging the nations. You say this land called Kenya is not an exception when we speak of the wrath of God.
1: We hear you, Lord.
0: You say we are not even sitting well in light of today's prophecy. We know words of the prophets of the mega prophet of the Lord will never fall down because they are words of God himself. In tandem with Amos chapter 3 verse 7. And you say you therefore repent of all your sins and iniquities. And you say on your own behalf, on behalf of your family and Tana River Church and this nation at large, you say, may the Lord have mercy upon us. And you say you repent of all complacency, apostasy, idolatry, sexual immorality. You repent of corruption, familiarity with the servants of Yahweh, blackmailing the holy prophets of God, blaspheming the spirit of grace.
1: Hallelujah.
0: You say you repent of tribalism, murder and assassination, abortions, utter contempt for the heavenly hosts, and the gross attempts to kill the mega ancient prophets of eternity. You say you plead for the tender mercies of the Lord to prevail over judgment. And you say you beseech God to restore the fear of the Lord in this nation. And you say, may Kenya obtain mercy. May the Lord remember us in his grace, in his great compassion. And may his mercy prevail over judgment. Deputy Archbishop Andrew Tola, writing from Tana River, thank you so much.

22 minutes past 2 a.m. East African time. Precious people, beloved listeners, and as you continue to bring our repentance before the Lord tonight as the nation of Kenya, after what the mega mightiest prophet of the Lord God Yahweh have come to us live on air and spoken very dreadfully about the nation of Kenya and the judgment of God coming to the nation. I've received your message here, Motari Moses from Karen region in Nairobi. You say what the Lord has spoken is absolutely dreadful. And you say you want to humbly take this opportunity to bring your repentance before the Lord for all your wickedness and filthiness. You say you repent that you have behaved so arrogantly and foolishly before the Lord and these mega prophets. You say even after the Lord has loved you this much, you have still fought these mega prophets, abused them, blackmailed them, and tribalized them. And you say you repent before the Lord Jehovah Yahweh, asking Him to forgive, asking Him to forgive you or for all your abuse, your blackmail, and disobedience to the Lord and His mega mightiest prophets. You say, for sure, God is absolutely justified to judge us, and God is just in His judgment. God is just in His judgment to you. You say, you repent so much before the Lord God, the Father, God the Son, and God the Holy Spirit tonight, that He may have mercy and pity on

0: want you repent so much before the Lord, and the Lord may find mercy for the very wicked you. Thank you very much, Motali Moses from Karen Region in Nairobi. Thank you very much indeed. I've also received your message here from Stephanie. You're writing from Donholm Altar this morning, and you say, please, you repent before the Lord God Almighty, that He may have mercy on us as a nation of Kenya and forgive us. You say, you repent for our rebellion, our murmuring, our complaining, and trampling on the blood of Calvary. You say, please, you repent on behalf of yourself, your family, the women in the land. You say, you repent on behalf of the priesthood, mothers, leadership for blackmailing, grumbling, and murder. You say, repent for idol worship and our wickedness, and we cannot even withstand the judgment of the Lord. You say, we are a mere poor nation, pitiful. You say, please, Lord, forgive us and have mercy. You say, indeed, may the Lord have mercy, and His mega prophets of God may have mercy on us and forgive us. Thank you very much, Stephanie from Donholm Main Altar, writing also to bring repentance before the Lord this morning.
1: He's coming for an expectant bride. He's looking for His coming. He's feeling Him coming. You can hear His footsteps. Hallelujah.

precious people, beloved listeners, as we continue right on this program, as we bring our repentance before the Lord, I've received your message here.

you say you bring your repentance to the Lord and to His servants, the mightiest prophets of Hashem, and you say, oh, how sinful you are right from your mother's womb. You say, oh, how miserable and evil you are in your thoughts, your deeds, and your words. And you say you are wicked, immoral, lustful, idolatry, proud, and arrogant. And you say, as an individual and as a Kenyan, we have blackmailed the glorious servants of God sent to us. And you say we have Kenyanized them, we have tribalized them, we have treated them with contempt, we have trivialized the good and perfect miracles they have done in good faith to help our sick family members. And we say, surely we are evil, and the Lord is just to do what He has said. We say, oh, we have sinned against the Lord. How shall we come out of this dreadful judgment of God? And you say you repent to the Lord and to His servants, the mightiest prophets of Hashem. And you say, as Kenyans, we cannot withstand any blow from the Lord. You say, please remember mercy on us, please, our Lords, and pray to your God to forgive us. You say you repent, you repent, you repent so much. Thank you very much, Patrick Shikaria from Mtondia region. Thank you very much indeed, Senior Bishop Patrick Shikaria. Thank you so much indeed.

I've also received your message here, blessed people, precious listeners. This is from Anne Nyambura from Nairobi Main Altar. You say, indeed, the Lord has spoken in a very dreadful way tonight. And you say, what a wicked nation, Kenya. You say, for you, as Anne Nyambura, you choose to repent so much deeply from

familiarity, complacency, all the lies, and all wickedness. You say you repent so much as a Kenya. And you've quoted the book of Luke chapter 13, verse 2 to 3, the Bible says, Jesus answered, Do you think that these Galileans were worse sinners than all the other Galileans because they suffered this way? I tell you no, but unless you repent, you too will all perish. And you say, for you as Anyambura, you repent so much. You repent so much before the Lord. Thank you very much for writing to us this morning. Also presenting your repentance before the Lord, Anyambura from Nairobi Main Altar. Thank you so much, please.

Bible says, the book of 1 John, chapter 1, verse 9. It says, if we confess our sins, He is faithful and just, and will forgive us our sins and purify us from all unrighteousness. Blessed people, precious listeners,

0: We continue to plead before the Lord, precious people, blessed listeners, and to bring our repentance before the Lord, that he may have mercy and forgive the nation and relent in the judgment that he has just spoken against the nation. At a time, we have seen how dreadfully the words of the mega mightiest prophet of the Lord are. Blessed people, we need to plead and to repent. Blessed people, precious listeners, I have received your message here.
1: We hear you, Lord.
0: This is from Shaolin Chelangat, a student from the University of Kabianga, and say you sincerely repent before the Lord God Almighty and before

0: The two mega mightiest prophets of the Lord, because you say your family and your nation and yourself have turned away from the Lord,
1: you can hear his footsteps.
0: Despite of the tremendous love, kindness and mercies of the Lord. And you say instead of embracing his servants in fear and reverence and honor, you say we have mocked and abused them. We have trampled on our feet the grace and the mercy they have given us. And they have really toiled a lot to ensure that the Church of Christ is well nourished in her preparation. And you say you repent that the Lord may have mercy and forgive you for all disobedience, abuse and for being ignorant. You say, please, our Lords and our precious fathers, have mercy and forgive us. And you say, the Lord, your God, has revealed your other side of judgment and is totally unbearable, that no one can withstand it. And you say, you please plead for forgiveness before the Lord tonight. Thank you very much, Sholin Cherangat, from University of Kabianga. Thank you.

I've also received your message here. You are bringing your repentance before the Lord. This is from Collins Kipkoech. Collins Kipkoech, right here from Gumo, Philadelphia altar. And you say you bring your sincere repentance before the Lord. And his two mightiest prophets for your very wicked sins. And you say you acknowledge that as an individual, you have repaid the goodness of the Lord with evil. You say the Lord has invested so heavily in this nation of Kenya, showing us great favor, mercy, and patience. You say, yet, what have we done in return? We have blackmailed and sought to harm his servants. You say, what a grievous and weighty sin we have committed as a nation. You say, may the Lord have mercy upon you and your family for your wicked conduct, together with the Church of Christ at Ngumo, Philadelphia altar. You say, truly, we cannot stand before the judgment of God as a nation. And you say, it's for this reason that you cry out for mercy and pray that the Lord will remember mercy and forgive our sins. Thank you very much, Collins Kipkoech. Collins Kipkoech from Ngumo, Philadelphia altar. Thank you so much indeed.

0: and you say your heart is covered with sadness and you are faced with shame this morning, you say you repent so much as a Kenyan because of how you have blackmailed the prophets of 8.8. You say you repent for Kenyanizing them. You repent of tribalism as a Kenyan. And you say, oh, what a poor nation. We cannot withstand the wrath of God and his servants. And you say how you repent of your wickedness as a Kenyan. And you say we are very wicked people and that our sins have spilled up to the heavens. You say our sins have piled up to the heavens and the Lord has remembered.
1: We hear you, Lord.
0: And you say, oh God, where will we run to? You say you repent so much for mocking the prophets of glory. May the Lord have mercy upon you, your family, and your poor nation of Kenya. You say, may my lords and my precious fathers please have mercy, and that you plead to your God to have mercy on us, and that we cannot withstand your wrath, the wrath of your God. Please forgive us, Sana Sana. You say you repent, making no excuses tonight, but you just plead that may the Lord have mercy on us. And you say you repent on behalf of Nakuru Main Altar and the nation of Kenya. Thank you very much, Ian Simiren from Nakuru Main Altar, writing this morning also, presenting your repentance before the Lord and pleading for the nation before the Lord, that the Lord may have mercy and relent in the very severe, dreadful judgment of God that has been passed over the nation. Thank you very much, Simiren, Ian, from Nakuru Main Altar. Thank you.

0: have also received your message here, blessed people, precious listeners, as we continue to repent before the Lord and presenting our repentance before the Lord God Almighty, blessed people. This is Tabitha Chepkorir from University of Kabianga. You say you bring your repentance before the Lord and before His two mightiest prophets. You say you are a very wicked person with ignorance, complacency, with evil heart and evil mind. You say you have blackmailed and tried to murder the mega prophets of God as a nation, and say you are so rebellious and arrogant before the Lord, even after being loved, excessively loved by the Lord. You say, may the Lord remember mercy and forgive you and your family. Thank you very much, Tabitha Chepkorir, for writing and also presenting your repentance before the Lord this morning. Thank you very much. Tabitha Chepkorir from the University of Kabianga. Thank you. I've also received your message here from Stella Board from Doha, Qatar. You say you humbly bring your repentance before the Lord God Almighty and His servants, the two mega mightiest prophets of Jehovah Hashem. You say you repent so much on behalf of yourself and your family, the nation of Kenya, Qatar and all Middle East nations for blackmailing His servants, murmuring against them and not acknowledging them as a nation. And you say we truly know that they are the promised biblical prophets mentioned in the book of Malachi 4 verse 5. You say, please, Lord, have mercy on us and forgive us. Thank you very much indeed, Stella Bor, writing from Doha, Qatar this morning. Thank you so much indeed, also presenting repentance before the Lord as we plead the case of the nation before the Lord this night, precious people, beloved listeners. One more here. This is from Anne from Bungoma North. I've received your message here. You say you bring your repentance before the Lord God Almighty. And you say, indeed, dear Lord, you are justified when you judge. You say you have been sinful right from your mother's womb. And you repent of sexual immorality. You repent of lies. You repent of deception. You repent of idol worship. You repent of pride, complacency. You repent of all wickedness, known and unknown. And you say, please, Lord, remember mercy and forgive you and your family. And you say you plead with the Lord to remember mercy and to relent in the judgment that He has spoken over the nation of Kenya. Thank you very much, Anne from Bungoma North. Thank you very much indeed.
1: He's coming for an expectant bride. He's looking for His coming. He's feeling Him coming. Who can hear His footsteps. Hallelujah.

precious people, beloved listeners, 10 minutes to see to 3 a.m. East African time. Blessed listeners, precious people, the Bible says, the book of Joel, the book of Joel chapter 2 verse 12 to 13, the Bible says, even now, declares the Lord, return to me with all your heart, with fasting and weeping and mourning. Rend your heart and not your garments. Return to the Lord your God, for he is gracious and compassionate, slow to anger and abounding in love. Precious people, beloved listeners,

received a message here from Abraham Pieko, a student at Laikipia University. You say, in deep repentance, you as Abraham Pieko, you repent so much before the Lord. You repent of your thoughts, your motive, your disobedience to the servants of God, murmuring, malice, you repent of lies, you repent of sexual lust, you repent of immorality, lack of the fear of God, and you say, may the Lord please forgive you, because we cannot

0: say it is so unbelievable and unbearable. You say, our Lord's, please, we repent, even as like Kipe University students, as a nation. You say you repent as a family. You repent very much before the Lord, that may the Lord relent. You say, please kindly plead with your God Hashem that he may relent. You say, we need the mercies and the pity of the Lord now as the nation of Kenya more than ever. Thank you very much for presenting your repentance before the Lord. Abraham Pieko, thank you so much indeed. From Laikipia University, thank you. I've also received your message here from Grace Getoy from Machakos main altar.
1: We hear you, Lord.
0: You say you bring your repentance before the Lord and his servants, the two mega mightiest prophets of glory. And you say the truth is all this nation was heading to the lake of fire to be roasted forever and ever. You say, but blessed be the Lord. He sent Elijah, the prophet of rain, the greatest prophet of Mount Carmel, and the church has been restored, and the Lord has done investments in the church of Kenya. And you say, everyone has witnessed that these are the biblical prophets of glory. And you say, at one day we never knew even how to dress, but the servants of Yahweh have taught us well how to dress. And you say, for you, with zero excuse tonight, you really repent very much together with your family and the entire church of Machakos by trying to contest and debating the Lord. Nasema kwamba tumejaribu kukunjia ngumi, kumkunjia Mungu ngumi. And you say you repent very much, that our fathers and our lords may have mercy.

0: as a wicked Kenyan. You say you repent, and you repent so much indeed before the Lord this morning. Thank you, Chris Getoi, for presenting repentance before the Lord. As we plead also for the nation of Kenya before the Lord. Precious people, beloved listeners, if you consider how dreadful and how gravitas the words of the mega mightiest prophet of the Lord are, just look at what happened in Venezuela.
1: Thank you, Lord.
0: Look at what happened in Colombia, blessed people. Look at what happened in Japan when the mega mightiest prophet of the Lord spoke judgment, and it dreadfully came to pass with sheer exactitude, blessed people. And the devastation and the calamity that befell these nations because of unrepentant hearts, blessed people. If the mega mightiest prophet of the Lord have passed judgment over some of the most sophisticated economies of this world, the alpha nations with bigger economic prowess, blessed people, precious listeners, how about the nation of Kenya, the poor us? How about the weak systems that we have in this nation? We don't even have capacity to build. We don't even have capacity to dig ourselves from the rubble, blessed people. We know and we understand ourselves. We don't have the technical know-how on how to save ourselves from the rubble, blessed listeners. We don't even have the capabilities, the economy strong enough to sustain us if the judgment of God is to fall on us, blessed people, precious listeners. Where shall we run to, blessed listeners? Where shall we hide our faces? If the judgment of God comes to pass in this nation of Kenya, together with our children, together with our mothers, together with our families, blessed people, where shall we hide? You realize it is of serious gravity and of serious way that we may take time to cry and to call up

0: bless your people, bless your listeners. Very, very serious and very critical moments, blessed people, precious listeners. The Bible says in the book of 1 John chapter 1 verse 9 that if we confess our sins, then He is faithful and just and will forgive us our sins and purify us from all unrighteousness, blessed people, precious listeners. When you read the book of Ezekiel chapter 18, verse 30 to 32, the Bible says, blessed people, repent.
1: We hear you, Lord.
0: Turn away from all your offenses. Then sin will not be your downfall. Rid yourselves of all the offenses you have committed and get a new heart and a new spirit, blessed people.
1: We hear you, Lord.
0: Blessed people, precious listeners, the serious offenses that we have committed before the Lord and against the mega mightiest prophet of the Lord have now come back to hound the nation, blessed people, in this dreadful judgment of God that has now come back, blessed people, and the Lord has passed very dreadful judgment against the nation. If we don't repent, then all of us will perish in the wrathful judgment of God, blessed people. Even as I continue sampling some of your text messages, remember, you can write to me on 0727503030 as we bring our repentance before the Lord, as individuals, as families, as a nation, because it is us who have done these wicked offenses before the Lord. It is our families, blessed people, it is us ourselves who have committed these offenses before the Lord, having blackmailed the mega mightiest prophet of the Lord, calling them names, publishing in the newspapers, blessed people, unprintable words against the most holy, the most ancient, the most revered prophets of the Lord God Almighty.
1: Restore your bride.
0: And the Bible says in the book of Ezekiel 18, 30 to 32, once again, blessed people, repent, turn away from all your offenses, blessed listeners. Then sin will not be your downfall. Rid yourselves of all the offenses you have committed and get a new heart and a new spirit. Blessed people, precious listeners.